0: gentlemen, I'd like to bring to the stage the man of the hour, the man of the month, the man of a lifetime. 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
2: What we do?

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Ghost Dini, Iron Man, Pretty Tony, Starkey Love, Tony Stars, and the Wallaby motherfucking champ. The ladies wanna f*** him and men wanna be him. And all the kids love Uncle Tony Stars. Black by popular demand with the new album. Ladies and gentlemen, Supreme.

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Still stepping on like somebody ain't picking up dog piles. Yeah.

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He's inspired everyone around the globe with albums like Iron Man, Bulletproof Wallace, Fish Scale, More Fish, Big Doe Rehab, Wizard of Poetry, Apollo Kids, Ghostface Killers, Set the Tone, and my favorite Supreme Clientele. I'd like for y'all to put y'all hands together for my new and yo new, a.k.a. Ghost Dini, Iron Man, Pretty Tony, Starkey Love, Tony Stars, and the Wallaby Motherfucker Champ. The ladies wanna f*** him and men wanna be him. And all the kids love Uncle Tony Starks. Black by popular demand with the new album. 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

and I ain't afraid to shoot, and I love to choo-choo. 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I'm from the LBC, and I don't know what y'all done heard about me, but I'm a C-R-I-P with some P-I-M-P too. I'm a real pimp player from the 213 crew. 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
3: Talking, this a lot of booty walking. 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
0: I'm
3: in. 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
1: 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And I'm taking salaries. 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Breaking casually, break his brain gradually. Give it to a rich man. The dick I ride a trash, have boundaries. A 10 just to get in. Give me all you got.
2: Hell nah.
1: Oh, okay, then.
3: You out of bounds.
1: My head flows to the ground.
0: You hear this beat smacking.
1: Imagine how my feet sound. 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
0: Ah. 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

0: so you know I'm setting boundaries. 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How you were rich, but my chain bigger than yours. I'm rocking Dior, you wearing Michael Kors. 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
1: This a lot of booty walking. 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Probably why my ex stalking. Block hot. 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
2: I'm
1: in.
2: Boundaries.
1: Yeah, these bad chick boundaries. Golly, get your man, he keep hounding me.
2: Boundaries.
1: I'm setting bad chick boundaries. 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

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Still stepping on like somebody ain't picking up dog piles. Yeah, you know.

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He's inspired everyone around the globe with albums like Iron Man, Bulletproof Wallets, Fish Scale, More Fish, Big Doe Rehab, Wizard of Poetry, Apollo Kids, Ghostface Killers, Set the Tone, and my favorite Supreme Clientele. I'd like for y'all to put y'all hands together for my new Ayo, a.k.a. Ghost Dini, Iron Man, Pretty Tony, Starkey Love, Tony Starks, and the Wallaby Motherfucker Champ. The ladies wanna f*** him and men wanna be him. And all the kids love Uncle Tony Starks. Black by popular demand with the new album. Ladies and gentlemen, support!

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I know it seems like my mind's been all over the place lately. And it seems like I've been distant. And it may seem like I've been drifting, but baby, I want you to know that you are my top priority. It's so important to me. And I don't want to let another day go by without you knowing just how much you mean to me.

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1: Who you with?
0: On the couch with my favorite sinner. 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

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'Cause when you look good, you feel

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All right, all right, all right. We're going into the second hour, baby. 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Can you understand? If you're with me, say you're with me. Let me know what's happening, baby. Let's get it. Because it is the return of the Mac. Let's go, baby.

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I hope you enjoyed the show as much as I did enjoy putting it on. But before I get up out of here, y'all, I gotta let you know, check out my brother from another mother, DJ Stannin, with Ladies First, coming up at 2 o'clock this afternoon, and Lady B bringing you the tea. You understand what I'm saying? 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

clock on the wall says that my time is up. But you know, I always like to leave you with this. 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

0: Yo.
1: Yo, yo, yo.
0: Every time I hear that song, shout out to my brother on that hook.
1: It makes you want to be a rapper.
0: Yeah, for real. Look, I rap, I just don't rap.
1: Make you want to be a rapper. We should do a challenge. And just for one episode, because see, like, you know how everybody, you said you had a couple people coming to you like, y'all, you should let me do it. We should do a challenge, the Unfiltered Tea theme song. Y'all could send us some clips and we'll use it one time.
0: Only one time.
1: Because that's so cold. We can't replace it. It's too catchy.
0: Yeah.
1: And it's easy to remember. We got people be singing it.
0: Even my daughter, she said, Mama, so hit that button and subscribe. That's my girl.
1: But anyway, we're going to have to keep introducing ourselves. Y'all know who we are.
0: We're going to do it anyway.
1: What's your name, girl?
0: I'm Talika, y'all.
1: And I'm EB.
0: And welcome to Unfiltered Tea.
1: So we just gone today. Yeah, I mean, I know local people that do know us. Y'all know us a little bit or know of us. So today we just going to do a little Q&A between the two of us. So we can let y'all get to know us just a little bit more.
0: Yeah.
1: Yeah, we're going to do a little something like that. Something fun. Something like, because life been lifing.
0: You like, I'm trying to tell you.
1: Life been lifing.
0: Thank you, God, for giving me strength.
1: Yes.
0: Honey,
1: but yeah.
0: I'm tired.
1: Yeah, so we'll go ahead and get started. I guess I'll start with my partner. Let's see. We're going to make it fun. What? Talika, what was your favorite? What's your favorite TV show right now?
0: I'm going to be honest. I don't really watch TV like that. But when I do, I watch The Chi. You know.
1: That's a good one.
0: It's definitely a good one. I watch that. And I used to watch BMF.
1: Yeah. That just ended, didn't it? I think I seen the last one.
0: Yeah, so when them type of shows don't come on no more, I don't really care.
1: Yeah, you wait for your own stuff. Yeah, I'm the same way. And then I think I got two episodes left of The Chi. I didn't see the last two yet. So, but I've been watching that since it came on from the beginning. That's a good show.
0: I was watching it. I'll be watching reruns and everything.
1: Yeah, because it's good.
0: Go back to, you know, what's going on now. I was watching it yesterday when I was doing Lenny's hair.
1: Yeah, and they got so many seasons of that. I have never went back to the beginning, but I would definitely wouldn't mind because that's a good
0: series. It's catchy, yeah.
1: Yeah, and Snowfall was I love Snowfall.
0: I watched that sometimes.
1: I loved it. But no, The Chi, that's definitely a good pick. Who's your favorite? Who would you say is your favorite character on the show?
0: I don't have a favorite. That's what I was about to say. I don't have a favorite.
1: But Emmett grew on me. I didn't like him at first, like in the beginning seasons. Like the beginning seasons, I thought he was like whack and corny. But if you watch it from the beginning, he didn't came such a long way. Ain't he came a long way?
0: Yeah. But I'm sorry, I don't have a favorite.
1: Okay.
0: They're all good characters though.
1: Okay, let me see what else. But The Chi is really good, and I don't know. It's like real life. I like stuff like that. I don't like these reality shows.
0: I don't like the drama stuff. You know, like Baddies.
1: I ain't never watched one episode of Baddies, and I won't. I'm just not entertained by
0: No
1: stuff
0: shade
1: like that.
0: Thrown toward y'all, but I just can't like get it. Into women beating each other upside the head and all that.
1: Now, when I was younger, I used to watch like the Bad Girls Club, but I was like in high school.
0: I never watched none of that.
1: So I'm guessing that's like this Baddies is something like that, but worse. It's more ratchet, I guess.
0: I don't know.
1: But I can't even tell you a name of a person on the Baddies. I don't even know. I know Natalie because she's from the Bad Girl Club.
0: Yeah.
1: I don't know. That ain't my thing no more. I do watch my Basketball Wives. I watch it.
0: I used to watch that. Atlanta Housewives.
1: Yeah, I watch you. I don't really do like Love and Hip Hop and stuff no more.
0: I used to.
1: Yeah. I grew out of
0: it. But it's like not my favorite. Yeah.
1: I like real stuff like The Chi.
0: Mm-hmm.
1: Okay.
0: Well, only thing about The Chi, look, I was watching it and he say, yeah, we from 63rd, but y'all know King Von's my baby daddy, so we not from 63rd. Nah. I was dying. I had my daughter cracking up when I said that.
1: I eat good. That's why I look like that.
0: I eat good, too. Yeah. It just won't stick on me.
1: You can have mine. We talk about this.
0: Listen, y'all wouldn't believe it. I just told y'all I just ate two orders of wings at Brothers last night. Killed it.
1: I want some right now. I don't know what I'm about to eat when I leave here, but I'm about to eat something.
0: So let me ask you a question.
1: Okay.
0: Okay.
1: Hey, don't go. Now, you know what? I don't care.
0: Now I'm going to go on one. I'm going on for one of you.
1: I don't care.
0: Okay. It won't be nothing bad. You know, I ain't never going to do you like that. And you can also ask me the question, too, or whatever, the same question.
1: If it's a good one, I'm asking it right back.
0: They all good. Look, I'm like, I'm looking at the list like, they all good. Okay, here you go. What's your most embarrassing moment?
1: Oh, man. That's hard. Let me think.
0: That's how we
1: You know what? And I'm going to tell you this, and this is probably going to sound like cocky or weird. I would have to probably go back to something when I was younger because... To be honest, a lot of stuff just don't embarrass me. Like, it could be anything, and I just be like, okay, whatever, and brush it off.
0: Yeah.
1: Like, I don't really care that much, but I would say, oh, my God. Okay. I was younger, though. I was younger.
0: Uh-huh.
1: So, back in the day, I used to be like a tomboy a little bit. I would be rough.
0: Me
1: I would
0: too.
1: Be wrestling with my brothers, with the boys, and stuff like that. And I got picked up and slammed one time, and my face hit the arm of a futon, and it was a metal bar.
0: Oh,
1: and I
0: God.
1: Shattered my whole front piece of my front tooth.
0: Oh, man.
1: So the embarrassing part was having to walk around like that for a couple of days, because now I'd be like, dang, if you ain't got, I'd be looking at some, and I know this is about to sound messed up. I be looking at some people like they got teeth missing in the front and stuff.
0: Me too.
1: And I be like, that's
0: and they
1: so
0: be trying to hide it with their microphone.
1: And it's so messed up. And it is a way to fix it, like insurance cover stuff. You can go get it fixed.
0: Yeah.
1: Even if you can't afford it, you can get paid. Got payment plans. You can get a little cap where you can pull it in and
0: out. Well, just pull that other one out too, because I'm not going to be walking around with one gone.
1: Right. Take both. And I be looking at people like grown people. And I'm like, dog, I could not walk around like that. Mm-mm. Like, there is a way, unless you like homeless and ain't got nothing. There's a way to get your tooth fixed. So
0: if,
1: the embarrassing,
0: if you can buy 100 pair of Jordans, you can get that tooth,
1: yes,
0: baby.
1: Yes, you can. And if the side tooth, the... No, but that, no, for real. And it was humbling. I was younger. So, you know, when you're younger, you're more insecure about things. I was like 14 to 15 when this happened. And so I ended up, I didn't want to come out the house. I was like for 4 days, because I had to wait 4 days before I could go get it fixed. That's how they could get me in. Went to Scott and Larkin.
0: Yeah.
1: Back in the day. And they put me like a little partial on there.
0: Mm-hmm.
1: But it's temporary. So like literally I could eat anything or do something wrong and it'll fall out. And it did. And it did. Luckily I was with my mom. I was in the back seat. This was like 4 years. It stayed on for 4 years.
0: Uh-huh.
1: And I ain't thinking nothing of it because I'm young. I'm not worried about it. I'm like, I got my tooth back. You feel me?
0: Right.
1: But you could always tell that it was looking a little different enough. The embarrassing part was having to walk around like or being if people knowing, see me like that.
0: Yeah, like,
1: but
0: what
1: I was
0: happened
1: younger.
0: To her? What's going on? What happened
1: to her? Yeah, but over time, it starts, because it's not a real tooth, start to discolor, start to do weird things, so you have to go back. And I finally got a crown on it, and now it looks normal. But now it don't look like the one next to it, so I got to go get that one fixed now.
0: Yeah. Oh, I'm going to just eat on the side. Look.
1: Yeah. But yeah, that's probably one of my most embarrassing. I can't really think of nothing else that.
0: I can't either, for real.
1: Really embarrass me too bad.
0: I guess I say embarrassed because I be shy.
1: Yeah, because shy and kind of, it's kind of
0: the
1: same a little bit. Yeah.
0: Because every time I think about our first, one or two episodes, and I was just like, couldn't stay still. I know everybody was just, you know, focused on me.
1: Oh,
0: I can look at y'all and be like, hey.
1: Yeah, I don't care.
0: Talk
1: I did
0: me,
1: just
0: baby.
1: Think
0: talk
1: about another
0: me.
1: One, though, but I don't even want to give y'all. I was definitely embarrassed by somebody I chose to start a relationship with and how they end up doing me.
0: It is embarrassing.
1: That is embarrassing.
0: Well, no, I won't even say
1: I'm
0: embarrassed.
1: Like,
0: because we human.
1: Yeah.
0: I would be like, it was just like a lesson.
1: Yeah, definitely a lesson.
0: Yeah.
1: But it's also like.
0: You know what to look for now.
1: Especially when you have people telling you, like, oh, you shouldn't do that.
0: Yes.
1: Because I'm not one of them type of people that run with what everybody tells you. I got to figure out on my
0: for
1: own.
0: Myself, yeah.
1: And I did, but that was embarrassing. The way, what was going on, what this person was doing, and I had no clue about it. And it's like everybody else knew but me. That's fucking embarrassing.
0: Yeah.
1: But yeah, on to
0: we
1: the next.
0: We all done went through that.
1: On to the next.
0: Don't think you're the only one. I done And they always try to come, ain't this, in different forms.
1: They always try to come back or they never even fucking
0: it's
1: leave.
0: It's over, but you never change.
1: Yep.
0: You know, that's my thing, but yeah.
1: Or you get worse.
0: Man, listen.
1: Yeah.
0: Ask me this one.
1: Yeah.
0: How would your parents describe you?
1: Oh, you want me to ask you that one?
0: Can.
1: Okay. Hold on, let me see. We're going to come back.
0: Oh, yeah.
1: Let me see. Let
0: do
1: me
0: something
1: see.
0: Different.
1: I want a good one for you.
0: Okay.
1: Well,
0: she want me to freestyle today, y'all. Nah.
1: Oh, I got one. I got a funny one. Let's see if you do it.
0: Okay.
1: Give me your best like impersonation of who's a good person. Give me a Boosie.
0: Well, look, I don't even know how to. I don't know how to.
1: You know how people.
0: Go.
1: I don't either. I just thought look, it would I'm be like, funny. I don't know. I thought it would be funny. I can't change my voice like that. So
0: I can't. Look, sometimes I can talk like people, but I can't. He's cool. I like Boosie. He keep it 100, but I can't talk like him. Look, I gotta practice like him.
1: I could rap like him. I couldn't talk like him. All right, we're gonna pick like another one. We're gonna go back to the one question. Look, I thought you was about cut up. I wanted you to cut up.
0: I gotta make sure I got it right. We
1: got practice. We got practice. Okay, so what do you think? How do you think your parents would describe you?
0: I'm gonna be honest. They would describe me as blunt. They would describe me as mature. They just know that whatever I'm thinking on my brain, that I'm going to say it, mm-hmm. Whether it's good or bad. You know, I'm 38, but I still respect my parents. Like, if I cuss, I apologize. And, you know, because, like, when I was a kid, my mama used to be like, well, what happened and who said what? And I would be like, mama, they said a cuss word. And she would be like, tell me the word. And I would be scared because I'm a kid. You know what I'm saying? So I told her, she called me a bitch and, I, you know, whatever. So, like, they would describe me as what I always say, one of them ones. Nah, but yeah, they would, and they love me for who I am. Like, you know how some parents may be like, oh my gosh, that's my child. Mm-hmm. They probably think that, but at the same time, they respect it because I'm not a pushover.
1: Yeah.
0: You know, and they feel like they did their job raising me, and they did. The strictness and all that we talked about before, but like, yeah. It helped me a lot. So I don't feel like they would say nothing crazy. Okay. I mean, that would probably be the only bad thing they would say. Yeah, she's, yeah. Her temper is bad.
1: You got a bad temper? I don't see it.
0: If, only when people cross me. That's why I was like, if I do some, you know, if I do something wrong or mean to somebody, it's because I let it go so long.
1: Yeah, you don't just go like picking. Like, it's no, because I've somebody
0: never been,
1: did something
0: yeah,
1: to you.
0: I've never right. been no right. bully or none of that. So, right. yeah. That's the only thing they would say.
1: Okay. But see, I just from knowing you for the small amount of time I have, but I feel like I know you a little. I know you quite a bit.
0: Yeah.
1: Because like, I've seen you, because we talk and stuff. I feel like that you are one of them people that don't, you're not going to take no shit from nobody, yeah. but mm. you don't bother nobody. So right. leave me alone. Right. Leave me alone.
0: And then they come bother me anyway.
1: And I'll leave you alone.
0: Anyway.
1: Like, yeah, you I feel doing? Like, and I'm the same way. Like, don't bother me. I don't just be out. Some people's like it. And I don't understand, like, how are you just okay with being like that? Like, I get it if you in a defense mode, like, trying to protect yourself and your space and your peace. But just to be, like, out here poking and picking, like, you really got to find something better.
0: And
1: to
0: it
1: do.
0: Don't matter big or little. Like, yeah. you can't bully me.
1: Yeah.
0: You have to kill me. If you feel like you can bully me, it's not. I'm going to make it worse.
1: Yeah.
0: So, yeah. That's pretty much with that.
1: Okay. Okay.
0: Yeah.
1: All right. You could pick one for me.
0: Let me see them cards.
1: It don't have to be on here. If you can, if you want to. This is helpful, though.
0: This
1: if
0: is something I need to know, too, because we yeah. don't think we ever knew. What is your favorite color?
1: Green, but I'm starting to like yellow a whole
0: you
1: lot.
0: You like green? Lime green's my favorite color.
1: I love yellow since now, but yellow is hitting. I'm it's something doing
0: the
1: something.
0: Bright
1: to
0: colors,
1: me.
0: Yeah.
1: Yeah, yeah. So I would say both.
0: You know, when I was younger, I used to be like, no, I'm too dark. I can't wear yellow. I can't wear orange.
1: It looks good yeah, on darker good people. On so do orange, yeah.
0: Yeah.
1: But
0: yeah.
1: I'm starting to like yellow a whole lot.
0: Well, pick your sure. color. And then, like, what's your favorite food, your favorite restaurant?
1: My favorite restaurant?
0: Well, food, you know, it ain't got to be a restaurant, just like your favorite food.
1: It's hard because everybody that knows me knows I love to cook and yeah. I love to eat.
0: Yeah.
1: My favorite restaurant, it's so hard.
0: It
1: I
0: is
1: like
0: hard
1: Italian.
0: I like
1: Italian. I like steakhouses. I really like, and people's going to be like, it's so basic, but I really love Giuseppe's because I like authentic Italian food. That's here all the way out, Nicholas Ford Road.
0: Yeah,
1: but I also love, don't know. I like all kind of food. I love Philly cheesesteaks, the real kind.
0: Oh, my God.
1: When I'm going to tell you something.
0: When I went to D.C., I got one off that food
1: truck. Yes. And I'm going to tell you, if you, the further north you go, the food, and the further south. It's like we like right in the median. The food up there is better and the food down there are better.
0: Yes.
1: But like if you ain't really had a real life true, like you got all these like these places that sell Philly cheesesteaks. It's not the real deal.
0: Yeah.
1: Like the real one come wrapped up in foil in a paper brown paper bag. The grease is dripping out the bag.
0: Man.
1: Like it's, they can make them this long and it's down to the bread. If the bread ain't right, it fuck up the whole sandwich.
0: Yes.
1: Like
0: yes.
1: Don't get me started. Yeah, like the real deal of Philly cheesesteak is my shit. I love steak. I love hot wings.
0: I do too. I was about to say wings is definitely number
1: I can
0: one.
1: Eat chicken every day.
0: Me
1: every
0: too.
1: Single day and don't get tired of it.
0: Me too.
1: So yeah, it just depends like what mood I'm in. Now there is some foods that I will not go near. Like you know the weird stuff.
0: She said that I
1: try stuff. I try new stuff sometimes, but some stuff like I'm not eating no clams. I'm not eating oysters.
0: No. No.
1: But I will tell you
0: okra,
1: this.
0: None of that.
1: Okra I can eat it, but it got to be fried.
0: Uh-uh.
1: See, it just depends with me. And then I'm going to tell you this. What I tried about 6 years ago, I tried. Because I like seafood.
0: Mm-hmm.
1: You know how you get
0: love
1: like
0: it.
1: A crab boil or a seafood boil? I tried mussels.
0: No.
1: And I love them. And I was mad. I was like, I've been missing out this whole time. I love them. I had some the other day. It's shaking. I love shaking seafood.
0: I'm not
1: they didn't used to taste like that when they first opened. They got so much better because they used to suck. I'm not gonna lie, but I like them.
0: I'm not gonna try them. I'm not knocking them at all.
1: You should try it. We're gonna have a little challenge for me and you. We're gonna try something new once a week.
0: Okay.
1: Well, it ain't gotta be food. Just something you never done. Something you never ate. I think that's how you grow and figure stuff out. We're going to try something new every week. We're going to come back and tell y'all what we tried.
0: I used to not want to eat squash.
1: When I was little, but now that I'm older,
0: it's
1: I know how
0: good.
1: To fix them different.
0: Yes.
1: Sauteing with the
0: that's
1: onions
0: what I'm about
1: and stuff.
0: To say. You put the seasoning, the flavor in there.
1: Man, it don't even taste like a squash no more.
0: It was good. Look, when I worked at the nursing home, I was like, what is this?
1: Yeah.
0: It was pretty good.
1: What's your favorite food?
0: Well.
1: Or favorite restaurant?
0: I don't care how old it get. Y'all can call me lame, plain Texas Roadhouse.
1: That's
0: for
1: good.
0: For life.
1: Because it's good. That's
0: I
1: my mama's
0: everything
1: friend.
0: In there.
1: Yep. And they had the whole menu.
0: And we'll go back.
1: Yep. I used to feel like that about Cheddar's, but I ain't been in a while.
0: Cheddar's is okay.
1: Yeah, but it ain't Texas Roadhouse.
0: No.
1: Texas Roadhouse is good. I used to buy the butter. They sell it. I used to buy it in a tub.
0: Dang.
1: They sell the little butter. Yeah, the little cinnamon butter. Mm-hmm. I used to buy it because I need some of this at the crib.
0: That shit's good. Look, hands down, they got that.
1: Yeah, they do.
0: I eat seafood sometimes. What else do I eat? Wings, of course.
1: We both love
0: wings.
1: The wings
0: day.
1: We had in Atlanta, we fucked it.
0: You know,
1: I ate mine the next day, but boy, I looked out, that shit was gone.
0: I had one left. Yeah. I was like, y'all should have been to ask me. I don't mind sharing, but if I'm eating, though,
1: you need to ask me ahead of time because he's about to be gone.
0: It's a wrap. I like them. I like eating crabs. I like lobster.
1: I'm not a big fan of lobster.
0: I'm not a big fan of shrimp.
1: I love shrimp.
0: I like it, but
1: I love crabs, but I don't eat them because it should take too long to crack your shell. I ain't got time for all that. I need my food right now. I'm not about to sit there and just cracking. I'm not doing that. It's overrated. I'm not doing it. I'm sorry.
0: And
1: by the time you get
0: butter,
1: to it, you be starved to death.
0: And then you dip it in that butter, baby.
1: Yeah.
0: And same thing I do with lobster.
1: Lobster is okay, but it's real, like, it's so easy to mess it up.
0: Mm-hmm.
1: If it ain't cooked right, if it's the texture for me, because some people overcook it and it tastes like rubber. It's
0: not.
1: So I'm not a real big fan of lobster. And then crab legs, it's like hit and miss because I got to really be in the mood to have the patience to sit there and crack
0: them.
1: Because I ain't got time for that. Last time I had crabs, I was on a date with my people. You know who you are.
0: Okay.
1: And
0: shout out to you, baby.
1: He had to crack them. He was cracking them open and doing the fun.
0: And he couldn't even eat his food.
1: He chose to do that. I didn't ask him to.
0: Yeah.
1: I'm sitting there eating my shrimp and I had a crab with my potatoes and stuff. And I'm looking up and he's cracking and putting crab meat on my plate. I don't got time for all that.
0: Because
1: if that's the case, he would have eaten them all by himself because
0: I
1: don't sit there. Especially if I'm hungry.
0: Fed you.
1: If I'm hungry, I don't got time to. Can y'all crack them for me back there before y'all bring them out?
0: Yeah, for real.
1: Please?
0: Just boil them without the shell. Thank you.
1: Can y'all take them out, please? Yeah.
0: Yeah.
1: But yeah, that's cool. And I know we both, we can, y'all, we can do some wings.
2: We definitely got that in common.
0: Some greens, too. Look, greens on the side. Thank you.
2: I figured that out early about you.
1: Me, too.
0: I love vegetables. I can saute some onions, green peppers, and mushrooms.
1: Oh, yeah. Put it on top of a steak. That sounds good on top of a steak.
0: Yeah. Hey, I eat it by itself. I love to eat.
1: What's your favorite vegetable?
0: Greens.
1: Greens.
0: Swear to God, my whole life, I would eat a whole bowl of just greens.
1: I am a big, I love broccoli.
0: Broccoli too.
1: I love broccoli. And you know, when you little, when I was little, we used to put cheese on it. I don't even like cheese on it no more. Mm-hmm. I like it steamed and seasoned. I don't like cheese.
0: I'm going to put a little cheese.
1: I don't like it. I
0: like
1: think
0: the
1: it takes,
0: nacho cheese on there.
1: I think it takes away from the flavor, Neil.
0: It's good without it, too, if they season it right, like you said. But
1: And I like it. I don't like soggy vegetable. I still need a little crunch. And I need some freshness in there.
0: Hey.
1: If it's mushy, I'm not going to eat it.
0: Well, you know how they got the broccoli when you get the carrots and all that? I can eat them like that with some ranch.
1: We about to go eat. You want to go
0: honey,
1: eat?
0: Honey, yes, I look.
2: We going to a buffet. Here we come, buffet.
0: Look, I can dip it in that ranch, honey. Who?
1: Yeah, we going to eat. I'm going to sit here and talk about this.
0: But, yeah.
1: Yeah, but food. I like, people think I'm weird too. I like Brussels sprouts. No. But not the frozen kind. I like to cook them myself, and I like them a certain way. Let me tell you something I discovered back in my, when I used to work for this, I don't know if we allowed to say stuff like that, but a hotel chain I used to work for. I used to bartend, work the front desk, and do the little kitchen thing for them.
0: I did that at the nursing home, all that shit.
1: You get the fresh Brussels sprouts out of the frozen section. I mean, out of the produce section. Not like in a can or frozen. You get the real ones.
0: I don't know.
1: And you chop them up. You deep fry them. You deep fry them, right? You deep fry them just for a couple minutes. And you bring them back up. And you sprinkle some Parmesan cheese, some Mrs. Dash, a little bit of Lawry's. And then squeeze some lemon juice on top of them. Fire is what I'm telling you.
0: Now I want to try them.
1: Fire.
0: Look, I used
1: so
0: to be
1: good.
0: Like, they look like some little lettuce heads.
1: They little baby cabbage. That's all
0: I
1: it
0: love
1: is.
0: Cabbage, though. But Brussels, I was just like, no.
1: Nah. You got to fry. It's so good. I had it like that. I'm like, this is all right.
0: Yeah.
1: But I won't eat them no other way, though. I'm picky.
0: I might try them. But look, I just always looked at them like, uh-uh.
1: Yeah, look at me over here.
0: But yeah.
1: Okay. I'm going to see. What else I got for you? What is, what's your favorite, do you have a favorite movie? Or a couple of
0: don't judge
1: movies?
0: Me. Look, so when it first came out, and I'm so weird, they call me weird. Save the Last Dance was my favorite. It was so corny. It is so corny.
1: I did but not
0: that
1: expect
0: was
1: you to
0: exactly
1: say
0: when I say that, people be like,
1: my mama loves that movie.
0: The
1: she
0: record,
1: always have.
0: Look, they stopped the record. What? Yep. Like your tough ass is like, yeah, that was.
1: Yeah, my
0: and
1: mama
0: Friday when it came out.
1: Friday's classic. Yeah.
0: That was one of my favorites. But yeah, when I say Save the Last, they was like, what?
1: It was a good movie, though.
0: It was
1: but
0: corny.
1: But it is kind of corny.
0: Yeah. But for the longest, I was like, oh my gosh, my movie's on.
1: Yep, my mama loves that movie, too. She's it's Casey and JoJo got a song. That's that movie.
0: Yeah.
1: And she used to sing it all the time. She's like, every time I hear it, I think about my movie. I can't remember what song it was. But yeah, I didn't expect you to
0: exactly.
1: say
0: exactly. No, but everybody be like, this girl is corny.
1: Okay. So we could do, and then I'll just answer back. My favorite movie is, I got a couple. I'm an old school, I like old school movies. I love like mafia movies, stuff like that. Goodfellas.
0: Okay.
1: Goodfellas is my, I used to be obsessed. Like I used to have the poster, the Goodfellas poster over my bed. I love Goodfellas. I don't like the way, I like the storyline. I don't like the way it ended because he went out like a snitch.
0: Yeah.
1: But it was such, and I'm going to tell you my favorite thing about the movie, why I like it so much. I like the music in the movie. It's like some music from the, I don't know what century that's from, what decade or whatever. I said century.
0: Oh my God.
1: But that's why I like it the most. Like the music in the movie is so dope. I love the movie too though. And then if I had to pick another one, y'all going to laugh.
0: See,
1: I got to go with Willy Wonka and the Chocolate Factory.
0: Oh, yeah. So you're right where
1: there.
0: I'm at with Save the Last
1: there.
0: Dance.
1: I'm going there. I don't care.
0: Now.
1: So how do you go from Goodfellas to Willy Wonka?
0: Yes, because see, look, I like the Temptations movie.
1: Good movie.
0: And this is going to throw you off right here. You ready?
1: It's not. I promise it won't.
0: Jason's Lyric.
1: No, because I'm right there with
0: so
1: you.
0: So they all like.
1: That's a
0: but
1: good
0: Save
1: movie.
0: The Last Dance when I was a kid.
1: Yeah.
0: Was,
1: Jason's Lyric is
0: but
1: that
0: them
1: shit.
0: Four.
1: Yeah.
0: Save the Last Dance, Friday, Jason's Lyric, Temptation.
1: Yeah, Temptations. That's on Tubi. You can go watch it right now. Temptations. Both of them. Which and one? Jason's lyric. They on Tubi. Tubi done stepped their game up. They on there. They got all the old movies right now.
0: Because even though Temptations is about 3 hours long, girl, we're going to watch that shit.
1: I remember when
0: day.
1: I was younger and it first came out, we bought it on cassette tape. It came in two parts. It came with two tapes.
0: Yeah, because it was too much for one, but yeah. Yeah, I like the older stuff. Like, this new stuff is cool. God. The new stuff is cool, whatever, but yeah.
1: Oh, my God.
0: Growing up, them was my favorites.
1: Yeah, them is good ones. Five Heartbeats. All of that.
0: Five Heartbeats, they was cool.
1: Yeah, but that Temptations over. It's because yeah. it's just so good. It is.
0: Yeah.
1: It is. Definitely good. Okay. Yeah. We got a few things in common. Yeah. That Jason's lyric, though, you weren't wrong for that, because that's a classic.
0: It was
1: always.
0: Good and
1: Set
0: bad.
1: It Off. I love Set It Off.
0: Yeah, Set It
1: but
0: Off.
1: But I cry every time.
0: When
1: I
0: they
1: cry
0: kill
1: every
0: Cleo.
1: Time. Yep, I cry when I love them, when they kill everybody. They out here killing everybody.
0: Yeah.
1: Yeah, as soon as it
0: the
1: gets.
0: The way that they did Jada's brother was crazy, too.
1: Yeah.
0: It was
1: yeah.
0: really sad.
1: Yeah. If y'all, for our younger listeners, y'all need to go look these up. These are movies you got to see. They're
0: yeah.
1: classics.
0: They got meanings,
1: what
0: too.
1: Else? Y'all
0: got
1: to see Breaking. Y'all, you know what Breaking is?
0: No, I ain't never.
1: That's the one when they be pop like.
0: Oh, yeah. My daddy.
1: That was walking up the walls and stuff.
0: They be spinning around on their head and
1: yep,
0: stuff.
1: Yep, that's Becker like, with what? The Last Dragon.
0: My daddy
1: Bruce
0: had
1: Lee
0: all
1: Roy.
0: Of them.
1: Yeah, I still got my.
0: We always had to watch Bruce Lee.
1: Yeah. I got my. I still got my DVD collection. And I'm not getting rid of it. I got all my movies.
0: My daddy got the
1: VHSs.
0: Honey, I won't be surprised if he ain't got the damn things.
1: Oh,
0: in
1: my
0: the stores
1: God.
0: Where you can play the movies, the VHS movies.
1: Oh, my God.
0: The VCR.
1: Okay.
0: Yeah, my daddy's old school.
1: Oh, I got a good question for you. What is your favorite, like, 90s R&B group? That's a good, because that's Friday Night.
0: I got a lot of them. Look,
1: go
0: I'm
1: down,
0: over
1: go
0: like,
1: on.
0: Yeah, I was about to. Brownstone,
1: mm-hmm.
0: SWV,
1: yes.
0: Escape.
1: Yes.
0: Hold on. Bear with me now, y'all. Hold
1: here,
0: on.
1: I'm going to help. We're going to answer
0: Look,
1: together. TLC.
0: What about your friends?
1: Yes. What we can keep going.
0: I talk
1: Jodeci.
0: About that.
1: Don't
0: oh,
1: play
0: all
1: my. I don't play about no Jodeci.
0: Jodeci.
1: H-Town. I like H-Town.
0: Yes. Silk.
1: It's so many.
0: Silk. Blackstreet.
1: Yeah.
0: Mandela.
1: We got the. We had the good
0: list
1: music.
0: Will go on. Look.
1: We had the good music for sure.
0: Let me get on my Pandora.
1: And we missing some still. But
0: yeah.
1: Give me some good ones.
0: Yeah.
1: Yeah.
0: I'm still toe up because, like, Brownstone, they did a few, and then it just...
1: And they could really sing. Like, sing.
0: Man.
1: Yeah.
0: But, yeah, you know, stuff happens. Like we talked yesterday, different things happen in the industry, so...
1: Yeah.
0: But they were some good... Hey, look. Who else?
1: We didn't even got to go group. Let's get away from the groups because it's some solo. Lauryn Hill.
0: Houston, Monica, Lauryn
1: yeah.
0: Hill.
1: Erykah Badu.
0: Oh, my.
1: That's my
0: India
1: baby.
0: India Irie.
1: Yes. Jill Scott.
0: Yes.
1: I can keep going.
0: Ain't going. Look, it's so many, I can't even.
1: Yeah, it's a lot. It's definitely a lot. We got a good era of music. If y'all missed that, sorry
0: Levert,
1: for you. Yes.
0: Johnny
1: oh
0: Gill.
1: Don't
0: New Edition. Look, I'm going to go. Look, I'm over thinking like.
1: LSG.
0: We listen to all of them.
1: Now, Gerald Doe, that was S.
0: Grew up yeah. off love.
1: Keith with his crying ass.
0: Keith Sweat begging. Begging and whining.
1: Yeah. Genuine. And let me tell y'all young kids something. Y'all that's
0: Genuine?
1: Watching now. Y'all see Genuine, how he's out here fleecing people on these concerts, acting a fool.
0: They
1: he
0: was
1: going,
0: talking about
1: he's
0: him.
1: Been going viral. But see, y'all don't understand. Y'all gonna laugh at him now, but y'all gotta see. Y'all don't know who he used to be. Go do your research. Cause then you'll see why everybody's so mad. Because I don't know what he got
0: Man.
1: Going on. I don't know who that is. I don't know what it is. The dance moves is gone.
0: But when he came out with the pony, I was like, ah, well, never mind. I don't like him no more. That's probably why I don't like light skin no more. You can't do nothing. What that? What? Pony.
1: You know what's crazy though? It's like people like him that still be going on tour doing concerts and you fleecing these people for their money. I saw a clip of Cisco the other day, and he still got it.
0: Yeah.
1: He still got the pipes. He still got the moves. You had Cisco messed up at that. He's like a baby miniature.
0: Yeah.
1: He's like a miniature KC from Jodeci.
0: One of them ones.
1: He's still doing it. So if you're going to still do it, make sure you deliver it. Genuine, I'm sorry. We
0: Hang
1: can't
0: it
1: do
0: up,
1: it.
0: Baby.
1: And they said Keith be doing it too him. They can't sing no more.
0: Damn.
1: Keith been, I ain't gonna talk about
0: When you said, look, I got it. Look, it was Jaheim.
1: Oh my God. He got one of the most angelic voices you ever heard. And the fall off game is so real. It happens to the best of people. It really do. It's sad too.
0: It be a mental thing.
1: Especially you when you was around during that era, like at their prime.
0: Mm-hmm.
1: And then you see them like.
0: You be like, what happened? Really? It's like you know them as they like they your family because you've been watching. You grew up off of it for all these years. And I'm going to tell you something else that really broke my heart. When I heard that news about Justin Timberlake. What it kind of, he got the Lyme disease.
1: Oh, yeah, we was talking about that the other day.
0: It was so sad. I was like, what?
1: Because he's a big talent, too. I always loved him. I remember from the moment I seen him, I'm like, he don't belong with that group.
0: John B.
1: Yep. You know how you got, he still be out, too, but of them just can't.
0: What are they, like, underground?
1: No, I'm saying, like, they still do tours and stuff. Like, they'll be in a lineup. Like, they'll do, like, an old school lineup, like a concert, and they'll be... They'll have, like, John B. still be doing concerts.
0: Fine. Look, it ain't even my...
1: But they don't sound
0: Look,
1: like
0: it ain't even my drug of choice, but he's fine. John B.'s fine, baby.
1: I would have crossed over for that one.
0: I'm sorry.
1: Yeah, that ain't my choice either, but I would have crossed over for you. Certain ones, I'd be like,
0: See what's going on over Eminem, too, baby.
1: Yeah. I don't know. That's too much for me. Look, he too much. That's too much.
0: He don't like black women. I said, who hurt him?
1: Honey.
0: His mama
1: did something crazy. His mama made him like
0: that. But with Justin, they was talking about how he couldn't perform and all that. He was dying.
1: Yeah, it was on the Today when we was talking about it. I seen it.
0: They talked about it all this week on the radio.
1: Show. Yeah, it's like when I'm getting ready, I have it just playing in the background, but I be listening. And I was like, what? And I seen him. But you know what's crazy?
0: The way from the Backstreet Boys, or was it?
1: NSYNC. He was NSYNC. Yeah. But it's crazy because I was like, I seen him on something like online, and I was looking like he something weird. Then you could tell something's
0: wrong. It's eating him up.
1: Yeah.
0: I tell you, you know, because that's what happened to Coco, the other dog we had.
1: Mm-hmm.
0: There was a Lyme disease. It was eating all up. And then, you know, they tell you got to get a blood transfusion and all that.
1: Yeah.
0: And if that don't work, you wasting your money.
1: Yeah.
0: He's dying. That's it.
1: Everybody send prayers up for Justin Timberlake.
0: Yeah.
1: Yeah.
0: It is sad.
1: I don't want to see him go. I like Justin.
0: I said, dang, they tried to pin him.
1: Justin is...
0: He's been in it for years.
1: Yeah, and a lot of people don't know. Like, y'all need to do your research, because some of these artists like that, y'all don't even know they're responsible for so many other people's music that you don't know about.
0: Mm-hmm.
1: He did background vocals for a lot of songs. Beyonce songs.
0: Yeah.
1: He writes.
0: Writes their music.
1: Yeah. A lot of these artists are producers, too. They creators, not just... They don't just deliver music. They create other people's music. But most artists do that from what I... Like, most of the major artists, they write for other people and stuff like that. Yeah. So, yeah.
0: It gets overwhelming.
1: Yeah. So, what else? Where are we going?
0: Where are we going? Do you have any regrets?
1: You know what?
0: Excuse me. Look, I got...
1: I don't really have regrets. And the reason for that being is because right now, a regret is something that you wish you wouldn't have done. It wouldn't have happened. You wouldn't have said this. So I don't have any regret. Right? If you would have asked me that a couple years ago, maybe my answer would have been different. But right now, I don't have any regrets because I constantly feel like I am evolving and growing and changing in a positive direction.
0: Yeah.
1: And I feel like if it wasn't for every single piece, I don't care how little it is, of things.

0: was 3 months old. So I've never known what it's felt like to have a dad. Because when I did have one, I was a baby. Mm-hmm. So I don't think that's a regret.
1: So you don't remember.
0: Yeah. It's not really a regret, but I really wish I would have got to know what it feels like to have a real dad. You know what I'm saying? Mm-hmm. But I don't really think that's a regret because there's nothing I could have done.
1: No,
0: about that. But I do wish that was something
1: that you did, period.
0: Yeah. I wish it was something that was different maybe from time to time I think about that. But I don't have any regrets. I don't.
1: I really don't. Look.
0: And I'm not perfect and I've done things, but it is. I don't look at it as regrets. We said this yesterday too.
1: You grow
0: because
1: from
0: it's a lesson in everything. Mm-hmm. So mm-hmm. Yeah, no regrets.
1: Okay.
0: Do you?
1: Absolutely not. Hey, look, for real. Like, and when I look back from my past, I'd be like, phew. God, thank you for saying no or stop or uh-huh. Let it go, leave it alone, go on, walk away, turn the page. All of this stuff, like, I'm thankful. Like we said, it's a lesson.
0: Yeah.
1: Learned and the stuff that I've already went through. Then if I was to go back through the same things that I already overcame, then mm-hmm. Yeah, that'd be a regret. Because, like, why would you go back to where you just, you know, overcame and came from? Why would
0: right.
1: you go back?
0: Right.
1: That'd be a dumb mistake.
0: Yeah.
1: But, no, I really don't.
0: Okay. Let me see. What else I want to add?
1: I can't complain too much. God still got me.
0: Absolutely.
1: He's still getting me. I'm still learning and growing. So.
0: I'm trying to think. We got about 8 minutes left. What is your name? Two things on your bucket list. I know it's on there. Two things that you haven't gotten to do that you want to do.
1: Okay.
0: Look.
1: I'm a travel junkie. So I want to, before I leave the earth, at least go to the Cayman Islands.
0: Ooh.
1: Or Turks. And then another one on the bucket list. Of course, we working on that now.
0: Mm-hmm.
1: Getting our studio always set up. We already got all the equipment. We got us, you know, we just need somewhere stable, which it really ain't no rush, but like, yeah, that's in the making. That's like a dream that I'm actually trying to fulfill all the way. You know, we made it this far, but like, I feel like
0: we got so much farther to go.
1: It's but we got this chance right here to like grow even more to where if we had our studio and stuff set up, we won't have to keep packing the equipment, taking it here, taking it there. We'll have a steady, you know.
0: But place. I think that part of it, the grand part, is what's gonna make us appreciate it so much more.
1: Absolutely.
0: Once we do get there. I feel like, and like I said, we just hit happy 5 months to us.
1: 5 months on
0: We just hit 5 months on August the 1st. I feel like we doing damn good.
1: We definitely
0: to be
1: are.
0: At 5 months. Like for real. So
1: that's just in the future. Like,
0: so if we're doing this at 5 months, where are we gonna be at in 10 months?
1: Man. Through the roof.
0: You feel me? So I feel like we're doing damn good. We're doing so good that people want to be just like us.
1: And it's creeping up. Yeah.
0: So.
1: Man, listen. When God created us, they created us separately.
0: Yeah.
1: So you can't be like somebody else. You have to be yourself.
0: Yeah.
1: And that's why I made that status and said, always be happy for other people. Your time will come eventually.
0: It will.
1: If you stay positive and stay on your shit and do what you got to do for you. Instead of worrying about what somebody else got going on and trying to compete and compare when you know you can't. And if the simple things is the people that's doing all that hating and sneak dissing, y'all could have been done, reached out. We both keep it 100 and we don't mind helping people. We don't mind talking to people. None of that. Like, don't do that. Don't start.
0: Yeah. It don't have to be negative energy. But if you create that. If you create negative energy, what makes you think anybody going to want to be in that space?
1: Yeah.
0: To ping off of you, to network with you or do anything like that. Like, you want to throw, if you want to throw a secret jab, especially when ain't nobody done a thing to you. We ain't did nothing but what we doing.
1: Yeah.
0: We ain't pointed out, tried to pick at nobody, but we've seen the jab.
1: And a lot of stuff we can say about y'all, but I feel like y'all beneath us.
0: Yeah, and it's only because of the energy.
1: Yeah.
0: And it ain't even like not like beneath like somebody's better than somebody. It's beneath because of the way you delivering yourself.

0: Your the way you where your yeah that kind of that's what we mean that's yeah. what we mean by the beneath, like, just kill it with kindness, kill it with the statistics, kill it with our credentials, because you could say what you want,
1: right?
0: You could see our stuff, it speaks for itself.
1: Like, and we really don't even got a manager. We're doing this freestyle.
0: This is together. We do everything on our own. Yeah. We don't have no help. It's just us.
1: Everything.
0: The only help we get is the people that come on and be guests and want to be interviewed by us.
1: Or they share our post or whatever.
0: Yeah, and the people sharing and liking stuff. But, like, we do this on our own. So, yeah.
1: And then we would have thought about it, but I said, I ain't helping nobody. That ain't helping they sell.
0: Yeah, and I don't want to be trying to look out or even help or network with somebody that I know on the inside
1: is like
0: that hates my guts for no reason and don't even know me.
1: And them are the worst. And then you try to steal our ideas when
0: down to the part of the name, and then get mad. I don't care because I'm not shutting up no more.
1: Nope, you ain't got to.
0: And then get mad. How about you want to change your name? Because it's too many T's. Yeah, I said
1: too many T's.
0: But we was first. So you the one, you went with that name when we already was out. So that's on you.
1: And that's
0: if you knew what was good for you, you keep the name.
1: And to be
0: honest.
1: You want to
0: be associated with us. You want
1: to
0: be here.
1: And to be honest, like I said before, instead of throwing that shade, y'all could have asked for some help.
0: Yeah, anything. But we could have came on y'all show. Y'all could have came on ours. But now it can't even be like that because.
1: Trash.
0: You got sour energy. You know what I'm saying?
1: Trash.
0: Nah. I don't care. I'm going to speak on it.
1: And I am too.
0: Yep.
1: And then top of that, this is how desperate you are. Look, when we came up with our shit, we did it on our own. We didn't ask nobody, come up with some names so we can change the name on our show. And I'm going to pay you. So you try to bribe people to be on your side. That's crazy. When I thought about Unfiltered Tea, other people had the name. Don't get me wrong.
0: Or something associated with it.
1: But they didn't have the same mindset as me. It's why I created that name. What I wanted to talk about, what we was going to do. You know, so like, as far as you saying too many teas, that's what podcasts consist of.
0: Yeah.
1: Tea, you're talking.
0: Yeah, and that's a stigma, news. The tea. Like, so, I mean... I don't know. And then you see the logo, you see the name. When you hear Unfiltered Tea, most people, it's a stigma. They automatically think messy.
1: Yeah.
0: It's not messy.
1: It's just it's unfiltered because it does not matter what you want to talk about. Yep. We're going to talk. You don't have to sugarcoat. Yeah, you don't have to sugarcoat.
0: I'm sorry, that was on my chest and I had to get it off because,
1: I'm glad you got it off.
0: I see stuff. I see it. But baby... Can't hold a candle over here, so it is what it is. Just like it's cheese for the camera.
1: Hey guys, look.
0: No, but it ain't
1: Shout
0: even
1: out
0: no
1: to y'all though, baby.
0: No, and it ain't even about no beef because it ain't no beef where there's no competition.
1: It's not even compare.
0: It ain't no beef, but don't throw jabs and then expect people just to not. No, you want it, and there you go. You got your 15 seconds of fame.
1: Yeah, because on top of that, if it ain't directed, it ain't respected.
0: Yeah.
1: So we just called y'all bluff.
0: All the quote on.
1: So we waiting on the reaction back from you.
0: Yeah, and it don't even have to be like that. But when you create that dynamic, it's what you get back.
1: Yeah.
0: You dish that out, that's what you're going to get back.
1: But it just screams misery to me.
0: Yeah. It screams, I don't know.
1: Insecurity within yourself because I would never be jealous of somebody else. Do your thing.
0: Yeah.
1: I don't even got to be your friend.
0: I wish you the best still.
1: Yeah.
0: I wish you do great.
1: Just
0: but
1: not
0: don't
1: with us.
0: Do it like us. Do it like you. Do it like you want. Do it for you. Like, don't take, and it's okay if somebody inspires you.
1: Yeah.
0: That's different than you just taking shit from somebody and trying to do it just like them. That's different. That's
1: Try
0: not inspiration.
1: Different.
0: That's copying.
1: Try something different, right?
0: Yeah. Do something different.
1: Y'all
0: do
1: try
0: something
1: to
0: make yourself.
1: Ideas.
0: Yeah, or send people.
1: Send other people to watch block.
0: Yeah. It's weird. It's giving weird energy. I don't like it. I don't like it. So, I mean.
1: Anyways, enough of them.
0: But we had to say, we had to talk about it. We did. Like, because ain't no way you. And we didn't have to talk about it. I wanted
1: yes,
0: to.
1: Yes, we did. Yeah,
0: no,
1: we did. Just like
0: you don't...
1: Yeah, just like the friendship thing, we touched on everything. If it's on your chest, get it off. That was another reason why I came up with a podcast.
0: Because
1: a lot of stuff used to eat me up. Because I didn't bite off of it and I was just holding it in. Now I'm going to let it out. I've always been that person to say what's going on, but I didn't want to create like fire, more fire. And look at me, I'm a fire sign. Listen to that. But I didn't want to keep
0: water.
1: I didn't want to keep, because I feel like that's negative. Holding on into animosity. Yeah. When you could just release it.
0: It's negative energy that builds up inside of you, and then that comes out.
1: Yeah.
0: That, like, if you don't dish it out, like, in a healthy way,
1: right,
0: it's going to come out in other forms where it don't need to be coming out.
1: Right.
0: That's
1: right.
0: The truth. Like, right. For real.
1: That's yeah. Why you just release it and then go on about your day and yes. Your life.
0: Yes. Honey. No, but we real almost, time. We about out of time. That went by so fast.
1: You know, when we get to taco, we can go.
0: But that was fun, though. It was fun, and we got to release some energy at the end, you know?
1: Yeah.
0: But
1: we're going to keep it pushing.
0: Yes, we
1: thank
0: are.
1: Y'all for the ones who started from the bottom, and we were making our way up, and y'all still right there holding it down. We appreciate all y'all. Yep. We appreciate the love and the hate. Put it like that.
0: I do, because
1: it's just motivation.
0: Yep, and it comes with the territory. Once you put yourself in the public and do stuff like this, it's going to come. Automatically.
1: It trips me. I know they send men to ask about the pot. I'm talking about, look, they be in Louisville, Cincinnati, inboxing me. So how's the podcast? Are you getting on there? Do you want to get on the show? Girl, just say that.
0: I don't pay no mind.
1: Yeah.
0: I don't got time. I got other stuff going on. I don't got time or energy for none of that.
1: But we love y'all too.
0: Yeah, we do. We love all of it. Bring it all.
1: Yeah. For real though. That's real talk.
0: Because guess what? We not going to stop.
1: It ain't.
0: I don't care what's going on. We're not going
1: to
0: stop.
1: We're going to keep going to the top.
0: Yeah, so, I mean, it is what it is, but.
1: God favors us.
0: Yeah, I think so, too.
1: Yeah.
0: And I feel like you can't stop stuff that was meant to be. Yeah. You know what I'm saying? You
1: this just can't was
0: stop
1: meant.
0: It. You can't stop it. Yeah. But, yeah. Yeah.
1: Well, thanks for letting us.
0: Thanks for listening,
1: men,
0: y'all.
1: Thanks for, you know.
0: This was fun. I liked it, asking it each fun. Other the questions. But, yeah. So, everybody that watches and tunes in, make sure y'all go follow us. Go subscribe to our YouTube channel.
1: Mm-hmm.
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1: Yeah. So hit that button and subscribe.
0: Yes.
1: Unfiltered T.
0: Nah. 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

to bring to the stage the man of the hour, the man of the month, the man of a lifetime. 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And all the kids love Uncle Tony Starks. Black by popular demand with the new album. Ladies and gentlemen,

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28: 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We got a Ladies First for you today. We're going to break some records. I mean, we always break records anyway, but today we're going to do something a little bit different in there, okay? All right, you guys get yourself a nice cocktail. We're going to be like Helen Bruner and Terry Jones. Said, what you doing today? I don't know. I can't call it. We're going to be like that today. So y'all get ready for that. It's going to happen. If you're in the Indiana Chi-Town metropolitan area, we had a big, huge storm earlier this week. And we had trees down, telephone poles on cars crushed in, houses crushed in. I mean, debris everywhere, man. Traffic signals, you name it, it was everywhere. And I still even have not heard anything about a state of emergency yet. Not one damn place. Not a one. Chi-Town hit hard. Bean, Boston, everybody hit hard. I mean, it's just going everywhere. And I have not heard nothing about an emergency. But we have heard about Bozo the Clown up in there. Yes, we have. Yes, we have. All right, later on in the program, we're going to sip that to my girl, Tanya B. She's been absent, but don't worry about it. Don't fret. She is back and ready to get down and get in the saddle. Yes, yes, sir. Yes, sir. Shout out to my man, the legendary JG Jarvis Green, for throwing down exactly like he does each and every Saturday morning. Give you that breakfast music that comes on at 10 a.m. Eastern. That's going to be 9 Eastern a.m. in the morning. Giving you that breakfast music. Yes, sir. Yes, sir. Right there for you in your heart and soul. All right. I don't know if you guys have went to go see the Michael movie yet. I have not went to go see it yet. Been so busy and everything like that, but I will see it this week. Yes, I will sit down and buckle up and finally see it this week. Okay, the conglomerates are strong. Oh, I want to give a mad shout out to Tanya B and my man Ace Grand. Work they tails off. Okay, Ace Grand sent me a joint. Tanya B sent me the joint late last night. And me and Ace Grand was talking about, like, oh, man, got to get this joint. What joint are we talking about? Let you know later on in the program. So you got to keep it locked right here. You know my motto. You know my slogan. I love music. Music loves me and it loves you, too. Once again, I love music. Music loves me and it loves you, too. The roundtable, the conglomerates, we are stronger in numbers. And this is how we get down for you right here on this Saturday. 4 minutes at the top of the hour. Tower power. Tell a friend. Tap on in, bitch. Okay. 150 countries strong. Just doing it to you, man. That's how the conglomerates get down. We rock hard, man. It's a boatload of us. So get ready to have a real good time. We're gonna start this whole set off. Let me introduce myself. On my left hand side, I got Kalani. That's right, her new album that's out. And she got this one joint with Usher. You know, Usher and Chris Brown on tour. I don't know if they started it yet. I'll find out later on. We're gonna find out some news about T.I. and want to get his catalog. That's going to be a rough one, dog. That's going to be a rough one. Okay, like I said, we're going to start off on my left-hand side with Kalani featuring Usher with the single called Should Never, Should Never, Shoulda never. Shoulda, woulda, oughta, could. All right? On my right-hand side, I ain't no telling what I'm going to play for you, but it's going to be something real nice for you, for the ladies. And in the middle of the mixer, I got my trickster. I got my dinner prime for, and I am. 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Hell no. 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Can you dig it? Can you dig it? I said, can you dig it? WDAB, DeVille.

0: 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This one right here, Coco Jones, called us from Lover Girl. 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

Let's go! 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One, two, three.

yeah. Shout out for Tanya B for that one right there. Brand new single by Cupid featuring 112. Oh yeah. Up next, I got this brand new single by Seku. That's S-E-K-O-U. Tanya B know who this is. Tanya B is crazy about this artist. And the single is called Dangerous Lover. Check it out. Oh, we owe one. Yeah.

I'm gonna have some fun today, y'all. Check out Tanya B each and every Monday and Thursday right here at WDAV DeVille Radio. That's gonna be Monday at 9 p.m. Eastern Standard Time. And Thursday, that's gonna be 8 Eastern and 7 Central right here at WDAV DeVille. 18 minutes after the top of the hour. Tell a friend, it's a cool. Call that one Dangerous Love. You know, Washington, D.C., man, they got a lot of go-go. They've been sending me a lot of music all week long because everybody's mad. They pissed off from the Supreme Court, from everything they did, man. Just like, man, just shutting down black people, man. And it's like, it's ridiculous. Ridiculous. Worked over 60 years. We ain't gonna kill it. We ain't gonna have it. We ain't ready for it. Y'all gotta get out.

Oh yeah, Charis Jones right there. That's that go-go version booed up right there. Dig that. It's your man standing right here. Later on, we got some tea coming up by my girl Tanya B. Now I got to give a mad shout out, man, real quick. Because last night, I was looking for this single. I seen this like little posting. Then Ace Grind hit me up. He's like, yo, we got to get this joint. I said, man, I need that joint bad. I said, let me hit up Tanya B. Then you go ahead and do your thing on your end. And we're going to see you just play Connect the Dots. So Tanya B stayed up all night long. She got it. Then my man Ace Grind got it for me. And I doubled up on it. And I just want to give them mad, mad shout out, man, to my peoples right there. Man, Tanya B, Ace Grind did it. Now, what did they do? What did they do? Now, that was a song that came out last night. I mean, it was just like, it just snuck up on us out of the ground. And, you know, Chris Brown, you know, a lot of things been going on in the news. I'm like, yeah, all the Chris Brown music sound exactly the same. Everything is the same. Chris Brown said, don't put me in that category. Don't put me in that category. You don't know me like that. Okay? You did. Clap back. What? Clap back. Now he got this new single that snuck up on us last night entitled Fallen. And who does it features? The Gem. This the diamond in the rough. This is the new guy that's helping saving R&B music. He goes by the name of Leon Thomas. Yes, you know him. You know him. You know him. And if you don't know him, you, man, I don't know how long you've been living underneath a rock. I don't know. But here it is. Here's a world premiere right here, y'all. I mean, I'm

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That's some penny dropping music right there. I'm cool to the mouth right there.

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Mad shout out to the one and only Tanya B, DJ Ace Grind, doing what they do, making sure it goes down like that. Ladies first, get ready. We about to sip that tea, y'all. 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

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How does that feel? 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Uh-oh, it's time to sip that tea with the one and only Tanya B.

0: I'm just vibing to it because it's been a long time since I heard this in its entirety. Okay? Man, this that type of music where you put the lawn chairs outside, you got the barbecue pit going, you got the music bumping, people got their wine coolers. Y'all been my bottles and James back in the day. Hey, but not old school. Old school. Used to drink Cisco. Okay? Night Train. Yeah, y'all know who y'all are. I ain't gonna call nobody's names. Okay? Carlos Rossi. Kana. Tanya B. What's up? Holla at your boy.
1: All right, all right, all right, my people. Your girl is back. It's your girl, Tanya B. I am your number one entertainment info chick right here inside WDAV. This is DeVille Radio. Mm-hmm. Every Saturday, 1 p.m. Ladies first, every Sunday, 6 p.m. Central for the What? Say with me,
0: grown and sexy people.
1: It is Sunday Vibes and Relaxation Radio. Now, DJ, I first want to say to you, thank you so much for your grace and your understanding.
0: Hey.
1: You know, with me, family is very important.
0: Mm-hmm.
1: Family comes before me.
0: Okay.
1: I had to go take care of mom last week. She's doing better.
0: All right.
1: But one thing I didn't forget was all the tea I had for you, and I'm going to give it to you starting right now. So just get ready. Hold on to your wig. Uh-oh. This is going to be a two-parter. I have that much tea. Let's just get it started, okay?
0: Okay.
1: But before I do, let me remind you that none of this, I say none of this would happen without my partner in time, not my partner in crime. And you can say his name two times, staying and staying and staying and staying. Okay, here we go. Brian McKnight. You know, I'm not a big fan of his.
0: Okay.
1: I very often call him trash, and I have my reasons why. And let me just first say, my opinions do not reflect those of this radio station or this radio host. But I'm just going to tell you like it is, okay?
0: Okay.
1: And you make your own decision. Now, Brian McKnight is taking the song Back at One to a whole different level this time. He's taking it to a courtroom. Now, last Tuesday, he filed a massive 90-page defamation lawsuit against a bunch of people.
0: Mm.
1: Who are they?
0: Who?
1: I'm so glad you asked. Let's start out with his ex-wife, Julie McKnight.
0: Da-da.
1: He's also suing his son, Brian McKnight Jr., and several other media outlets, including the New York Post. And here is why.
0: Mm.
1: He's alleging that a coordinated and malicious character assassination campaign has been taken against him. He targets the claim that he abandoned his children and refused to tell his dying son, Nico, that he loved him before he passed last year. You know, the young man died of after a battle with cancer. Brian says these false narratives have cost him millions in career opportunities because ain't nobody booking him. Well, first of all, last time I went to see Brian McKnight, the person I went with had to wake me up because I fell asleep. And then I saw him with his two sons, Brian Jr. and Nico, and they were way better than he was.
0: Wow.
1: We don't need no jealousy. I don't need. Anyway, let me say this. He claims that the 30 and over crowd who grew up on his love songs are seeing his family laundry aired out in public. Well, you didn't help Brian by leaving your family, marrying that woman, ignoring your kids, and taking her kids as your own. Allegedly.
0: Mm.
1: But here's a gag about the whole thing, DJ. Brian said he's tired of playing nice. And my question is, were you ever really nice, Brian? Even
0: wow.
1: His brother Claude, who's in the group Take Six, don't mess with him. He has allegedly sided with Brian's ex-wife and his son, Brian Jr.
0: Mm.
1: Ain't no good gonna come to you when you do wrong, honey. He might try to come after me, but he better not come on over here because I can tell some business that I know, but I'm not gonna tell it today. But I have had a few encounters with Mr. nice guy, Brian McKnight.
0: You know,
1: go over there in the corner with Ray J and R. Kelly and Neo.
0: Sit down.
1: Now, let's talk about Sister. You know, there's Tia and Tamara.
0: Right.
1: The twins that we love. Tamara. They're now calling her Tamaga. She's married to a man named Adam Housley, who is a reporter in L.A. And I heard he works for Fox. Now, she had to go scrub a lot of her social media, even deactivating her accounts because of all the MAGA backlash.
0: Wow.
1: And it has something to do with her husband's political ties. Fox, you know, figured out. All I can say.

0: is. I know now she's gone back into what she calls the safe zones of social media, Instagram and YouTube. Because she's just limiting where she engages. That's really a shame. If your husband's mess will bring you down. That happens in a lot of cases with high-profile figures.
1: But, exactly.
0: Let me tell you, in the 90s, Tia and Tamara Mowry could do no wrong. But now we live in a much more polarized society. So, honey, tell this your husband to be quiet, okay?
1: Okay.
0: That's all I got okay. to say. And I got a question for you.
1: What you got?
0: Papo?
1: What?
0: Where is Don King? Yes, oh, you know, the boxing promoter, yes. Now, if you, spoiler alert, if you haven't seen Michael Jackson, the movie yet, MJ.
1: Okay.
0: He's portrayed in that movie, he has a role in it, and is portrayed by the comic Dion Cole.
1: No way.
0: Now, Don King is now in his 90s. He is still alive, but he's always been controversial. I think we can all agree on that, right? You know, boxing promoter, Muhammad Ali, Mike Tyson, Joe Frazier, George Foreman, and all of them sued him because they said he was taking their money. Now, did you know, back in the mid-50s, between 1954 and 56, Don King murdered two people.
1: What?
0: He only served 3 years for one murder.
1: Three?
0: Now, he's been accused of being, allegedly, a con artist and a swindler. But he was the one that got the Jacksons back together to go on that victory tour in 1984. Remember 1984?
1: Oh, remember
0: that?
1: Yeah.
0: Mm-hmm. Yeah. But honey, Michael Jackson was not having it. They clashed often. And that's why when that tour was over, Michael Jackson said, I'm out of here. This is the last time. I want nothing to do with that man. And until 2000, one, right before 9/11, that was the last time all six brothers, well, actually seven because Randy was there, performed together before he passed away. And so Michael's like, I want nothing to do with that man. Because one thing people forget about Michael Jackson, DJ, he could really pretty much read people's character. He tried to tell the world about Tommy Mottola and the kids and the Epstein file.
1: Right.
0: Don King, he pulled his card, baby. Well, in another Michael story, not the movie, I'll get to that later, I want to talk about singer George Michael. Now, we all know he was popular in the 80s. He got his invitation to the cookout and the family reunion with Christmas dinner. He was with Wham, Wake Me Up Before You Go Go, that he had all these number one hits as a solo artist, but he wasn't a happy man.
1: Really?
0: You know, later in life, he kept getting in trouble, and he died about 10 years ago. And right before he passed away, he had done some work with a friend to this show, Nile Rodgers. I don't know if the George Michael Estate ever put that song out, but I hope they do. So really, Nile Rodgers was kind of one of the last people to see George Michael alive. Definitely the last person to work with him.
1: Wow.
0: But George has one remaining family member who is his sister. And she has decided to turn his life into a Broadway play. So get ready for George Michael, the musical, coming to Broadway. You know, I could rock with that. I could rock with that for real. I could.
1: Okay.
0: All right. American Idol. I don't watch that base model talent show. That's what I call it, a base model talent show. The one I've seen better talent in the church basement. I'm just saying. Same thing with The Voice and what America's Got Talent, all them shows. Talent shows. I'm not here for it. I got real issues in life to deal with. But I think American Idol's ratings are slipping, and here is why. Next week, they are bringing back Randy Jackson and Paula Abdul. I have heard that Carrie Underwood has already checked out. She's not been unhappy, but she likes that paycheck. And the same thing with Luke Bryant. So will Lionel Richie, former Commodore, be the last judge standing? I think they're going to shake up American Idol. Only thing I know about American Idol is Jamal Roberts, who has a record out now. But aside from that, once in a blue moon, they get a star. In the beginning, yes. You know, Fantasia, Kelly Clarkson. People like that, Jennifer Hudson, but otherwise, Now I want to tell you about this. Two people in rehab that need to stay there.
1: Who?
0: Tiger Woods. You know, he's fired his entire staff from his rehab room in Switzerland. Yes, he has, and here's why.
1: Why?
0: He's scared they're going to talk about him. But once you fire him, they can probably talk anyway. What you
1: exactly.
0: gonna do? But I heard he's really still in denial about having a problem with the opioids and the pills because he's giving the staff at the rehab facility a really hard time. You have to admit you have an issue or a challenge or a problem, whatever you call it, before you can get help. And I heard Vanessa Trump ain't going nowhere either because, you know, Vanessa Trump was married to Donald Trump Jr.
1: Ooh.
0: He left her for that girl at Fox News, but she got five kids, and I don't think she really have enough marketable skills to make enough money to take care of them kids.
1: Okay.
0: So she's trying to stay in Tiger's
1: okay.
0: pocket. Mm-hmm. And speak again, rehab again, Britney Spears.
1: Oh, damn.
0: That girl has had more trouble than, as my grandmother used to say, Carter has liver pills. She went into rehab, but she's out already. What kind of rehab was that? Because soon as she went out of rehab, she went out one door and into the other door. The other door she went into was the liquor store, okay?
1: Oh,
0: that's
1: damn.
0: That's all I got for now, y'all. I will be
1: damn.
0: Back at your girl Tanya B right here on WDAV, DeVille Radio, with my partner in time, not my partner in crime. And you can say his name two times, Stannis. All right, y'all. I'll be back. Get ready. Get them teacups ready, child, because mother is coming back. You better believe it.
1: Wow. Tanya B, y'all. Sipping the tea. That was too much. Britney Spears, open the door. Open the door, Britney. Open the door. Tiger Woods, they gonna tell. They gonna tell Tiger. 9 minutes before the top of the hour. Second cup of tea coming up soon. Right now, here's Loose Ends.

Loose Ends. Oh, here's my guy right here, Christopher Williams. 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Oh, oh, oh. 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

0: and direct. Yes, get your groove on. 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Y'all paying too much at the pump? Look here. I done put me some gas in the freezer and some Ziploc bags. I'm saving my gas. The new $50 ride. $50 is the new $25 for a ride. I'm not playing. I'm just saying. Hold up. Tanya B, holler at your boy. What's up?
1: I told you I'd be back with more. It's your girl, Tanya B, and here we are with Teacup 2. I hope you were able not to have a huge overflow from Teacup 1, but I'm telling you, there's a lot going on. I got to bring it to you. This is WDAV, DeVille Radio.
0: We going do down.
1: Saturday, Ladies First Radio, and then on Sundays, for the grown and sexy people, it is Sunday Vibes and Relaxation Radio. Okay, here we go. Let's get started with cup number 2. This just in. Well, at least on Saturday. Praz Michelle, member of the Fugees. Well, Praz, baby, he has reported to the pen, as in the penitentiary. Remember, he got caught up with those people over there in those Eurasian countries doing some shady stuff and laundering money and whatnot. So let's see. This is 2026. We will not see Praz until, 2040? He's got a 14-year sentence, and I don't think they're going to let him out early.
0: I don't think so either.
1: And that's with him telling the business and turning evidence and talking about what happened. I think they took all that money out of his bank account then. So no Fugees tour, no real job, legal problems, convicted felon. I hope his wife can go get a job and take care of them kids, child, because she's going to end up on...
0: Okay.
1: I hate to say welfare. That's really a shame. Praz, you know what? You're the dumb donkey of the week. What were you thinking?
0: I know. Hee-haw.
1: Friday afternoon, about 4 o'clock or so, a shooting had taken place outside of Chris Brown's home. That's right. He's about to go on this huge tour, the R&B tour with Usher. Chris Brown, you need to get a house sitter. I saw the house. It's really nice, DJ.
0: He needs
1: to get a house sitter, somebody to be in that house 24/7 and get A-line, of the line, A1 security. Because people might come back. But the suspect, who is, of course, a 35-year-old man, maybe he was mad because his girlfriend liked Chris Brown or something, but he's in custody. I don't think we'll hear from him anytime soon.
0: Hater.
1: Now let's talk about it. One of the king of the dumb donkeys. Give me it again, DJ.
0: Who?
1: Hee-haw.
0: Hee-haw. Hee-haw. Who that?
1: Ray J.
0: Always doing
1: anything, pulling stunts that don't make any sense most of the time, to get us talking about him or to get a headline. Now, he just appeared on Cam Newton's Funky Friday show, and he claimed, and I've heard this story before too, he claimed that when Kim and Khloe Kardashian were the personal assistants to his sister Brandy, who is getting a Lifetime Achievement Award from BET in June, no other reason to watch the show, that they took over $750,000 and ran up bills on Brandy and her mama, Miss Sonya Moore, with credit cards.
0: Wow.
1: What they would do is buy a few pairs of shoes for Brandy, and then they'd buy twice as many for themselves. Now, are court documents, and I remember hearing about this, and I bet you do too, DJ. Honey, them hoes ain't loyal. They had to pay back that money. And rightfully so. You know what? But see, this might have been before they started flatback and making money, because I guess this was before the Ray J and Kim Kardashian sex tape. Now, Ray J, another reason why we make you the king of the dumb donkeys. His other claim this week was he done slept with more than 12,000 women.
0: Yeah, right.
1: Ray J, you can't count to 12,000.
0: Right.
1: Maybe he was so high and drunk he had double, triple vision or something like that. But he tried. You know what? Back in the corner, hee-haw.
0: Hee-haw. Who?
1: We don't have that many women over there in the corner, but Meg Thee Stallion going over there. And
0: yes.
1: Here is why.
0: Yes. Please.
1: Everything with her now is a stunt. Now, first she went to Broadway to perform in the play Moulin Rouge, and she wasn't eating, and she passed out on stage and had to be rushed to the hospital for dehydration. Girl, what you doing when you forgetting to drink water, okay?
0: Okay.
1: Now, her run on Broadway ended 2 weeks early. It ended on May 1st.
0: Okay.
1: Because she said she had to prioritize her peace and well-being and wellness following her high-profile split from NBA baller Klay Thompson.
0: You're right.
1: Let me tell you something, little girl. First of all, stop putting all your business about who you dating or who you coating or who you flatbacking on social media. Mm. People are getting tired of it. On Monday, you love them. On Friday, they're the worst person in the world. Allegedly, the story about her telling Klay that she needed $700,000 a month or even a year. Ridiculous. For her to be his girlfriend.
0: Yeah,
1: well,
0: right.
1: Klay didn't say anything. The story went away.
0: Please.
1: But Klay did get clowned because they took Michael Jackson's head off. Man. What album was that? Was it Thriller?
0: Yeah.
1: I put Klay.
0: Man, got him on that lean.
1: Else is horrible.
0: He on that
1: girl.
0: Lean.
1: But Klay's like, moving on. Word from the curb is that Meg claimed that Klay was cheating on her. And now she says the stage is empty, but her heart is full. Well, girl, whatever. Go over to your Popeye's chicken and make some hot girl sauce or something. I'm about tired of that. Now, I told you we'd talk about the Michael Jackson movie again.
0: Okay.
1: Well, Michael Jackson's moonwalk is poised to be one of the highest grossing biopics in North American history, okay?
0: Really?
1: It cost $155 million to make, but they have already exceeded $320 million in box office receipts. That's more money than 8 Mile made. Now, the thing I'm still giving a little side eye about, a part two has already been, they gave it the green light, Antoine Fuqua, mm-hmm. doing what he does again. Now, this movie stops in the year 1988. That's right around the time of the Bad Tour, I think. But will part two cover all the 90s to 2000? Because if you think about it, the 80s was right before, 89, 90-ish, was right before all of these allegations about Michael's alleged inappropriate behavior with these children started mm-hmm. coming up, okay?
0: Mm-hmm.
1: Now, inquiring minds want to know, do you want to see the complicated years, the last, like, maybe 25 years of his life? Or do you want to leave the magic where it is? You know what? We already know about the complicated years. We know it affected him in a way that, you know, was really, really sad, you know. But really, if you think about it, he really started with the drugs and alcohol after he got burned with the Jerry Curl with
0: right.
1: the Pepsi commercial in the 80s.
0: Yep.
1: Messing around with Don King again.
0: Yep.
1: Oh, let's leave the magic where it is, DJ.
0: Okay.
1: If you like movies, a great one just came out on Friday, May 1st, and I say Tracy Morgan's Family Affair is going to Netflix, okay? He's got a movie out called Swapped.
0: Mm.
1: And it's really interesting because he co-stars with his real-life daughter, Maven, in this movie. Also in the movie, Michael B. Jordan. Now, it's about a body swap that has some soul, is what I'm hearing. I haven't seen it yet. No spoiler alert. I'm going to check it out this weekend, DJ.
0: Okay.
1: But you know what? If there's not a whole lot going on outside your door, except a whole lot of pollen falling, like in my neighborhood, making me cough, sneeze, and otherwise.
0: Man, be careful.
1: This might be a good reason to stay in tonight.
0: Okay.
1: Want to say congratulations to Mama Tina Knowles. She and Tisha Campbell, congratulations as well, were recently honored at the Bobby Christina Brown Serenity House Sneaker Ball Gala. It's a fundraiser. And I heard Mama Tina, go to the internet, you can see it. Mama Tina stepped up in there in some custom high tops that would make you gag, honey.
0: What?
1: You know, she's got the fashion thing going, the House of Darion, all that other good stuff. And one other thing I got to say, shout out to Eric Benet. We love him. I don't care if he never makes another record. You got to follow him on social media.
0: Because, okay.
1: baby, he is speaking truth to power. And he said, everybody who don't want to hear what he got to say,
0: okay,
1: shut the up.
0: Up.
1: And he was getting interviewed at an event on the red carpet or the purple carpet, and Tisha Campbell pushed up in there and said, look, we need you. She said, I live for your social media, and so do I, because he is telling the truth.
0: Mm.
1: Don't be surprised if he might have a career in politics, because he speaks the truth. And for y'all that don't like that, you don't have to listen. That's all I got to say. Now, back to the Michael Jackson movie. This is really sad to hear. Nia Long is now challenging how much money she got paid for the film, because she said she got significantly less than her similarly billed co-stars.
0: Mm.
1: What's it, Miles Teller, Coleman Domingo? They better do that woman right. She played
0: Captain
1: Jackson from top to bottom. You look at the picture side by side, you feel like you're looking at twins, right?
0: Okay. Okay.
1: And did you know that, I don't know whether it was because of this issue with them having to reshoot and take some stuff out of the movie, Just because you might have to cut some of her scenes out of the movie does not mean you got to cut her pay. So y'all better pay that lady, because Nia Long,
0: pay her.
1: Everybody like Nia Long. And if you don't believe me, go ask that Ume Udoka, whoever that man was, who cheated on her. She got the last laugh on that. She has a great book out right now, by the way, y'all, too. Now, we all know last week there was all this kerfuffle about this young man from California who took the train to go shoot up the White House Correspondents' Dinner or whatever it was they were talking about. But let me tell you this.
0: Here we go.
1: They stole the headline from one, who cares, Nicki Minaj. Now, she was supposed to be at that White House Correspondents' Dinner, but we don't care. Mm-hmm. But word from the curb is, allegedly, she and her sex offender husband, and yes, he's convicted, so that's not allegedly, that they have split up because he allegedly may have impregnated another woman.
0: What?
1: So Nicki, you're not even a citizen. Wonder where they put her. Is she in the ICE detention?
0: I don't know.
1: Okay, can we swap Nicki Minaj for a pack of Annihilators and throw her in there and let Jane Eugene from Loose Ends come out and get back on the stage? I'm just saying.
0: How about that?
1: It's your girl, Tanya B. This is how we do it each and every weekend. Saturday, Ladies First Radio. Sunday Vibes and Relaxation Radio. Mm. Right here on WDAV DeVille Radio. And let me tell you one more thing, one more again.
0: What it is.
1: None of this would happen. I mean, none of this.
0: All of us.
1: Listen to me now and believe me later. I got to have my partner in time, not my partner in crime. And you can say his name two times. Standing.
0: Tanya B.
1: One more for good
0: Tanya
1: measure.
0: Tanya B.
1: Standing. Let's Tanya get back B. to the music. Oh, got to say happy birthday, Johnny Gill. Happy birthday, Ralph Tresvant. Happy birthday to Vivian Green.
0: Wow.
1: And happy birthday to, Jackie LaToya and Rebe Jackson.
0: What?
1: Okay, that's all I got. Ain't got no more. Hit it, DJ.

Tanya B. Wait. Before we get into that Carrie Hilson, hold up. I just want to say this, man. I want to piggyback because everything that Tanya B, man, just was talking about with the Michael movie, the whole Jackson thing. You know, shame on MTV because, see, MTV refused to play any black artists, right? MTV banned black artists back in the day. Banned black artists. I want my MTV. It took Michael Jackson, the one and only Michael Jackson. They say, "Now you're going to play this. You're going to rock this video. This is going to blow us up." And what happened? Michael Jackson Thriller, Billie Jean, and everything else after that took over, and MTV turned into Black TV. Remember Yo MTV Raps? Couldn't stop it.

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Oh, you're going to love that countdown.

Up next, I got some Alvin Gary, Until You. And after that, Kango Slim, Steppin'. DeVille.

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All the ladies loving it. 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

0: goes by the name of Jamal
1: Roberts.
0: Jamal Roberts. Get familiar, y'all. Call this one Perfect for Me.

Yeah, I'm right there. WDAV, DeVille Radio. Breaking hits right there. Give you the best of indie soul, R&B music. Let's take it back to a bit, okay? We're going to go to Chicago, Illinois. R&B soul, right? You got Sheila Hutchinson, all right, on vocals. You got Pamela Hutchinson, okay? All right, man, the Grammy Award for Best R&B Performance by a Duo or Group with Vocals, okay? And more, right? They were record labels was on Stax, Motown, Columbia Records, 20th Century, Fox Records, Collectible Records. The group is called Emotions, The Emotion, American female group from Chicago, Illinois, who achieved mainstream success during the 1970s, during the original lineup, compressed of these beautiful, beautiful, beautiful sisters, man, got down and got busy with it. Let's have some fun real quick as we got our 18 minutes left with The Emotions.

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So we used to have so much fun back in the day, riding our bikes anywhere, any part of town. 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Nobody never bothered us. 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

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Oh, we rock nonstop. Leaving y'all with this one. Kalani featuring Leon Thomas. I'm your man, DJ Stanton. I'm out. Get ready for the next show coming up directly after me.

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I'll tell you, it's going down with iHeartRadio, Sirius Satellite Radio. They calling everybody. They know what time it is. They know who break records, right? Give you the best of indie soul, R&B, man, with a touch of old school. Making your whole day feel much better. Love yourself. That's right. You got to love yourself. If you don't love yourself, who going to love you? It's Mental Health Awareness Month. God bless. Have a great day.

0: Yo. Yo, yo, yo.
1: Every time I hear that song, shout out to my brother on that hook.
0: It makes you wanna be a rapper.
1: Yeah, for real. Look, I rap, I just don't rap.
0: Make you wanna be a rapper. We should do a challenge. And just for one episode, cause see, like, you know how everybody, you said you had a couple people coming to you like, y'all, you should let me do it. We should do a challenge, the Unfiltered Tea theme song. Y'all could send us some clips and we'll use it one time.
1: Only one time.
0: Because that's so cold. We can't replace it. It's too catchy.
1: Yeah.
0: And it's easy to remember. We got people be singing it.
1: Even my daughter, she said, Mama, so hit that button and subscribe. That's my girl.
0: But anyway, we're going to have to keep introducing ourselves. Y'all know who we are.
1: We'll do it anyway.
0: What's your name, girl?
1: I'm Talika, y'all.
0: And I'm EB.
1: And welcome to Unfiltered Tea.
0: So we just gone today. Yeah, I mean, I know local people that do know us. Y'all know us a little bit or know of us. So today we just gonna do a little Q&A between the two of us. So we can let y'all get to know us just a little bit more.
1: Yeah.
0: Yeah, we're gonna do a little something like that. Something fun. Something like, because life been lifing.
1: You like, I'm trying to tell you.
0: Life been life.
1: Thank you, God, for giving me strength.
0: Yes.
1: Honey,
0: but yeah.
1: I'm tired.
0: Yeah, so we'll go ahead and get started. I guess I'll start with my partner. Let's see. We're going to make it fun. What? Talika. What was your favorite? What's your favorite TV show right now?
1: I'm going to be honest. I don't really watch TV like that, but when I do, I watch The Chi. You know,
0: that's a good one.
1: It's definitely a good one. I watched that, and I used to watch BMF.
0: Yeah. That
1: but,
0: just ended, didn't it? I think I've seen the last one.
1: Yeah, so when them type of shows don't come on no more, I don't really care.
0: Yeah, you watch for TV? Your own stuff. Yeah, I'm the same way. And then I think I got two episodes left of The Chi. I didn't see the last two yet. So, I've been watching that since it came on from the beginning. That's a good show.
1: I was watching it. I'll be watching reruns and everything.
0: Yeah, because it's
1: then
0: good.
1: Go back to, you know, what's going on now. I was watching it yesterday when I was doing Lenny's hair.
0: Yeah, and they got so many seasons of that. I have never went back to the beginning, but I would definitely wouldn't mind because that's a good
1: series. It's catchy, yeah.
0: Yeah, and Snowfall was I love Snowfall.
1: I watched that sometimes.
0: I loved it. But no, The Chi, that's definitely a good pick. Who's your favorite? Who would you say is your favorite character on the show?
1: I don't have a favorite. That's what I was about to say. I don't have a favorite.
0: But Emmett grew on me. I didn't like him at first, like in the beginning seasons. Like the beginning seasons, I thought he was like whack and corny. But if you watch it from the beginning, he didn't came such a long way. Ain't he came a long way?
1: Yeah.
0: Yeah.
1: But I'm sorry, I don't have a favorite.
0: Okay.
1: They're all good characters though.
0: Okay. Let me see what else. But The Chi is really good, and I don't know. It's like real life. I like stuff like that. I don't like these reality shows.
1: I don't like the drama stuff. Yeah. Like, Baddies.
0: I ain't never watched one episode of Baddies, and I won't. I'm just not entertained by
1: No
0: stuff
1: shade
0: like that.
1: Thrown toward y'all, but I just can't like get it. Into women beating each other upside of head and all that.
0: Now, when I was younger, I did used to watch, like, the Bad Girls Club, but I was, like, in high school.
1: I never watched none of that.
0: So I'm guessing that's, like, this Baddies is something like that, but worse. It's more ratchet, I guess.
1: It's
0: I don't know.
1: Messy.
0: But I can't even tell you a name of a person on the Baddies. I don't even know. I know Natalie because she's from the Bad Girl Club.
1: Yeah.
0: I don't know. That ain't my thing no more. I do watch my Basketball Wives. I watch it.
1: I used to watch it in Atlanta Housewives.
0: Yeah, I watch you. I don't really do like Love and Hip Hop and stuff no more.
1: I used to.
0: Yeah. I grew out of
1: it. But it's like not my favorite. Yeah.
0: I like real stuff like The Chi.
1: Mm-hmm.
0: Okay.
1: Well, only thing about The Chi, look, I was watching it and he say, yeah, we from 63rd, but y'all know King Von's my baby daddy, so we not from 63rd. Nah. I was dying. I had my daughter cracking up when I said that.
0: Oh, I just gave y'all a whole peep of my, it's all right. I eat good. That's why I look like that.
1: I eat good, too. Yeah. It just won't stick on me.
0: You can have mine. We talk about this.
1: Listen, y'all wouldn't believe it. I just told y'all I just ate 2 orders of wings at Brothers last night. Killed it.
0: I want some right now. I don't know what I'm about to eat when I leave here, but I'm about to eat something.
1: So let me ask you a question.
0: Okay.
1: Okay.
0: Hey, don't go. Now, you know what? I don't care.
1: Now I'm going to go on one. You, I'm going on for one you, of these.
0: I don't care.
1: Okay. It won't be nothing bad. You know, I ain't never going to do you like that. And you can also ask me the question, too, or whatever, the same question.
0: If it's a good one, I'm asking it right back.
1: They all good. Look, I'm like, I'm looking at the list like, they all good. Okay, here you go. What's your most embarrassing moment?
0: Oh, man. That's hard. Let me think.
1: That's how we
0: You know what? And I'm going to tell you this, and it's probably going to sound like cocky or weird. I would have to probably go back to something when I was younger because... To be honest, a lot of stuff just don't embarrass me. Like, it could be anything, and I just be like, okay, whatever, and brush it off.
1: Yeah.
0: Like, I don't really care that much, but I would say, oh, my God. Okay. I was younger, though. I was younger.
1: Uh-huh.
0: So, back in the day, I used to be like a tomboy a little bit. I would be rough.
1: Me
0: I would
1: too.
0: Be wrestling with my brothers, with the boys, and stuff like that. And I got picked up and slammed one time. And my face hit the arm of a futon, and it was a metal bar.
1: Oh,
0: and
1: my
0: I
1: God.
0: Shattered my whole front piece of my front tooth.
1: Oh, man.
0: So the embarrassing part was having to walk around like that for a couple of days because now I'll be like, dang, if you ain't got, I'll be looking at some, and I know this is about to sound messed up. I be looking at some people like they got teeth missing in the front and stuff.
1: Me too.
0: And I be like, that's
1: and they
0: so
1: be trying to hide it with their microphone.
0: And it's so messed up. And it is a way to fix it, like insurance cover stuff. You can go get it fixed.
1: Yeah.
0: Even if you can't afford it, you can get paid. Got payment plans. You can get a little cap where you can pull it in there.
1: Well, just pull that other one out too, because I'm not going to be walking around with one gone.
0: Right. Take both. And I be looking at people like grown people. And I'm like, dog, I could not walk around like that.
1: Mm-mm.
0: Like, there is a way, unless you like homeless and ain't got nothing. There's a way to get your tooth fixed. So
1: if,
0: the
1: if you can buy 100 pair of Jordans, you can get that tooth,
0: yes,
1: baby.
0: Yes, you can. And if the side tooth, the... No, but that, no, for real. And it was humbling. I was younger. So, you know, when you're younger, you're more insecure about things. I was like 14 to 15 when this happened. And so I ended up, I didn't want to come out the house. I was like for 4 days, because I had to wait 4 days before I could go get it fixed. That's how they could get me in. Went to Scott and Larkin.
1: Yeah.
0: Back in the day. And they put me like a little partial on there.
1: Mm-hmm.
0: But it's temporary. So like literally I could eat anything or do something wrong and it'll fall out. And it did. And it did. Luckily I was with my mom. I was in the back seat. This was like 4 years. It stayed on for 4 years.
1: Uh-huh.
0: And I ain't thinking nothing of it because I'm young. I'm not worried about. I'm like, I got my tooth back. You feel me?
1: Right.
0: But you could always tell that it was looking a little different enough. The embarrassing part was having to walk around like or being if people knowing, see me like that.
1: Yeah, like,
0: but
1: what
0: I was
1: happened
0: younger.
1: To her? What's going on with her?
0: Yeah, tooth? But over time, it starts, because it's not a real tooth, start to discolor, start to do weird things, so you have to go back. And I finally got a crown on it, and now it looks normal. But now it don't look like the one next to it, so I got to go get that one fixed.
1: Yeah. Yeah. Oh, I'm going to just eat on the side. Look.
0: Yeah. But yeah, that's probably one of my most embarrassing. I can't really think of nothing else that.
1: I can't either, for real.
0: Really embarrass me too bad.
1: I guess I say embarrassed because I be shy.
0: Yeah, because shy and kind of, it's kind of
1: the
0: same a little bit. Yeah.
1: Because every time I think about our first, one or two episodes, and I was just like, couldn't stay still. I know everybody was just, you know, focused on me.
0: Oh,
1: now
0: gotta,
1: I can look at y'all and be like, hey.
0: Yeah, I don't care.
1: Talk
0: I did
1: me,
0: just
1: baby.
0: Think
1: talk
0: about another
1: me.
0: One, though, but I don't even want to give y'all. I was definitely embarrassed by somebody I chose to start a relationship with and how they end up doing me.
1: It is embarrassing.
0: That is embarrassing.
1: Well, no, I won't even say
0: I'm
1: embarrassed.
0: Like,
1: because we human.
0: Yeah.
1: I would be like, it was just like a lesson.
0: Yeah, definitely a lesson.
1: Yeah.
0: But it's also like.
1: You know what to look for now.
0: Especially when you have people telling you, like, oh, you shouldn't do that.
1: Yes.
0: Because I'm not one of them type of people that run with what everybody tells you.
1: Mm-hmm.
0: I got to figure out
1: see
0: on my
1: for
0: own.
1: Myself, yeah.
0: And I did, but that was embarrassing. The way, what was going on, what this person was doing, and I had no clue about it. And it's like everybody else knew but me. That's fucking embarrassing.
1: Yeah. Yeah.
0: Yeah.
1: Yeah.
0: But yeah, on to the
1: we
0: next.
1: We all done went through that.
0: On to
1: don't,
0: the next.
1: Don't think you the only one. I done And they always try to come, ain't this, in different forms.
0: They always try to come back or they never even fucking
1: it's
0: leave.
1: It's over, but you never change.
0: Yep.
1: You know, that's my thing, but yeah.
0: Or you get worse.
1: Man, listen.
0: Yeah.
1: Ask me this one.
0: Yeah.
1: How would your parents describe you?
0: Oh, you want me to ask you that one?
1: Yeah.
0: Okay. Hold on, let me see. We're going to come back.
1: Oh, yeah.
0: Let me see.
1: Do
0: let me
1: something
0: see.
1: Different.
0: I want a good one for you.
1: Okay.
0: Well,
1: she want me to freestyle today, y'all. Nah.
0: Oh, I got one. I got a funny one. Let's see if you do it.
1: Okay.
0: Give me your best like impersonation of who's a good person. Give me of Boosie.
1: Well, look, I don't even know how to. I don't know how to.
0: You know how people.
1: Go.
0: I don't either. I just thought look, it would I'm be like, funny. I don't know. I thought it would be funny. I can't change my voice like that. So
1: I can't. I can't. Look, sometimes I can talk with people, but I can't. He's cool. I like Boosie. He keep it 100. But I can't talk like him. Look, I got to practice like him.
0: I could rap like him. I couldn't talk like him. All right, we're gonna pick another one. We're going to go back to the one question. Look, I thought you was about cut up. I wanted you to cut up.
1: I got
0: to
1: make sure I got it right. We got to do this while you ain't recording.
0: We got practice. We got practice. Okay, so what do you think, how do you think your parents would describe you?
1: I'm going to be honest. They would describe me as blunt. They would describe me as mature. They just know that whatever I'm thinking on my brain, that I'm going to say it, mm-hmm. Whether it's good or bad. You know, I'm 38, but I still respect my parents. Like, if I cuss, I apologize. And, you know, because, like, when I was a kid, my mama used to be like, well, what happened and who said what? And I would be like, mama, they said a cuss word. And she would be like, tell me the word. And I would be scared because I'm a kid. You know what I'm saying? So I told her, she called me a bitch and I, you know, whatever. So, like, they would describe me as what I always say, one of them ones. Nah, but yeah, they would. And they love me for who I am. Like, you know how some parents may be like, oh my gosh, that's my child. Mm-hmm. They probably think that, but at the same time, they respect it because I'm not a pushover.
0: Yeah.
1: You know, and they feel like they did their job raising me, and they did. The strictness and all that we talked about before, but like, yeah, it helped me a lot. So I don't feel like they would say nothing crazy. Okay. I mean, that would probably be the only bad thing they would say. Yeah, she's, yeah. Her temper is bad.
0: You got a bad temper? I don't see it.
1: If only when people cross me. That's why I was like, if I do something, you know, if I do something wrong or mean to somebody, it's because I let it go so long.
0: Yeah, you don't just go like picking. Like, it's because somebody did something to
1: you. Yeah, I've never been no bully or none of that. So, yeah. That's the only thing they would say.
0: Okay. But see, I did, just from knowing you for the small amount of time I have, but I feel like I know you a little. I know you quite a bit.
1: Yeah.
0: Because like, I've seen you, because we talk and stuff. I feel like that you are one of them people that don't, you're not going to take no shit from nobody. Yeah. But you don't bother nobody. So leave me alone. Right. Leave me alone.
1: And then they come and I'll leave you alone. Anyway. Like,
0: yeah,
1: I
0: feel like, and I'm the same way. Like, don't bother me. I don't just be out. Some people's like it. And I don't understand, like, how are you just okay with being like that? Like, I get it if you in a defense mode, like trying to protect yourself and your space and your peace. But just to be like out here poking and picking, like, you really got to find something better.
1: And it don't matter big or little. Like, you can't bully me.
0: Yeah.
1: You have to kill me. If you feel like you can bully me, it's not. I'm going to make it worse.
0: Yeah.
1: So, yeah. That's pretty much with that.
0: Okay. Okay.
1: Yeah.
0: All right, you could pick one for me.
1: Let me see them cards.
0: They don't have to be on here. If you could just, if you want to, this is helpful though.
1: This is something I need to know too, because we don't think we ever knew. What is your favorite color?
0: Green, but I'm starting to like yellow a whole lot.
1: You like green? Lime green's my favorite color.
0: I love yellow now, but yellow is hitting. I mean, it's something doing something.
1: The bright colors, yeah.
0: Yeah, yeah. So I would say both.
1: You know, when I was younger, I used to be like, no, I'm too dark. I can't wear yellow. I can't wear orange.
0: It looks good on darker people. And so do orange, yeah.
1: Yeah.
0: But I'm starting to like yellow a whole lot.
1: Well, pick your color. And then, like, what's your favorite food, your favorite restaurant?
0: My favorite restaurant?
1: Well, food, you know, it ain't got to be a restaurant, just like your favorite food.
0: It's hard because everybody that knows me knows I love to cook and I love to eat.
1: Yeah.
0: My favorite restaurant, it's so hard.
1: I like Italian.
0: I like steakhouses. I really like, and people's going to be like, it's so basic, but I really love Giuseppe's because I like authentic Italian food. That's here all the way out, Nicholas Ford Road.
1: Yeah,
0: but I also love, don't know. I like all kind of food. I love Philly cheesesteaks, the real kind.
1: Oh, my God. When I'm gonna tell you something. D.C., I got one off that food truck.
0: Yes. And I'm going to tell you, if you the further north you go, the food gets, and the further south. It's like we like right in the median. The food up there is better and the food down there are better.
1: Yes.
0: But, like, if you ain't really had a real life truth, like, you got all these, like, these places that sell Philly cheesesteaks. It's not the real deal.
1: Yeah. Yeah.
0: Like, the real one come wrapped up in foil in a paper, brown paper bag. The grease is dripping out the bag.
1: Man.
0: Like, it's, they can make them this long and it's down to the bread. If the bread ain't right, it fuck up the whole sandwich.
1: Yes.
0: Like,
1: yes.
0: Don't get me started. Yeah, like, the real deal of Philly cheesesteak is my shit. I love steak. I love hot wings.
1: I do too. I was about to say wings is definitely
0: I can
1: one.
0: Eat chicken every day.
1: Me
0: every
1: too.
0: Single day and don't get tired of it.
1: Me too.
0: So yeah, it just depends. Like what mood I'm in. Now there is some foods that I will not go near. Like, you know, the weird stuff.
1: She said that I
0: try stuff. I try new stuff sometimes, but some stuff like I'm not eating no clams. I'm not eating oysters.
1: No. No.
0: But I will tell you
1: okra,
0: this.
1: None of that.
0: Okra. I can eat it, but it got to be fried.
1: Uh-uh.
0: See, it just depends with me. And then I'm going to tell you this. What I tried about 6 years ago, I tried, because I like seafood.
1: Mm-hmm.
0: You know how you get a crab boil or a seafood boil? I tried mussels.
1: No.
0: And I love them. And I was mad. I was like, I've been missing out this whole time. I love them. I had some the other day at Shaking. I love Shaking seafood.
1: They used to
0: taste like that when they first opened. They got so much better because they used to suck. I'm not gonna lie, but I like them.
1: I'm not gonna try them. I'm not knocking them at all.
0: You should try it. We're gonna have a little challenge for me and you. We're gonna try something new once a week.
1: Okay.
0: Well, it ain't gotta be food. Just something you never done. Something you never ate. I think that's how you grow and figure stuff out. We're going to try something new every week. We're going to come back and tell y'all what we tried.
1: I used to not want to eat squash.
0: When I was little, but now that I'm older,
1: it's
0: I know how
1: good.
0: To fix them different.
1: Yes.
0: Saute them with the
1: That's
0: onions
1: what I'm about
0: and stuff.
1: To say. You put the seasoning, the flavor in there.
0: Man, it don't even taste like a squash no more.
1: It was good. Look, when I worked at the nursing home, I was what is this?
0: Yeah.
1: It was pretty good.
0: What's your favorite food?
1: Well.
0: Or favorite restaurant?
1: I don't care how old it get. Y'all can call me lame, plain Texas Roadhouse.
0: That's
1: for
0: good.
1: Life.
0: Because it's good. That's
1: I
0: my mama's
1: everything
0: friend.
1: In there.
0: Yep. And they had the whole menu.
1: And we'll go back.
0: Yep. I used to feel like that about Cheddar's, but I ain't been in a while.
1: Cheddar's is okay.
0: Yeah, but it ain't Texas Roadhouse.
1: No.
0: Texas Roadhouse is good. I used to buy the butter. They sell it. I used to buy it in a tub.
1: Dang.
0: They sell the little butter. Yeah, the little cinnamon butter. Mm-hmm. I used to buy it because I need some. It's at the crib.
1: That shit's good. Look, hands down. They got that.
0: Yeah,
1: and
0: they do.
1: I eat seafood sometimes. What else do I eat? Wings, of course.
0: We both love
1: Look,
0: we
1: I
0: love
1: can
0: some
1: eat
0: wings.
1: The
0: wings
1: day.
0: We had in Atlanta, we fucked it.
1: You
0: I
1: know
0: ate mine the next day, but boy, I looked out, that shit was gone.
1: I had one left. Yeah. I was like, y'all should have been to ask me. I don't mind sharing, but if I'm eating, though, I'm
0: You need to ask me ahead of time because he's about to be gone.
1: It's a wrap. I like them. I like eating crabs. I like lobster.
0: I'm not a big fan of lobster.
1: I'm not a big fan of shrimp.
0: I love shrimp.
1: I like it, but
0: I love crabs, but I don't eat them because it should take too long to crack your shell. I ain't got time for all that. I need my food right now. I'm not about to sit there and just cracking. I'm not doing that. It's overrated. I'm not doing it. I'm sorry.
1: And
0: by the time you get
1: butter,
0: to it, you'll be starved to death.
1: And then you dip it in that butter, baby.
0: Yeah.
1: And same thing I do with lobster.
0: Lobster is okay, but it's real, it's so easy to mess it up.
1: Mm-hmm.
0: If it ain't cooked right, if it's the texture for me, because some people overcook it and it tastes like rubber. It's
1: not.
0: So I'm not a real big fan of lobster. And then crab legs, it's like hit and miss because I got to really be in the mood to have the patience to sit there and crack
1: them.
0: Because I ain't got time for that. Last time I had crabs, I was on a date with my people. You know who you are.
1: Okay.
0: And
1: shout out to you, baby.
0: He had to crack them. He was cracking them open and doing it for
1: and
0: me.
1: He couldn't even eat his food.
0: He chose to do that. I didn't ask him to.
1: Yeah.
0: I'm sitting there eating my shrimp and I had a crab with my potatoes and stuff. And I'm looking up and he's cracking and putting crab meat on my plate. I don't got time for all that.
1: Because
0: if that's the case, he would have ate them all by himself because I'd
1: sure
0: sit there. Especially if I'm hungry.
1: Fed you.
0: If I'm hungry, I don't got time to. Can y'all crack them for me back there before y'all bring them out?
1: Yeah, for real. Just boil them without the shell. Thank you.
0: Can y'all take them out, please? Yeah.
1: Yeah.
0: But yeah, that's cool. And I know we both, we can, y'all, we can do some wings. We definitely got that in common.
1: Some greens, too. Look, greens on the side. Thank you.
0: I figured that out early about you. Me, too.
1: I love vegetables. I can saute some onions, green peppers, and mushrooms.
0: Oh, yeah. Put it on top of a steak. That sounds good on top of a steak.
1: Yeah. Hey, I eat it by itself. I love to eat.
0: What's your favorite vegetable?
1: Greens.
0: Greens.
1: Swear to God, my whole life, I would eat a whole bowl of just greens.
0: I love broccoli.
1: Broccoli too.
0: I love broccoli. And you know when I was little, we used to put cheese on it. I don't even like cheese on it no more. Mm-hmm. I like it steamed and seasoned. I don't like cheese.
1: I'm going to put a little cheese.
0: I don't like it.
1: Nacho cheese on there.
0: I think it takes away from the flavor, Neil.
1: It's good without it, too, if they season it, right? Yeah. Like you said. But
0: And I like it. I don't like soggy vegetables. I still need a little crunch. And I need some freshness in there.
1: Hey.
0: If it's mushy, I'm not going to eat it.
1: Well, you know how they got the broccoli when you get the carrots and all that? I can eat them like that with some ranch.
0: We about to go eat. You want to go
1: honey,
0: eat?
1: Honey, yes, I look.
0: We going to a buffet. Here we come, buffet.
1: Look, I can dip it in that ranch, honey. Who?
0: Yeah, we want to eat. I'm going to sit here and talk about this.
1: But, yeah.
0: Yeah, but food. I like, people think I'm weird too. I like Brussels sprouts. No. But not the frozen kind. I like to cook them myself, and I like them a certain way. Let me tell you something I discovered back in when I used to work for this. I don't know if we allowed to say stuff like that, but a hotel chain I used to work for. I used to bartend, work the front desk, and do the little kitchen thing for them.
1: I did that at the nursing home, all that shit.
0: You get the fresh Brussels sprouts out of the frozen section. I mean, out of the produce section. Not like in a can or frozen. You get the real ones.
1: I don't know.
0: And you chop them up. You deep fry them. You deep fry them, right? You deep fry them just for a couple minutes. And you bring them back up. And you sprinkle some Parmesan cheese, some Mrs. Dash, a little bit of Lawry's. And then squeeze some lemon juice on top of them. Fire is what I'm telling you.
1: Now I want to try them. Fire. Look, I used to be like, they look like some little lettuce heads.
0: They little baby cabbage. That's all
1: I love cabbage, though. But Brussels, I was just like, no.
0: You got to fry. It's so good. I had it like that. I'm like, this is all right.
1: Yeah.
0: But I won't eat them no other way, though. I'm picky.
1: I might try them. But look, I just always looked at them like, uh-uh.
0: Yeah, look at me over here.
1: But yeah.
0: Okay. I'm going to see. What else I got for you? What's your favorite? Do you have a favorite movie? Or a couple of
1: don't judge
0: movies?
1: Me. Look, so when it first came out, and I'm so weird, they call me weird. Save the Last Dance was my favorite. It was so corny. It is so corny.
0: I did but not that expect was you to
1: exactly
0: say that.
1: When I say that, people be like,
0: my mama loves that movie. She always have.
1: Look, they stopped the record. What? Yep. Like your tough ass is like, yeah, that was.
0: Yeah, my
1: and
0: mama
1: Friday when it came out.
0: Friday's classic. Yeah.
1: That was one of my favorites. But yeah, when I say Save the Last, they was like, what?
0: It was a good movie, though.
1: It was corny.
0: But it is kind of corny.
1: Yeah. But for the longest, I was like, oh my gosh, my movie's on.
0: Yep, my mama loves that movie, too. It's Casey and JoJo got a song. That's that movie. Yeah. And she used to sing it all the time. She's like, every time I hear it, I think about my movie. I can't remember what song it was. But yeah, I didn't expect you to
1: exactly.
0: say
1: that. Exactly. Everybody be like, this girl is corny.
0: Okay. So we could do, and then I'll just answer back. My favorite movie is, I got a couple. I'm an old school, I like old school movies. I love like mafia movies, stuff like that. Goodfellas.
1: Okay.
0: Goodfellas is my, I used to be obsessed. Like I used to have the Goodfellas poster over my bed. I love Goodfellas. I don't like the way, I like the storyline. I don't like the way it ended because he went out like a snitch.
1: Yeah.
0: But it was such, and I'm going to tell you my favorite thing about the movie, why I like it so much. I like the music in the movie. It's like some music from the, I don't know what century that's from, what decade or whatever. I said century.
1: Oh my God.
0: But that's why I like it the most. Like the music in the movie is so dope. I love the movie too though. And then if I had to pick another one, y'all going to laugh.
1: See,
0: I got to go with Willy Wonka and the Chocolate Factory.
1: Oh, yeah, so you're right where
0: there.
1: I'm at with Save the Last Dance.
0: I'm going now. I don't care.
1: Now.
0: So how do you go from Goodfellas to Willy Wonka?
1: Yes, because see, look, I like the Temptations movie.
0: Good movie.
1: And this is going to throw you off right here. You ready?
0: It's not. I promise it won't.
1: Jason's lyric.
0: No, because I'm right there with
1: so
0: you.
1: So they all like,
0: that's
1: but
0: a good
1: Save
0: movie.
1: The Last Dance when I was a kid.
0: Yeah.
1: Was
0: Jason's lyric is
1: but
0: that
1: them
0: shit.
1: Four,
0: yeah.
1: Save the Last Dance, Friday, Jason's lyric, Temptation.
0: Yeah, Temptations. That's on Tubi. You can go watch it right now. Temptations. Both of them. And one? Jason's lyric. They on Tubi. Tubi done stepped their game up. They on there. They got all the old movies right now.
1: Because even though Temptations is about 3 hours long, girl, I was going to watch that shit.
0: I remember when I was younger and it first came out, we bought it on cassette tape. It came in two parts. It came with two tapes.
1: Yeah, because it was too much. Too much for one, but yeah. Yeah, I like the older stuff. Like, this new stuff is cool. God. The new stuff is cool, whatever, but yeah.
0: Oh, my God.
1: Growing up, them was my favorites.
0: Yeah, them is good ones. Five Heartbeats. All of that.
1: Five Heartbeats, they was cool.
0: Yeah, but that Temptations over. It's because it's so. It's just so good. It is.
1: Yeah.
0: It is. Definitely good. Okay. Yeah. We got a few things in common. Yeah. And Jason's lyric, though, you weren't wrong for that, because that's a classic.
1: It was
0: always
1: good and
0: set
1: bad.
0: It off. I love Set It Off.
1: Yeah. Set it
0: but
1: off.
0: But I cry every time.
1: When
0: I
1: they
0: cry
1: kill
0: every
1: Cleo.
0: Time. Yep. I cry when I love them, when they kill everybody. They out here killing everybody.
1: Yeah.
0: Yeah. As soon as it
1: the
0: gets.
1: The way that they did Jada's brother was crazy, too.
0: Yeah.
1: It was
0: yeah.
1: really sad.
0: Yeah. If y'all, for our younger listeners, y'all need to go look these up. These is movies you got to see. They,
1: yeah.
0: They're classics.
1: They got meanings.
0: What else?
1: Them.
0: Y'all
1: got
0: to see Breaking. Y'all, you know what Breaking is?
1: No, I ain't never.
0: That's the one when they be pop like.
1: Oh, yeah. My
0: they,
1: daddy.
0: They
1: had,
0: was walking up the walls and stuff.
1: They be spinning around on their head and
0: yep,
1: stuff.
0: Yep, that's Becker with what? The Last Dragon.
1: My daddy
0: Bruce
1: had
0: Lee
1: all
0: Roy.
1: Of them.
0: Yeah, I still got my.
1: We always had to watch Bruce Lee.
0: Yeah. I got my. I still got my DVD collection. And I'm not getting rid of it. I got all my movies.
1: My daddy got the VHSs.
0: Oh.
1: Honey, I won't be surprised if he ain't got the damn things.
0: Oh,
1: in the
0: God.
1: Stores where you can play the movies, the VHS movies.
0: Oh, my God.
1: The VCR.
0: Okay.
1: Yeah, my daddy's old school.
0: Oh, I got a good question for you. What is your favorite, like, 90s R&B group? That's a good, because that's right in our.
1: I got a lot of them. Look,
0: go
1: I'm
0: ahead,
1: over
0: on,
1: like, yeah, I was about to. Brownstone,
0: mm-hmm.
1: SWV,
0: yes.
1: Escape.
0: Yes.
1: Hold on. Bear with me now, y'all. Hold
0: here,
1: on.
0: I'm going to help. We're going to answer
1: look,
0: it together. TLC.
1: Oh. What about your friends?
0: Yes. What we can keep going.
1: I talk
0: Jodeci.
1: About
0: don't
1: oh,
0: play.
1: My
0: oh,
1: God.
0: My. I don't play about no Jodeci.
1: Jodeci.
0: H-Town. I like H-Town.
1: Yes. Silk.
0: It's so many.
1: Silk. Blackstreet.
0: Yeah.
1: Mandela.
0: We got the, we had the good
1: list
0: music.
1: Will go on. Look.
0: We had the good music, for sure.
1: Let me get on my Pandora.
0: And we missing some still. But
1: yeah.
0: Give me some good ones.
1: Yeah.
0: Yeah.
1: I'm still toe up because, like, Brownstone, they did a few, and then it just...
0: And they could really sing. Like, sang.
1: Man.
0: Yeah.
1: But, yeah, you know, stuff happens. Like we talked yesterday, different things happen in the industry, so...
0: Yeah.
1: But they were some good... Hey, look, who else?
0: We didn't even got to go group. Let's get away from the groups because it's some solo. Lauryn Hill.
1: Houston, Monica, Lauryn
0: yeah.
1: Hill.
0: Erykah Badu.
1: Oh, my.
0: That's my
1: India
0: baby.
1: India Irie.
0: Yes. Jill Scott.
1: Yes.
0: I can keep going.
1: You
0: ain't
1: can.
0: Going. Ain't going.
1: Look, it's so many, I can't even.
0: Yeah, it's a lot. It's definitely a lot. We got a good era of music. If
1: y'all
0: missed that, sorry
1: LaVert,
0: for you. Yes.
1: Johnny Gill.
0: Don't
1: New Edition. Look, I'm going to go. Look, I'm over thinking like.
0: LSG.
1: We listen to all of them. Look.
0: Now, Gerald Doe, that was S.
1: Grew up yeah. off love.
0: Keith with his crying ass.
1: Keith Sweat begging. Begging and whining.
0: Yeah. Genuine. And let me tell y'all young kids something. Y'all that's
1: Genuine.
0: Watching now. Y'all see Genuine. How he's out here fleecing people on these.

0: going on tour doing concerts and you fleecing these people for their money. I saw a clip of Cisco the other day, and he still got it.
1: Yeah.
0: He still got the pipes. He still got the moves. You had Cisco messed up at that. He's like a baby miniature.
1: Yeah.
0: He's like a miniature KC from Josie.
1: One of them ones.
0: He's still doing it. So if you're going to still do it, make sure you deliver it. Genuine, I'm sorry. We can't do it. And they said Keith be doing it too to him. They can't sing no more.
1: Damn.
0: Keith been, I ain't going to talk about
1: it. When you said, look, I got to look. It was Jaheim.
0: Oh, my God. He got one of the most angelic voices you ever heard. And the fall off game is so real. It happens to the best of people. It really do. It's sad too.
1: It be a mental thing.
0: Especially when you was around during their era, like at their prime.
1: Mm-hmm.
0: And then you see them like.
1: You be like, what happened? Really? It's like you know them as they like they your family because you've been watching. You grew up off of it all these years. And I'm going to tell you something else that really broke my heart. When I heard that news about Justin Timberlake. He got the Lyme disease.
0: Oh, yeah, we was talking about that the other day.
1: It was so sad. I was like, what?
0: Because he's a big talent, too. I've always loved him. I remember from the moment I seen him, I'm like, he don't belong with that group.
1: John B.
0: Yep. You know how you got, he still be out, too, but of them just can't.
1: What are they, like, underground?
0: No, I'm saying, like, they still do tours and stuff. Like, they'll be in a lineup. Like, they'll do, like, an old school lineup, like a concert, and they'll have, like, John B. still be doing concerts.
1: It ain't even my drug of choice, but he's fine. John B.'s fine, baby.
0: I would have crossed over for that one.
1: I'm sorry.
0: Yeah, that ain't my choice either, but I would have crossed over for you. Certain ones, I'd be like,
1: See what's going on over Eminem, too, baby.
0: Yeah. But I don't know. That's too much for me. Look, he's too much. That's too much.
1: He don't like black women. I said, who hurt him?
0: Honey. His mama did something crazy. His mama made him like
1: that. But with Justin, they was talking about how he couldn't perform and all that. He was dying.
0: Yeah, it was on the Today when we was talking about it. I seen it.
1: They talked about it all this week on the radio.
0: Today Show. Yeah, it's like when I'm getting ready, I have it just playing in the background, but I be listening. And I was like, what? And I seen him. But you know what's crazy?
1: The way from the Backstreet Boys, or was it?
0: NSYNC. He was NSYNC. Yeah. But it's crazy because I was like, I seen him on something like online, and I was looking like he something different. Weird. You could tell something's
1: wrong. It's eating him up.
0: Yeah.
1: I tell you, you know, because that's what happened to Coco, the other dog we had.
0: Mm-hmm.
1: There was a Lyme disease. It was eating all up. And then, you know, they tell you got to get a blood transfusion and all that.
0: Yeah.
1: And if that don't work, you wasting your money.
0: Yeah.
1: He's dying. That's sad.
0: But everybody send prayers up for Justin Timberlake.
1: Yeah.
0: Yeah.
1: It is sad.
0: I don't want to see him go. I like Justin.
1: I said, dang, they tired of paying him.
0: Justin is.
1: He's been in it for years.
0: Yeah, and a lot of people don't know. Like, y'all need to do your research because some of these artists like that, y'all don't even know they're responsible for so many other people's music that you don't know about.
1: Mm-hmm.
0: He did background vocals for a lot of songs, Beyonce songs.
1: Yeah.
0: He writes.
1: Writes their music.
0: Yeah. A lot of these artists are producers, too. They creators, not just. They don't just deliver music. They create other people's music. But most artists do that from what I... Like, most of the major artists, they write for other people and stuff like that. Yeah. So, yeah.
1: It gets overwhelming.
0: Yeah. So, what else? Where are we going?
1: Where are we going? Do you have any regrets?
0: You know what?
1: Excuse me. Look, I got...
0: I don't really have regrets. And the reason for that being is because right now, a regret is something that you wish you wouldn't have done. It wouldn't have happened. You wouldn't have said this. So I don't have any regret. Right? If you would have asked me that a couple years ago, maybe my answer would have been different. But right now, I don't have any regrets because I constantly feel like I am evolving and growing and changing in a positive direction. Yeah. And I feel like if it wasn't for every single piece, I don't care how little it is, of things or everything that I've been through has brought me to who I am right now. And if it wasn't for those things, I wouldn't be here.
1: The wisdom.
0: Getting more comfortable in my skin, like being okay with who I am and stuff like that. So, no, I don't really have any regrets. I do have, and I don't even think this counts as a regret. Because it's just something that happened in life that was out of my control.
1: Mm-hmm.
0: I often think about it a lot, and I think we brought this up in one of the previous shows. My body.

0: biological father passed when I was 3 months old. So I've never known what it's felt like to have a dad. Because when I did have one, I was a baby. Mm-hmm. So I don't think that's a regret.
1: So you don't remember.
0: Yeah. It's not really a regret, but I really wish I would have got to know what it feels like to have a real dad. You know what I'm saying? Mm-hmm. But I don't really think that's a regret because there's nothing I could have done.
1: No, different
0: about that. But I do wish that
1: was
0: something
1: that you did, period.
0: Yeah. I wish it was something that was different maybe from time to time. I think about that, but I don't have any regrets. I don't.
1: I really don't. Look,
0: and I'm not perfect, and I've done things, but it is. I don't look at it as regrets. We said this yesterday too.
1: Because it's
0: a lesson in everything. Mm-hmm. So, mm-hmm. Yeah, no regrets.
1: Okay.
0: Do you?
1: Absolutely not. Hey, look, for real. Like, and when I look back from my past, I'll be like, "Phew, God, thank you for saying no or stop or let it go, leave it alone, go on, walk away, turn the page." All of this stuff, like, I'm thankful. Like we said, it's a lesson.
0: Yeah.
1: Learned, and the stuff that I've already went through. Then if I was to go back through the same things that I already overcame, then, mm-hmm. yeah, that'd be a regret. Because, like, why would you go back to where you just, you know, overcame and came from? Why would
0: right.
1: you go back?
0: Right.
1: That'd be a dumb mistake.
0: Yeah.
1: But, no, I really don't.
0: Okay. Let me see. What else I want to add?
1: I can't complain too much. God still got me.
0: Absolutely.
1: He's still getting me. I'm still learning and growing. So,
0: I'm trying to think. We got about 8 minutes left. What is your name? Two things on your bucket list. I know it's on there. Two things that you haven't gotten to do that you want to do.
1: Okay.
0: Look.
1: I'm a travel junkie. So I want to, before I leave the earth, at least go to the Cayman Islands.
0: Ooh.
1: Or Turks. And then another one on the bucket list. Of course, we working on that now.
0: Mm-hmm.
1: Getting our studio always set up. We already got all the equipment. We got us, you know, we just need somewhere stable, which it really ain't no rush, but like, yeah, that's in the making. That's like a dream that I'm actually trying to fulfill all the way. You know, we made it this far, but like, I feel like we
0: got so much farther to go.
1: It's yeah, but we got this chance right here to like grow even more to where if we had our studio and stuff set up, we won't have to keep packing the equipment, taking it here, taking it there. We have a steady, you know.
0: But place. I think that part of it, the grand part, is what's gonna make us appreciate it so much more.
1: Absolutely.
0: Once we do get there, I feel like, and like I said, we just hit happy 5 months to us.
1: 5 months.
0: We just hit 5 months on August the 1st. I feel like we doing damn good.
1: We definitely
0: are. To be at 5 months, like for real. So.
1: That's just in the future. Like.
0: So if we're doing this at 5 months, where are we gonna be at in 10 months?
1: Man. Through the roof.
0: You feel me? So I feel like we're doing damn good. We're doing so good that people want to be just like us.
1: And it's creeping up. Yeah.
0: So.
1: Man, listen, when God created us, they created us separately.
0: Yeah.
1: So you can't be like somebody else. You have to be yourself.
0: Yeah.
1: And that's why I made that status and said, always be happy for other people. Your time will come eventually.
0: It will.
1: If you stay positive and stay on your shit and do what you got to do for you. Instead of worrying about what somebody else got going on and trying to compete and compare when you know you can't. And if the simple things is the people that's doing all that hating and sneak dissing, y'all could have been done, reached out. We both keep it 100 and we don't mind helping people. We don't mind talking to people. None of that. Like, don't do that. Don't start.
0: Yeah. It don't have to be negative energy. But if you create that,
1: then
0: if you create negative energy, what makes you think anybody going to want to be in that space?
1: Yeah.
0: To ping off you, to network with you or do anything like that. Like, you want to throw, if you want to throw a secret jab, especially when ain't nobody done a thing to you. We ain't did nothing but what we doing.
1: Yeah.
0: We ain't pointed out, tried to pick at nobody, but we've seen the jab.
1: And a lot of stuff we can say about y'all, but I feel like y'all beneath us.
0: Yeah, and it's only because of the energy.
1: Yeah.
0: And it ain't even like not like beneath like somebody's better than somebody. It's beneath because of the way you delivering yourself.
1: Your
0: the way
1: mindset you, is where different.
0: Yeah, that kind of, that's what we mean. That's what we mean by the beneath. Like, just kill it with kindness. Kill it with the statistics. Kill it with our credentials. Because you could say what you want.
1: Right.
0: You could see our stuff. It speaks for itself.
1: Like we really don't even got a manager. We're doing this freestyle.
0: This is together. We do everything on our own. Yeah. We don't have no help. It's just us.
1: Everything.
0: The only help we get is the people that come on and be guests and want to be interviewed by us.
1: Or they share our post or whatever.
0: Yeah, and the people sharing and liking stuff. But, like, we do this on our own. So, yeah.
1: And then we would have thought about it, but I said, I ain't helping nobody. That ain't helping they self.
0: Yeah, and I don't want to be trying to look out or even help or network with somebody that I know on the inside.
1: That
0: hates my guts for no reason and don't even know me.
1: And them are the worst. And then you try to steal our ideas when...
0: Yeah, down to a part of the name. And then get mad. I don't care because I'm not shutting up no more.
1: Nope, you ain't got to.
0: And then get mad. How about you want to change your name? Because it's too many T's. Yeah, I said
1: too many T's.
0: But we was first. So you the one, you went with that name when we already was out. So that's on you.
1: And that's
0: if you knew what was good for you, you keep the name.
1: And to be
0: honest.
1: You want to
0: be associated with us. You want
1: to
0: be here.
1: And to be honest, like I said before, instead of throwing that shade, y'all could have asked for some help.
0: Yeah, anything. We could have came on y'all show. Y'all could have came on ours. But now it can't even be like that because...
1: Trash.
0: You got sour energy. You know what I'm saying?
1: Trash.
0: Nah. I don't care. I'm going to speak on it.
1: And I am too.
0: Yep.
1: And then top of that, this is how desperate you are. Look, when we came up with our shit, we did it on our own. We didn't ask nobody, come up with some names so we can change the name on our show. And I'm going to pay you. So you try to bribe people to be on your side. That's crazy. When I thought about Unfiltered Tea, other people had the name. Don't get me wrong.
0: Or something associated with it.
1: But they didn't have the same mindset as me. It's why I created that name. What I wanted to talk about, what we was going to do. You know, so like, as far as you saying too many teas, that's what podcasts consist of.
0: Yeah.
1: Tea, you're talking.
0: Yeah, and that's a stigma, news. The tea. Like, so, I mean... I don't know. And then you think, you see this, you see the logo, you see the name. When you hear Unfiltered Tea, most people, it's a stigma. They automatically think messy.
1: Yeah.
0: It's not messy.
1: It's just it's created not. As, it's unfiltered because it does not matter what you want to talk about. Yep. We're going to talk. You don't have to sugarcoat.
0: Just like we're doing now.
1: Yeah, you don't have to sugarcoat.
0: I'm sorry, that was on my chest and I had to get it off.
1: I'm glad you got it off. I see stuff.
0: But baby... Can't hold a candle over here, so
1: and
0: I mean, it is what it is. It is
1: what it is. About our day,
0: just like it's cheese for the camera.
1: Hey guys, look.
0: Hey. No, but it ain't
1: shout
0: even
1: out
0: no,
1: to y'all though. Baby.
0: No, and it ain't even about no beef because it ain't no beef where there's no competition.
1: It's not even about where you cannot compare.
0: It ain't no beef, but don't throw jabs and then expect people just to not. No, you want it, and there you go. You got your 15 seconds of fame.
1: Yeah, because on top of that, if it ain't directed, it ain't respected.
0: Yeah.
1: So we just called y'all bluff.
0: All the quote on.
1: So we waiting on a reaction back from you.
0: Yeah, and it don't even have to be like that. But when you create that dynamic, it's what you get back.
1: Yeah.
0: You dish that out, that's what you're going to get back.
1: But it just screams misery to me.
0: Yeah. It screams, I don't know.
1: Insecurity within yourself because I would never be jealous of somebody else. Do your thing.
0: Yeah.
1: I don't even got to be your friend.
0: I wish you the best still.
1: Yeah.
0: I wish you do great.
1: Just
0: but
1: not
0: don't
1: with us.
0: Do it like us. Do it like you. Do it like you want.
1: Yes.
0: Do it for you. Like, don't take, and it's okay if somebody inspires you.
1: Yeah.
0: That's different than you just taking shit from somebody and trying to do it just like them. That's different. That's
1: try
0: not inspiration.
1: Different.
0: That's copying.
1: Try something different, right?
0: Yeah. Do something different.
1: Y'all
0: do something
1: to
0: make
1: our
0: yourself.
1: Ideas.
0: Yeah, or send people.
1: Send other people to watch block.
0: Yeah. It's weird. It's giving weird energy. I don't like it. I don't like it. So, I mean.
1: Anyways, enough of them. Enough of them.
0: But we had to talk about it. We did. Like, because ain't no way you. And we didn't have to talk about it. I wanted
1: yes,
0: to.
1: Yes, we did. Yeah, we did. Just like the friendship thing, we touched on everything. If it's on your chest, get it off. That was another reason why I came up with a podcast.
0: Because
1: a lot of stuff used to eat me up. Because I didn't bite off of it and I was just holding it in. Now I'm going to let it out. I've always been that person to say what's going on, but I didn't want to create like fire, more fire. And look at me, I'm a fire sign. Listen to that.
0: But I didn't want to keep water.
1: I didn't want to keep, because I feel like that's negative. Holding on into animosity. Yeah. When you could just release it.
0: It's negative energy that builds up inside of you and then that comes out.
1: Yeah.
0: That, like, if you don't dish it out, like, in a healthy way,
1: right,
0: it's going to come out in other forms where it don't need to be coming out.
1: Right.
0: That's
1: right.
0: The truth. Like, right. For real.
1: That's why you just release it and then go on about your day and your life.
0: Yes.
1: Honey.
0: No, but we real almost, time. We about out of time. That went by so fast.
1: You know, when we get to talking, we can go.
0: But that was fun, though. It was fun, and we got to release some energy at the end, you know?
1: Yeah.
0: But
1: we going to keep it pushing.
0: Yes,
1: thank
0: we are.
1: Y'all for the ones who started from the bottom, and we were making our way up, and y'all still right there holding it down. We appreciate all y'all. Yep. We appreciate the love and the hate. Put it like that.
0: I do, because
1: it's just motivation.
0: Yep, and it comes with the territory. Once you put yourself in the public and do stuff like this, it's going to come. Automatically.
1: It trips me. I know they send men to ask about the podcast. I'm talking about, look, they be in Louisville, Cincinnati, inboxing me. So how's the podcast? Are you getting on there? Do you want to get on the show?
0: Girl,
1: just say that.
0: I don't pay no mind.
1: Yeah.
0: I don't got time. I got other stuff going on. I don't got time for energy for none of that.
1: But we love y'all too.
0: Yeah, we do. We love all of it. Bring it all.
1: Yeah. For real though. That's real talk.
0: Because guess what? We not going to stop.
1: It ain't.
0: I don't care what's going on. We're not going to stop.
1: We're going to keep going to the top.
0: Yeah, so, I mean, it is what it is, but
1: God favors us.
0: Yeah, I think so, too.
1: Yeah.
0: And I feel like you can't stop stuff that was meant to be. Yeah. You know what I'm saying? You
1: just can't stop
0: it. You can't stop it. Yeah. But, yeah.
1: Well, thanks for letting us.
0: Thanks for listening,
1: man,
0: y'all.
1: Thanks for, you know.
0: This was fun. I liked it, asking each other the questions. But, yeah. So, everybody that watches and tunes in, make sure y'all go follow us. Go subscribe to our YouTube channel.
1: Mm-hmm.
0: 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I'm going to say it again. 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
1: Yeah. So hit that button and subscribe.
0: Yes.
1: Unfiltered T.
0: Nah. 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Make sure y'all tune in every Saturday. Yeah. We'll be back. Come on. Yeah. It's the
2: one and only Ego Double G. Hey, what's up? Yo, it's the Kid 50 Cent. Shorty wanna freak in a club. You're in the mix with the number

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Driving this fast Mercedes, reckless with passion lately. 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

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And it ain't afraid of a four-letter word. Y'all know what that word is.

0: The After Set, the After Set, the After Set, the only show on radio that matters, is back in on you for another week, another time. More beats and definitely more rhymes. I am none other than
1: God of Bass,
2: DJ Power Lord.
0: On my pot, wait a minute, man. Before I go to my partners, I keep always forgetting to do that. You know what I make them do?
3: All the constant pack power, Lord, make the roof collapse, go off.
0: That's right, I go off, the Disciples of Boom go off, and of course, the Disciples of those booms, I can't even speak today. The Disciples of Boom are the sweet Georgia Peach, Juice, Jazzy P.
4: The reason why you're dribbling is because I'm in the room.
0: Oh, you're right. You know.
4: Yep, I make them go weak. So,
0: you know, that juice running down my chin.
4: Right
0: you
4: in line. You, pretty soon you'll see that wild hair growing somewhere. Uh-oh. I always do that. All you got to do is be close to me.
0: That's it?
4: That's it. And that wild hair start growing. That's envy.
0: Okay. Long as you know what it is.

0: Before you speak, everybody in here jamming.
1: Right.
0: But you. But go ahead.
2: See, I wasn't even going to bring that up, but now you done messed it up now.
0: Some people just be chumping off.
2: See, I was going to be nice. I'm not going to talk about it. State President, they say, Southside Representative, call it Paul to be exact, man. Your supportive stranger. I'm here.
0: Do you want to clarify what that supportive
1: stranger
0: is?
1: I mean, we didn't ask last week, but I knew what it was.
0: But
2: supportive stranger is somebody that you don't know that supports you. Like, I might repost your picture. I might like it. Because a lot of people say, well, my family don't post my picture. They don't do that. Well, strangers help you go farther along than your family would.
1: Oh, I thought it was some secret code up in there, but okay.
0: Actually, sounds like a cyber stalker to me.
3: R-I-D-I-A.
2: Before you speak. That is not a sight, but you know what? We about to turn up today, man. I feel it in my bones.
1: We already off the expressway.
0: Yeah. I see.
2: We off the expressway. We on the side street now.
3: R-I-D-I-A.
4: I can't even do it. Your boy VKXL in the building. Feeling good today. Not in uniform, but I'm here.
0: I have a question.
4: I got an answer.
0: Since you couldn't get the hee hee out.
4: Yeah, I could hee hee.
0: Can you get birthday?
1: No, it's a test today.
4: I thought we weren't doing that.
0: Right, I just want to see if you can get it out. Brrr.
4: No. I don't know.
0: Woo, okay. And we also got BJ Bowman. And the Southern Players in this week. Don't have a song for them, but hey.
5: Hey, we got plenty of them.
0: That's right. That's right.
2: Oops, you mean the song that he brought, right?
0: Of course.
2: Okay. Not the one you picked out for him, right? Okay. I'm just trying to make sure.
1: The energy, his song, not somebody else's song.
5: I got a little bit of the backstory, so I know I see where he's coming from.
0: Somebody has got sour grapes. Oh, Lord.
2: I turned sour grapes into wine.
4: I love wine, Perez.
2: Moscato.
0: That's that radio show coming to you live from the basement in the ATL, and it's recorded in front of a recorded audience. As we do it every week.
4: That last clap is my mama.
0: Okay. Fine. Maximum bump.
1: Minimum interruption.
0: Maximum bass.
1: Minimum interruption.
0: Let go.

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2: Got a bass.
3: DJ Power Lord. This is the after set, baby.

0: Taz in the building, man. You know what I'm talking about? The After Set Show. You know what I'm saying? They bring the best funk, the best soul, new music. You know what I'm talking about? Your favorite artist, you know what I'm saying, like me, is played on this station. And they do it for the culture of Atlanta. It's hosted by the God of Bass, DJ Power Law, and the Disciples of Boom. Yeah, the After Set Show. Tune in and listen, man. Yeah.
1: Yeah, tune in and listen, man.
2: That's that ATL.
3: Man. Slang. Yeah, man.
1: Yeah,
2: yeah, man. Man.
1: Tune in and listen, man. You know, and while I'm rattling, I forgot to say bass, man.
2: Listen with Taz. All right, back in on the After Set. We're back in on the After Set. We started out the show with DJ Drummy. I can't even speak today. DJ Drum Major, brand new music from DJ Drum Major, and that was Bass Machine. Came again with our guest today, the Southern Players, and I Want to Ball. Followed that with BJ Bowman featuring C-Wright, ATL. Came again with new music from Dirty Dink featuring Jay Slim and Uncle Head of the Splat Pack, and that was Boppin'. Came again with Jay Prez's Stone Mountain member, Raheem the Dream, and City Lights. Followed that, of course, with another one from the Southern Players that wanted everybody love, that Dicky Ride. Don't you want that Dicky Ride? Yes, sir.
4: Okay.
1: Not me, but I'm just saying.
4: Yeah, we get it.
1: But I'm saying.
4: We get it. We get it. We get it.
5: Said, yes, sir. I was like, hold on.
4: We get it.
1: Yeah, you know, I just got to make it, you know.
4: We get it. We get it.
1: You know. And followed that, of course, with Mr. 954, and that's This That Bounce. And, of course, we ended with the Southern Players featuring the late, great Kid Money of the Splat Pack and L.A. Snow from that Deuce Posse.
4: Right.
1: And that was Dirty South Bass Track, the DJ Nabs mix.
4: Okay.
1: Yeah. I don't know why I said that, but I,
4: it's all good. It's all good.
1: Yeah, you know,
4: it's all good.
1: That should have been the
6: God of Bass DJ
1: mix. But anyway. But,
3: see, now, okay. Now did you okay. Ask him, though?
1: There you go.
3: That's all I'm saying. There you go. That's all I'm saying.
4: Okay. Okay.
3: That's all I'm saying.
1: Okay. We are here today with the Southern Players. Like I say, we're going to forego our hip hop. That's three. Hip hop. That's four. Birthdays this week. Okay. So we can spend time with the Southern Players. Like I said, we have BJ Cantrell and Anthony. I don't know what's your name, Anthony?
7: Big
4: Pone.
1: Spell said the last part. Pone.
7: Pone.
3: Like jam pony. Pone.
4: Like jam pony express.
1: Okay, Pone. Okay, yeah. Gotcha. All right, okay. I'm sorry. You know,
3: you've been making a lot of mistakes lately.
1: And and I said Cantrell because he's baby boy. So you know, I'm good at going with governments. You know. You know. So that's what's up. Hey, what's going on, fellas? We're going to do a little different, you know, thing this week, you know, because, okay. You know, you all are our, and I'm being very honest when I say our favorite guest.
8: Yeah, okay. For sure. You know, for sure.
4: Appreciate it.
1: Because every time y'all come, y'all bring a good time.
4: Oh, appreciate yeah. it. Appreciate
1: so,
4: it.
1: You know, so, but we ain't going to go into the, how did you get started?
4: Oh, yeah. Okay.
1: And, you know. Yeah. What is your, do you want people to feel something or experience something?
4: Right.
1: You know,
4: right.
1: Or what's your first contract like? We ain't done nothing.
4: Okay.
1: I'm just letting y'all know. We ain't doing none of that. Okay. We just going to talk because we all friends anyway. We just
4: right.
1: going to talk.
4: Right.
1: We're
4: right.
1: going to get onto some stuff that I guess wouldn't be normal for us. You know. So with all that being said.
8: What's your favorite cereal?
1: Yeah, that's a good question though. Well, yeah. What is your favorite cereal? Yeah. I'll go there.
4: Frosted Flakes.
8: That's yeah. Awesome.
9: Cinnamon Toast Crunch.
1: All right.
5: Yeah. Well, he stole mine.
1: All right.
8: Well, you can have the same favorite.
1: Well, you know they got a new Cinnamon Toast Crunch coated ice cream cone at Dairy Queen. I'm not promoting that. Yeah, I just saw it yesterday myself.
5: Oh wow. Okay.
4: Oh wow.
5: Yeah.
4: Okay.
5: Yeah.
1: So y'all might want to check that out. Yeah. You know.
5: Now that you said it.
4: Yeah. Okay.
1: Yeah. But my real question for you guys is. Individually, what do y'all do when y'all are not rocking houses and producing music?
5: Man, well, I think that's all we do.
4: Well, I mean, honestly, man, if I'm not doing no music, nothing like that.
3: Other than being a Cowboy fan.
4: Other than being a Cowboy yes, fan. Being a Cowboy fan all day.
5: Hey, that's a way of life now.
4: That's the way of life. No, just chilling with my wife, man. Me and my wife are always together. We always then we got a podcast that we do too. So if I'm not doing this, nice. We're doing podcasts.
6: Okay,
4: and
6: how
4: stuff.
6: Can we listen to this podcast?
4: You can go on our YouTube channel, which is at Pulling Up With. That's WIT, but it's called Pulling Up With Kentrell and Tanya. And we just did like two major interviews with Pressure and Splacavelli. Right. And then we did one with Tony Mercedes.
2: Okay.
4: And then we got us coming on to the podcast. Hey, like I say, everybody that want to be on our podcast, y'all can. You know what I mean? Like we got us as Southern Players. We coming in May the 2nd. Yeah. Then I have 6ix9ine Boys May the 15th.
2: All right.
4: Yeah.
2: BJ, what do you do when you're not out doing what you do?
5: At the house, in the studio, in my house, and just, I mean, my wife would tell you, I sit in there for hours.
4: Playing with his dog.
5: Yeah. With my dog, Whiskey, just while I'm sitting there trying to put together beats and music, he jumping up on me. If it's not working or making music, I mean, we traveling.
2: Right.
5: You know. Right. So.
2: And Pone.
9: Yep.
2: What about you, brother? You got a mic?
9: Yeah, I'm good. Well, I'm an independent contractor. If I'm not doing music or nothing like that, been independent contractor, delivering meds all over Augusta and stuff like that for about 30 years.
2: So
10: you're a drug dealer.
2: I knew. He said legal.
5: Yeah.
2: Well, I'm just saying he's a courier.
9: Right.
2: Legal.
9: Oh, okay.
11: That's what I'm saying. He said meds.
2: Well, you know the address now. You know what to stop by when you got some.
11: So he's a medicine man.
9: Medicine man.
4: Say stop by.
9: CVS, Walgreens.
11: Yeah. Okay. Hit him. Be a medicine man.
2: Yeah. Okay. Well, I know. Like I was talking with Tizo a couple of months back. Mm-hmm. He's not with us today, but hey, you know, get well, and we hope to see you next go around.
4: Right.
2: And he told me that he coaches, semi-pro football?
4: Uh-huh.
5: Yep.
2: And that just threw me, because I'm like, what? Yeah. You know, because he was like, I gotta get off, man, because I'm finna run over and coach this game. And I'm like, you know, I do semi-pro football. Mm-hmm. So my thing, you know, I found that kind of interesting, like, in his off time, mm-hmm. that's what he does. So I just want to know what you guys do. You know what I'm saying? Yeah. Mm-hmm. You know, individually. Because I'm like, I'm sure all y'all play youth football or
5: basketball
2: mm-hmm. or whatever. Mm-hmm. So, you know, what was your loves?
5: My love was basketball. I played basketball from elementary to semi-pro.
2: Okay.
5: And I was actually going to try out back in 90.
4: Yeah, I think that was. Yeah, I think that was.
5: I was going to try out for the Hawks. I was just that good.
2: Okay.
5: To try out for the Hawks and for the Hornets, but I had a car accident and dislocated my hip, so that canceled that out.
4: Yeah.
2: So with that being the case, I just got to ask, you think you were better than Master P?
5: Yeah.
2: Okay, good.
5: I know he played in the NBA too, but I mean.
2: Yeah, I'm just saying, you know, he took an abnormal route to get there.
5: Right.
4: Yeah.
2: So that's all I'm saying.
5: We played together, you know, Cantrell got game too.
4: Yeah.
5: We played together.
4: I was more of a football star. I had a scholarship at Florida State before I got hurt. So, yeah, I was a real, real running back.
2: Okay.
4: Yeah.
2: All right.
5: Yeah.
2: Boom. What you
9: just a little street ball, bro.
6: Street ball. What time?
4: Kickball.
11: I heard that.
9: Basketball.
6: Basketball.
2: Okay, I just want to know. Hey, pass it off to anybody else. Want to get one?
11: I used to play for Foswell. So, I mean.
6: Foswell.
11: Okay, Foswell, yeah. You know. You did,
6: are you paid
4: that? Oh, yeah.
5: Yeah, okay.
4: Yeah.
6: But
4: I did soccer. You won't believe it or not.
5: Yeah.
2: Okay.
4: I love soccer. That was one of my favorite sports, too.
2: But your wife and you, I'm going to say yourself, y'all, at least at one point in time, y'all were doing cheerleading and gymnastics or something like that?
4: Yeah, well, actually, we have a studio. It's a Tumlin studio.
6: Okay.
4: So, yeah, so they have, like, my wife and my son, Doobie, they done something like 51 kids to college scholarships right now.
6: Absolutely.
4: So they're actually training people right now. They just starting to.

0: I need to be on America's Funniest Home Videos because it's crazy.
1: Okay.
2: I wanted to talk more about the podcast. What is it about?
1: It's about everything. Like right now, we're doing a lot of interviews. Like I said, we did Tony Mercedes. We getting people from Augusta the chance to tell their story. You know, a lot of people don't know that Tony is from Augusta, Georgia. And
3: right,
1: you know, but he moved to Atlanta. He did a lot of work in Atlanta.
3: Is he still in Atlanta?
1: No.
3: Okay.
1: He's out there in Cali now.
3: I thought he was in LA.
1: Yeah, he's in LA. So Pressure, they don't know. You know, these artists get a chance to tell them where they're from. Cause a lot of people don't know that Augusta has something to say.
0: Right.
1: So we actually trying to put Augusta on the map, you know, keep people from traveling around. They can come to our city, get on our podcast. And right now our podcast is getting a lot of praise. A lot of people calling us. We just had DJ Jelly call us to get on.
3: Who?
1: DJ Jelly.
3: Don't say that name.
1: Oh, my fault then.
4: DJ Paul Lord.
1: We had DJ Paul Lord call to get on there. And we had who else? Miss Sharon. Y'all know Miss Sharon?
0: Yes.
1: Okay, Miss Sharon called to get on the show. And, you know, we just got people like that coming on, calling us and want to get on. That's cool because we want these people to get a chance to tell their stories. And we sit down, we interview these people. We get to know who they are, get the people a chance to know who they are. Like Pressure, nobody knew that Pressure was actually the guy with Splacavelli. You know, they knew the song, but they didn't actually know his story of being coming to Splacavelli. They didn't know that he was the first artist from Augusta to ever premiere on Soul Train. So you know it's just a lot that we do.
3: What's the pressure? Need to find his way to the after set.
1: Well, I can make that happen for you, man.
0: I have a question. This is completely off track, but you guys have the most beautiful skin. Are you doing anything special?
1: Water.
3: Drinking a lot of water.
1: So
0: I don't think that comes across. People don't think about that because they don't get this close to y'all. Y'all got beautiful skin.
1: Appreciate it.
4: I mean, I attribute that to God and cocoa butter.
1: Yeah, after what I've been through, you know, I'm just blessed to still be here. You know, I had ended up getting sick.
3: I'm just going to tell y'all.
1: It's been a year ago.
3: Y'all might want to move away from her. She's looking at how she can skin y'all and wear y'all skin.
0: What are you trying to say that I don't have?
3: I didn't say that. I'm just saying you all up in the skin.
5: You looking at the skin
0: there?
5: Don't
0: wake me up.
1: Don't wake you up, huh?
0: Don't make that dick come out.
4: Kill me. Don't push me.
1: Don't do it.
3: Anyway, actually, we are here with the one and only.
1: Southern. You see his face?
3: Y'all are killing me. Once again, like I said, we are here with the one and only Southern Players who are our guests today. And we're going to get back into it. So let's
0: do it.
3: Do it.
6: 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It's on now.
7: Hey, cool. We got nothing.

0: This is the After Set, baby.
1: Back in on the After Set, slapping your mama upside her head with this bass. It is the After Set. I am none other than
0: God of Bass, DJ Power Lord.
1: Lord, my partners, my player partners, the Disciples of Boom. J-Press.

0: I'm not going to say anything. Jay Presidente, man. Southside representative, man. Collar Park in here, man. Thank you for that whack intro, sir.
1: Whack intro for a whack show up. The Swank. Georgia Peach. Juicy. Jazzy P.
2: Hey, I need everybody to go to our Facebook page. Look for my video this week live from Magic City. As I drive by.
0: As you drive by.
1: Oh, I was about to say, you on the polls?
2: I told him, if we win, since they voted for us, if we win, I'm going to drive by. Do a drive-by.
0: When we win. Say it right.
2: Yeah,
0: when we win.
2: When we win.
0: Speaking into existence, as prayers would say.
2: I am going to drive by Magic City. Can't go on the inside, but I'm going to drive by. Look for that on Facebook Live.
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1: XL back in the building. Shout out to all my homeboys, 5'5" and a half and under, reaching for their dreams.
0: Reaching for the dreams. George Peach, well,
4: and don't pull the muscle.
2: Hey, you cut me off. Strivers okay. Achieve what dreamers believe. So always try harder to think smarter. And your destination will be?
0: Elevation.
2: Oh, that was sorry. And your destination will be?
0: Elevation.
2: But if all else fails, you know what to do.
0: Eat more peaches.
2: You're the only one eating peaches today. Come on,
0: fam. He ain't a good peach eater.
2: Okay. All right. I'll say
0: you know
2: that.
0: What I'm saying? I'm so good, I don't even get the fuzz in my teeth.
2: Catch up.
0: You know what I'm saying?
1: I thought he was about to say eat more chicken. Like,
5: damn, me too.
0: All right. They say we also got our guests in the house tonight, the Southern Players.
1: Yep.
0: Mm-hmm. Baby boy, BJ, and Pone. Big Pone. Yeah,
5: Big Pone.
0: All right. So.
6: What it do?
0: Y'all waiting on my question, right?
5: Yeah.
0: Why y'all in
1: everybody? Everybody looking.
0: I mean, I know. I had a brain freeze.
1: Okay.
5: You had a frog.
0: Yeah. Okay. I'll tell y'all about it off the air.
5: Okay.
0: So anyway, why y'all in town?
1: Well, I
0: other than
1: here.
0: Come to see DJ Power.
1: Oh.
0: And the after set.
5: Well.
1: Go ahead,
0: B.
1: H4 Beauty. Go ahead.
6: What? They came into town. I think we got signed the duck.
1: Yeah, we signed the duck. We got a couple shows today.
5: Yeah, we got a couple things we're doing today.
1: Yeah.
0: All right.
1: Yeah.
0: Which are?
5: Yeah. Well, first we going to Macon, Georgia, to do the trail ride with DJ Trucker.
0: Okay.
1: Uncle Daddy.
5: Yeah, Uncle Daddy.
1: A bunch of. Gita
0: I ain't
1: Jones.
0: Seen Uncle Daddy in a while.
5: Yeah, yeah. Gita Jones, our nephew Jones, and my boy Baby Boy.
0: Okay. Yeah. Going back to Uncle Daddy, I'm just saying, does he still do his
1: little skits?
0: Skits. I haven't seen them in a while. They just haven't come up on my timeline.
1: I think he's been like touring, you know, so he's kind of like slowed down with it, but he still does.
5: Yeah.
0: Okay. All
1: right. Yeah. Yep. All right. And then tonight is the ATL, Yo ATL Raps Award Show, so you know we got a.
0: Y'all getting an award tonight?
5: Yes.
1: We're getting something.
5: I think it's the. I don't know if it's the Hall of Fame Award.
1: Phenomenal.
5: Or some award.
1: Yeah, we know it's an award.
0: And so, being at the ATL Awards, the Yo ATL Rap Awards are held every year. How many awards have y'all brought home so far?
1: From them?
0: From them.
1: Four?
5: Yeah, four.
1: Yeah, about four or five.
5: Yeah, about four or five.
1: Yeah.
0: Okay. Yeah. All right. You know, I did a Google, what was it, a Google AI search, and they said the after set is one that the radio station of the year award more than anybody else.
5: Okay.
2: Yes, you know. We
1: that's what's up. Yeah.
5: Okay.
1: Yeah.
5: That's so, y'all should.
1: Respectfully so. You should.
5: Right. Respectfully so.
1: Hey, shout out to Street Sweeper, you know, ATL, right. ATL
4: shout
1: Raps.
4: Street Sweeper.
0: Is Dion still managing you guys?
1: No.
5: Who?
0: Okay.
1: No.
0: Okay. That's
5: what happened now?
1: Speaking of management, shout out to Dynasty Management Group, Jay Diggs.
5: Jay Diggs, shout out. Yeah.
1: You know, he manages us and Prince Raheem.
0: Okay. All right. Prince Raheem ain't never made it back in here. But I ain't gonna say nothing about that.
5: Okay.
2: We'll see him in a minute.
1: Hey, real quick, shout out to C Wright, Tizo. They chiming in. They couldn't be here, but they chiming in.
0: Yeah, shout out to actually C Wright and Tizo.
5: Uh-huh.
0: You know.
1: Wow.
0: I miss you guys coming in, you know, because y'all are part of my favorite group to interview. Mm-hmm. So hey. Maybe next time.
1: Yep.
0: Mr. Chapstick, you got something to say? Because you ain't answering no questions. I know
1: the question I got is crazy, and I don't know why it's stuck in my head.
5: Go ahead.
1: So look. One day, your mama slap you in front of your lady. And your lady slap your mama back.
5: Okay.
1: And then your next door neighbor run over and slap your lady on the booty. Who you got a problem with?
5: The next door neighbor.
2: My mama did it herself.
6: That part,
4: I didn't know where it was going.
6: But you know what? I agree with Cantrell because mama can defend herself. She's going to probably swing on the wife.
5: Yeah. Mm-hmm.
1: But then the wife slapped mama back because your wife was taking up for you because mama slapped you.
6: Yeah. There's going to be some slapping going on over there because my mom can fight.
1: Right. Yeah. And then the next door neighbor sees the moment. Why wasn't nobody paying attention? Ran over and pop.
6: Well, that's what me and the next door neighbor
5: got a problem. Yeah, me and this neighbor got a problem.
6: Yeah, because the wife and mom, they're going to handle theirs. Yeah. And they're going to probably make up and go in the kitchen and cook something.
5: Cook some grits or something.
1: That was my question.
6: But the neighbor, it's going to be some furniture moving with him.
0: Okay. I just got to ask.
7: My question.
0: When did this happen with Miss Yvonne?
1: And Maria. No, that on Larry next door.
6: That's personal testimony?
7: I know. I'm like, what?
1: I've been testifying all day.
0: Lord. That one came so far out of the ball. It didn't even come out of the field. It came out of the ball.
5: You need to build a fence.
2: Real light.
7: Larry was eyeball.
5: It's all good.
6: We need to have some corporate prayer going on or something.
5: For real.
1: I didn't say the next door neighbor was a boy.
5: Let me ask you this. I got a question.
7: You said Larry.
5: And I asked this on my podcast. So I just want to ask everybody sitting here. Mm-hmm. All right. If whoever want to ask can. When you eat chicken or any type of meat, what do you do with the leftover meat stuck in your teeth? Do you swallow it or spit it out?
1: I chew it.
5: You chew it.
1: I like send it back to the front. Chew it on the front teeth.
7: I know, right?
1: Okay. I'm saying I get a couple more chews. It's a flavor in there.
7: It's a flavor in there. It's a flavor in there.
6: Since you said that, this is something that we all do, don't even constantly think about it. But when you got a placker, right, and you plaquing your teeth, and that little meat piece that come out on that,
4: throw it away.
6: Some people throw it away, but some people put it right back in the mouth.
0: Yeah, some people do that. I've seen that.
1: I stand accused.
0: Like I said, I flick it in the garbage.
5: Yeah.
0: Bloop,
5: Then
0: go to the next tooth.
4: That's nasty.
6: But some people do it. I've seen that. In the restaurant.
2: It's not nasty.
5: Well, it ain't going to be me.
0: Since y'all just left fielding. So when y'all are eating peaches, what do y'all do with the fuzz? Does it ever get stuck in your teeth? What do you do?
6: Or get caught in your throat?
5: I peel mine.
2: You can't wash the fuzz off. It stays
6: on
2: the
6: peach. Oh. When you eat it,
2: it's on the skin. It doesn't come off.
5: Yeah,
2: you want to
0: right. Because
2: that's a nectarine.
0: That's a nectarine. We talking about peaches.
6: You smiling. Well, what you thinking about?
4: Why do they rinse them off, though?
2: Because of pesticides and stuff, That could be on
4: the country, with my grandma, God bless you, we used to pick peaches in the summertime,
0: Right.
4: Like, I'm talking about peaches, big peaches.
2: Right.
4: And she was like, don't you put that in your mouth.
0: Right.
4: So we'd be like, and we eat it, and your mouth be all itchy.
5: Yeah.
4: So that's pesticide.
2: Like eating
0: like eating
2: outside,
0: muscadines.
2: Honeybees, birds, and all just the stuff in the element.
0: But being that but apparently your grandmother must have had a big peach tree or a couple of peach trees or something.
4: Man, we talking about orchards.
0: Okay, so in other words, did anybody in the family make peach wine?
4: Peach wine, peach cobbler, peach.
5: Peach.
0: I was actually about wine.
6: You know, he's more interested in wine.
0: You know.
4: I bet.
1: Oh, you know what they say though. If you eat the peaches and don't wash them off, you grow locks.
0: I'm gonna throw this question back to Vic XL because he's never been here with you guys, and I know there's something that we might have asked in the past, but he wants to know. I'm sure there is because you got the Southern players with you.
1: No.
5: You saw?
1: You put me on the spot. I'm having fun. I want to know what they do about the neighbor. I'm learning about the unwashed peaches. They done found out that I eat the stuff in the back of my mouth. Mm. No, so I'm having a good time.
0: Okay.
1: And I'm gonna be honest. I'm a fan out a little bit because when the song used to come on, Spell it out for me. Y'all do it. Go ahead, do it.
5: D-I-C-K-E-Y, Ryan.
1: So you know how you have a theme song? Like, I'm sure everybody in this room has a theme song.
5: Right.
8: Y'all some people song. Just pick them out for you.
0: Oh, yeah. That's what's up.
5: Appreciate that, man.
1: Y'all know how I used to do it, though?
0: How you
1: D-I-C-K-E.
5: Oh, okay.
1: Yeah, when I used to come in the room, I'd play it, but then I'd emphasize the D and say V.
5: Okay.
0: But you don't do that anymore, do you?
1: Yeah, why not? I'm married. I just do it to my wife.
0: Big E-Ride.
5: Okay, then.
0: Have you sold anything, you know, any streams?
8: No, this is behind closed doors.
0: I know, but I was trying to get at what we talked about earlier about suing.
1: I got you on that other thing.
8: All right, I'm going to ask one more serious question.
0: Royalties off that.
8: We're in the day of AI.
5: Yeah.
8: Okay, of AI. And one thing I can say for the After Set and for DJ Power Lord is I get a bunch of AI songs.
5: Mm-hmm.
8: And the artists don't think I know that they're AI songs.
5: Mm-hmm.
8: But I do know that.
5: Mm-hmm.
8: My question for you guys is, how do you feel about AI currently, today, within the music industry?
0: It's here. It's here to stay. It's going to be a part of music going forward. And not to take away from AI, but I use it. You know, and it works for me. I don't use AI to take the place of our voice,
5: mm-hmm.
0: but I do integrate it into my tracks and some of the hooks that we put together.
5: Mm-hmm.
0: Right. I write my own stuff, and I use my voice because you can record your voice,
5: mm-hmm.
0: and it translates your voice through AI. But I still do my own tracks and just let AI, you know, take my tracks, and it's my music.
8: Right.
0: Either you're gonna embrace it, or you know you can get left behind because it's here to stay.
5: Yeah, well, same thing. But at first I wasn't with AI, but then I understood like, yo, this the music business, this the way it is. I just seen Timon sign his first AI artist and sold over Benny Records. The only thing I have with that though is like, if you're doing the whole song of AI,
0: yeah,
5: I'm not with that.
0: Yeah.
8: So that's my question more or less, is how do you feel about people who, with lack of talent, creating AI songs?
5: Well,
8: and they're actually infiltrating the charts and
5: right,
8: you know, radio play for artists that really give it their all who've got the talent.
5: Right. Well, I mean, you know, it is what it is.
0: Yeah.
5: For real. I mean, it ain't nothing we can really do about that. But I just say like we use it, right? We might do the hook like that.
0: Yeah.
5: But then we write our own verse and add our style to the AI. So you could tell the difference in when the AI hook is, then you could tell the difference than when somebody rapping. Now, do it like that, to me, is talent. Because now you know, you got to really compete with that hook.
2: Correct.
5: You got to compete with that hook because that hook is banging. It's in there. So if your rap ain't exactly like that hook, it ain't going to work.
0: And like you said, it's to each his own. Like, we write. We still old school. We go in the studio and actually record our voices.
5: Yeah.
0: And then any hook that we have on our new music that's AI integrated, we write the hook. We create our own hooks.
5: Yeah, we create the hook.
0: We don't let AI write for us. We write our own stuff.
5: Yeah, that's another difference between us. Yeah.
8: But see, my thing is, since there are plenty of people out there without talent,
5: mm-hmm.
2: uh-huh.
5: Oh,
2: yeah.
8: Teamed up with people with some talent.
5: Uh-huh. Mm-hmm.
8: And the person that's singing is terrible. Shout out to Dub Z, man.
5: Oh, Lord.
8: My question is, shouldn't they, those artists that got somewhat talent, use AI and get rid of the person that can't sing?
5: You know what, though? Let me say this. Before it was AI, there was a thing called mastering the studio, right?
0: Yeah. Right.
5: Yeah. Okay. Auto-tune. You could take somebody that can't sing, right, put them on the track, and they sound like they the best singer in the world until you hear them live.
0: Yep.
8: Right.
9: I think that's what's going to separate everything.
2: And that's where the money is.
9: Yeah, you might have a good AI song.
2: You're not going to sell out no stadiums.
0: No.
5: No.
9: That's what I'm saying. The AI song will be good, but now I want to go see you perform the song. Right. And that's going to
5: kill it.
9: That's going to kill it.
5: That's why I said it's good to say, okay, I'm going to take my hook, right? I'm going to do my hook, but when it come down to me actually doing the lyrics, it got to be me.
0: Yeah.
2: That's right.
5: It can't, because I don't want to sound like I'm sounding like Jay-Z. I'm out there and they'll be like, who is this guy?
0: I mean, it's the same way when you look at these pictures, these AI pictures.
5: Yeah.
0: People are enhancing their pictures and they don't look anything like them.
10: But then you see them in person, they like 5'5 and 360 pounds.
5: With a big old bump on their nose.
10: You know, but when you look at that AI picture, the AI picture look like freaking LL Cool J.
11: That's that AI catfishing.
5: Catfishing.
8: Or people that we know in particular using filters to make themselves look better, Vic Excel.
5: Yeah. Oh, Lord.
1: Y'all been on my... I have a beautiful wife, and I did not get her with AI.
5: Oh, Lord.
10: No explanation needed.
11: You're good. Nah. He'd be catfishing himself.
1: Use a little Sammy Sosa filter.
5: You know.
1: And then wipe me up.
5: Let me put y'all onto game right quick. So you know that all the labels, all the TV shows just did a deal with each other, right?
8: Right.
5: And they did the deal because of this AI thing, right? Mm-hmm. So that lets you know where the music going. Where the TV shows are going, where all this stuff is going now. Everything, AI is like the new world order. That's how I look at it.
10: Yeah. And the thing about it, there's nothing wrong with a little AI Botox, you know, here and there on your pictures and music. That's what I call it.
11: AI Botox.
5: What?
8: Well, some of us need to stop.
10: There's nothing wrong with a little bit of makeup
8: if you went put all the filters on yourself.
10: But the thing about it is you want to hold.
8: Because I'm so V below. I'm sorry.
10: You know, as artists, you want to hold on to some type of creativity. You know, you still want to be creative and kind of be unique in your own way, and that's what we are. You know, we're never going to let go of what made the Southern Players, what made Cantrell, BJ, Paul, and Tizo, but we are going to enhance it a little bit because that's the way the world is going right now.
5: Yeah,
8: right, right. You know? Vic, you had one last question.
1: You made me forget it. No, I didn't forget it. My question is this though, staying on the subject of AI, do you guys feel like there like should be an AI chart or AI lane or people, because I know this on DistroKid. And when you submit a song to DistroKid and you upload it to Spotify.
5: Mm-hmm.
1: Actually, when you upload it, is it just Spotify?
10: No, it's wrong. It's more than Spotify, but they ask a question.
1: But they start asking the question, did you use AI? What percentage of the beat? What percentage of the beat?
5: Yeah.
1: Mm-hmm. But we know Rusted Root, which is a country group, just went number one on the country chart.
5: Mm-hmm.
10: Yep.
1: And AI. That is a gentleman in Jamaica.
5: Uh-huh. Mm-hmm.
1: Do you feel like a person who can't sing country, but has the ability to write, do you feel like they should be in the category with someone like a Morgan Wallen? Or do you think the public should know this is an AI artist?
10: I think it should be separated. Okay. I mean, because of the fact that you have people out here that are busting their behind trying to create good music, are creative, you know, putting in the blood, sweat, and tears to make a hot song, and you have somebody to just sit behind AI and just type in a couple prompts, and boom.
1: But say that person is a writer. He's a prolific writer.
10: Right.
1: All right, this is a true testimony.
10: Mm-hmm.
1: So one time I had an artist, and my artist took a meeting. The A&R person seen me and thought I was an artist and immediately wanted to shut the meeting down.
5: Mm.
1: But say I had a knack to write and I wrote it and let AI deliver it.
8: You should use it as a demo for your songwriting ability.
1: I don't have any connects.
8: You should use it as a demo for your songwriting.
1: I don't have any connects. I'm from Griffin, Georgia. I don't know anybody.
4: That came out. Remember, the first AI artist came out, it took over. And they was like, dang, this ain't a real artist. It was an AI artist. And it was making millions.
1: Yeah, he made a lot of money.
10: I mean, there's a female, she forgot her name, but she
1: Zara Monet.
10: Zara Monet. So I mean that's a touchy topic because so many people have different opinions about it. You know, I think there should be a separation because you have, like I said, you have real people that put in the work, and I get what you're saying, you're an artist, you wrote the music. But it's AI generated behind what you wrote. If there's a separation of it, then there should be two different charts. That's just my opinion.
1: So I think there should be an AI chart.
10: Yeah.
1: I actually think there should be stations that you listen to, and it's AI. And if you want to listen to it, listen to it.
8: All right. So like I said, we are here with the Southern Players, who's chilling with us today, doing what we do. But with all that being said, we're going to get back to
5: The Bump.

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3: DJ Power Lord. This is the after set, baby.

0: Peace, everybody. This is CeeLo Green.
1: This is Al Chauncey, the son of Soul.
2: This is your girl, DJ Niecy D.
3: Yeah, it's your boy, the Street Sweeper.
4: Hey, what's up, y'all? It's your girl, Maya.
1: This is the After Set, baby.
5: That's right. It's the After Set. We're back in on the After Set. You know, last go round, I didn't announce not one song because we got off into whatever we got off into. So,
6: you told us to ask a question.
5: So let's get all the things we've played so far. Start out with the PSC, the Point South Click, featuring DC Young Fly, which, of course, the Point South Click is T.I., Young Dro, and Big Country Kang, and that is Straight From the A.
7: So disrespectful.
6: Don't do it.
7: So disrespectful.
5: I'm going to do it till they show up. Mm. Then I'm going to be quiet. ain't that what Smokey said? You know, I'll talk when they leave. You know, I said it on Friday. What was it? I'll be talking again. So that's what I'm doing. All right. Next one up was, of course, from our guest today, the Southern Players, and that was the ATL Anthem. ATL, ho. Yep, that was that one. Then we followed that, of course, with new music from 7-7, The Hustle. Came again with music from Cantrell, Baby Boy, and that was Stoppin' Rock. Came again with new music from Mojo, featuring Cujo Goody and MC Shady, and that was Jump, Stomp, and Twist. Then we came back from our break from our talking with BJ Bowman of the Southern Players and the Rodeo, Let's Ride. Came again with new music from Diamond, and the song is Shanette. And we ended it with the Southern Players featuring Uncle Head of the Splack Pack and, of course, L.A. Snow from that Deuce Posse and Booty Shorts. Whoa, Booty Shorts. Let me see them.
8: Remix coming. 6ix9ine boys this summer.
5: All right. So go ahead. You talking? Got something to say?
7: Yeah. So you saying you gonna talk bad about the PSC clip till they get here? So yep. You were talking bad about the Southern Players until they got here too?
5: Yep.
7: Oh,
5: yep.
7: Man.
5: Yep.
7: The views and opinions expressed is of his own.
9: Yeah, he was though. Cause as soon as I walked in, he's like, "Oh, just the man I need to see. I got some questions."
5: That's right.
8: That's his favorite thing. Even when I called him.
5: Hey, I keep it real.
7: That's real. Yeah, real disrespectful.
5: Yes, I do. Anyway, like I said, we are here with the Southern Players, Baby Boy, Cantrell, BJ, and Big Pone. And of course,
10: they're very quiet.
5: The other members that aren't with us so far, Tizo, the Wild One, and C. Wright. You know, but hey. It's all love.
9: All love.
8: It's all love. All love.
5: All love.
8: All love.
7: Until y'all get out the room.
8: Then it's back to normal.
5: Back to our regular scheduled programming of hate. That's right.
9: Who's that, Dave Chappelle? Hate.
5: Yeah, no, I win the hate play a hater ball every year.
10: Today.
5: All right.
10: Since we've been airing.
5: Okay, somebody got a question.
7: Yeah.
8: Go ahead.
7: How you feel about the Cowboys this season?
8: I feel great about the Cowboys.
10: The Dallas Cowboys.
8: Yeah, I feel
7: Dallas
8: yeah.
7: Cowboys.
8: We them boys. Yeah, I feel great about us, man. I looked at the draft. I feel great about the draft. I feel about the things they do. The only thing I'm concerned about is our boy, what's his name? The wide receiver.
11: Oh, he signed the tender. He's locked in for the year. He signed the franchise tag.
8: Oh, they got him in?
11: He locked in for the year. He basically saying, I'm going to prove to y'all, y'all going to have to give me a big contract.
8: Oh, that's good. So I did not want them to get rid of him, man.
11: Me neither. Mm.
8: Okay, good.
11: Shout out to Cowboy fan, how we just liking
8: him. Yeah, I like
10: that. I just
8: want
10: to say this. We are recording live from the A-Town, Atlanta. Why are they talking about Dallas?
11: They got a football team here?
10: Yeah.
8: Oh, Lord.
10: Listen, I need you to
5: shots.
10: I need you to go ahead and go live on Facebook. Go and put your opinions about Big Vic on Facebook.
11: Everybody know me, no.
10: They don't know you.
5: You know, on
10: you
5: a
10: don't
5: different.
10: Be at work. They don't know
8: I've
10: you.
8: Been a Cowboys fan since I was small. I grew up in
10: it's
8: the house
10: cool.
8: of Cowboys fans.
10: It's cool. So I just want everybody to know.
8: But I'm an Atlanta fan too, and it's crazy because I stayed in Atlanta for a while, so I became an Atlanta fan too. So you know,
10: they used to be rivals.
8: Yeah, they used to be. But when Atlanta, you know, my wife is an Atlanta fan, so our house is divided like crazy. But yeah,
5: mm-hmm. Who that?
9: C. Wright said, "Boo, boo, boo." He's
5: who that?
9: he's from he's from New Orleans.
5: So who that? Fans.
10: Oh, well, you know. Hey, you got to get off.
5: That's all.
10: Yeah, we're not going to make no room.
9: Who that? Over there. Who that?
10: For them Saints at all. We ain't making no room for the Saints.
5: Because when them Saints come marching in.
6: Ain't making no room for the Saints.
10: Definitely not.
6: I hear a whole lot of hometown hating over here.
10: But I'm going to disrespect.
6: I'm a tailgate fan. It don't matter about me. I need food. The drinks and the music.
10: Now, I will take the food, but I'm going to need them to act better when they come to the end.
9: Yeah, no doubt.
8: Okay, yeah. Don't do that. Don't do that to Atlanta.
9: T-Zo Falcons fan, too.
8: Yeah, T-Zo, yeah. He's a Falcon. He feeling it. Oh, Lord.
10: Yeah, we like to eat.
8: Green cabbages.
5: I thought those were the color cabbage came in.
8: No, they got a little gray in it.
10: They got purple cabbage.
5: Yes, you got it.
8: Yeah, they got purple on there, y'all.
5: Yeah, okay. Now that y'all off the sports talk.
6: No, I'm still thinking about the Falcons too, because you know, I mean, like I said, you know, I'm not a diehard fan, but I'm gonna support the city regardless.
8: Right.
6: I mean, they've been losing since.
5: Big Bone. Yeah. What's your favorite ice cream?
8: Chocolate.
12: No. I'm gonna say the Turtle Trap.
5: That's good. What about you, baby boy?
8: Just plain. I really don't eat ice cream like that, but anything that say vanilla in it.
5: Anything that say vanilla in it.
8: That's
10: French
8: it.
10: French vanilla.
5: If your wife wasn't here, I'd be saying, you know, you talking about them snow bunnies. But anyway.
8: Oh, no. Don't ride no white horse. Don't you ride no white horse.
9: Hi, how are ya?
5: What about you, BJ?
9: Straight up butter pecan.
10: That's very
5: good.
9: Butter pecan.
5: You got the worst one of them all.
9: That's the best.
5: I can't stand butter pecan.
9: It's hereditary. I get it from my dad.
10: They do. They like butter pecan and black walnut.
8: Yeah. The way she said it.
10: It's very southern.
8: The way she said it.
5: Okay. So, George Peach, you got a question?
10: No.
5: Okay.
6: Sure? I got one.
5: Go for it.
10: Not yet.
6: I mean, I don't know if they still do the verses anymore, but who would be y'all choice as versus between y'all or against the Southern players against who?
5: I have a guess on
9: if
5: that
9: anybody,
5: one.
9: It'd be 6'9".
5: You said 6'9"? Okay. I didn't think you would go there, but that's okay. That's cool.
9: They're my dudes. I mean, you know.
8: Yeah. Van
5: ain't made his way up in here yet either. He needs to
8: holler at him.
9: But outside of that.
8: I know we was gonna do one with the Get Some crew. Y'all remember them?
5: Yes.
8: Mm-hmm. Yeah. And we was gonna. It was set up real good until Kenny died.
5: Right.
8: Yeah. Once he died, then we just let it go. But we had one set up though.
5: Well, being that y'all are, originate out of Augusta, mm-hmm. the other A town.
8: Mm-hmm.
5: I would have thought y'all would have said L.A. Snow. Because I think y'all be matching up with pretty much the same amount of songs.
8: I don't know.
5: L.A. Snow with the Deuce Posse, you know.
8: Nah.
5: You don't think so? Okay. That's what I figured it would be a good one.
12: What about 12
5: games?
8: Huh?
10: I can't figure out if this is shade or just.
9: No shade.
8: No, I'm just thinking about. I need to think about 12 games then coming to my mind, but that'd be a good one. That'd be a good one.
5: Okay.
8: That'd be a good
5: one. Does he have the hits? Because I can only think of two, maybe three at the moment.
9: I mean, he got
12: one.
5: See? That's what I'm saying. So I'm like, you got to look at somebody that got the catalog like you.

0: Mayor of Florida.
1: Yeah, yeah. Who the
2: Trick?
3: Oh, you talking about Trick Daddy?
0: Oh, yeah. Okay, he's the mayor of Florida. Ooh. Okay, yeah. He falls in there, but he's not 100%.
3: Yeah, yeah, he's not. Yeah, yeah, no, no. You don't know Nan.
0: Yeah. See, with this interview, I really is expecting a lot from our man Vic Excel over there, because
1: you were helicoptering me. You were having good dialogue by Alan.
3: Dropping bags on you. Huh?
0: Yeah, no, see, y'all. You got, like I said, they've come several times with us.
1: I told them they have my been theme song
4: that you we talked stuff about, at the back of
0: and
4: your
0: you
4: mouth.
0: Didn't have a chance to talk to them, so I figured you would have. Yeah, something for
1: trying to shatter room. I don't want to consume too much air. Just trying to, you know, be in here.
4: So listen, this summer there are lots of great pairings. I feel like this is going to be a great summer for concert tour.
3: Mm-hmm.
4: So are y'all planning on doing any touring?
5: Good question. Oh, man. Good question.
3: You know what?
5: Yeah.
3: I don't think my man going to mind me saying anything.
5: I don't think so, because it's already out, right?
3: It's already out. Yeah. I mean, he's promoting it, but he's going to get ready to start promoting the real. But we just got booked for a major tour. It's going to be JT Money, 6ix9ine Boys,
5: Prince Raheem,
3: Clay D, Disco Rick, Jam Pony,
5: yeah,
3: Us, Freak Nasty.
2: Yeah, I did see that.
3: Yeah, Shoddy. It's called the 90s Reunion Tour.
0: Okay, yeah. I think I saw a poster for that recently.
3: He might be.
5: I can't remember. It's a bunch of.
3: It's gonna be about like 17 artists, man.
4: It used to be like that.
3: It's gonna be like that. Yeah.
5: It's all.
3: And the first show is gonna be in Augusta, Georgia, August the 1st. Yep. We're gonna start it there.
0: Okay.
6: I wonder why it took so long for just the bass in general to move around like that, to have a concert.
3: Go ahead, man.
5: I think you know, a lot of promoters were probably afraid to touch it, not knowing what the outcome may be as far as promotional wise, you know, because a lot of them want to see what type of crowd it will pull,
4: right?
5: You know, and you want to make sure you get the right artist that can actually attract people.
3: Yeah,
0: right.
5: You know, so
3: yeah,
5: because I think some promoters tried it here in Atlanta, and it kind of didn't do what they thought it was going to do.
0: You know, well, you can't give us the same concert
5: over and over again.
0: Yeah, with the same people.
5: Same artists.
0: Just saying, okay, this week is on the south side. Next week is at
3: you're right. It's
0: in Asia.
3: Right.
0: Next week is in the center stage.
3: You're right about that. Because that's a lot. That'd be going on like that. We've been sent back to Cinderella. Like,
0: my statement with that is, one, it's a law of diminishing returns.
5: Mm-hmm.
0: But I'm sorry if you're using it. I'm not trying to disc anybody that was on those tours that got canceled you know, at the Stockbridge Amphitheater.
5: Mm-hmm.
0: But I can see you frying chicken or pumping gas or cutting the lawn, you're not a star.
3: Oh, Lord.
4: And you have so much access to quote-unquote stars in Atlanta.
6: Yeah,
0: those people are no longer stars. That's what I'm saying.
4: Because they're too accessible.
0: Like you said, if I can see you frying some chicken with your wife.
4: Yes.
0: Or if I can see you,
5: I know. Yeah, I know you're talking about
0: at the high school
3: in the crazy
0: securing
3: part
0: a lot.
3: In the crazy part,
0: look at you.
3: You know what's so crazy?
6: I guess he coming in next week.
3: We keep reached out to about getting on these shows, but then you know,
5: you got folks hating.
3: Yeah, we get reached out. Hey, man, we want to have y'all on these shows, but then we look at the lineup. We ain't on these shows. Yeah. We're like, okay, well, y'all just keep doing y'all thing. You know,
5: yeah, we just hey,
3: you know, we in other places anyway.
0: Exactly. You know, y'all are one of the hardest working crews I've ever seen.
5: Yeah,
0: you know, for guys that, if you want to say, your bass run ended in the 90s.
5: Mm-hmm.
0: You know, I see y'all going to, you know, so and so's trail ride, so and so's foot wash.
3: Mm-hmm.
0: You know,
4: foot washing. Wait a minute, where is that?
0: That's in Alabama. I'm just saying. The Southern players are booked constantly.
3: Yeah.
0: But that goes back to what I said maybe 3 years ago, 4 years ago. And I hope you ain't kidding me on that. Okay, good. Anyway, you know.
5: And
0: you're going to put out music, you got to work it.
5: Got to work it.
0: You got to work it.
3: Right.
0: And if you work it enough, you will be working.
3: Right.
0: You know, as in doing shows.
3: Right.
0: You know, and you guys, like I say, when y'all came out with the Booty Shorts, I think that was the first record.
3: Right.

0: you know, y'all got to work.
1: Right.
0: You know what I'm saying?
2: Yep.
0: And you all haven't missed yet.
1: Yeah.
0: I expect to get a record every 3 or 4 months.
1: Yeah, you know what that is, though? That is because we in control of our own careers now.
2: Yep.
1: Mm. See, when you with a label, you can't move around until they tell you to move around. See, right now, we in the process now. We just like, yo, we going to do what we want to do, when we want to do it, and how we want to do it.
3: So how you going to work those promotions like the machine did, the machine being the labels?
1: Well, you know what? You know what's so crazy? I got a phone call one day. Mm-hmm. It was from a promoter. He asked me, he said, how many people you have on your team? I said, what you mean? He said, because every time I turn around, I'm seeing y'all everywhere. Mm-hmm. You got to have a team. I said, no, bro, not really. Mm-hmm. I said, really, just me, my wife, and the fellas. That's it.
3: And how can they reach you to hire you for promotions? Because that sounds like an extra bag to me.
1: Well, you know what? I really don't have time.
3: Your wife do.
1: Well,
3: we always got time to collect that bag. Don't
1: wait, wife, do you have time to promote anybody else right now?
3: Gucci.
1: You know, AI. It's an artist. It's a viral artist. It's a female viral artist. I can't think of her. She got this long dread hair. Mm-hmm. She went viral. Talking about her daddy raped her and all this and this and that. But she went viral with the song, right? I got a call maybe 3 weeks ago to actually try to sign her. Mm-hmm. So I'm talking to her peoples, and my boy hooked me up with it. I'm talking to the peoples, and I'm telling them at this time, they were like, no, we want to get with you. And I'm like, well, she viral. Why she ain't signed? So I was trying to figure, I was confused. Like, why are you trying to come to me? Because we see your work. We see what you do. And I just tell them straight up, I don't have time for that.
3: What you need is some interns to do what y'all do for yourselves. Let them do it. Now, you know, you can't, let me say this. You can't have no young people because they don't come to work.
1: And then you got to train. You got to spend more time training than anything.
3: You're gonna have to go into the Gen X.
0: All right. Like I said, we are here with the Southern Players, the one and only
2: Southern Players.
0: There you go. Break it down, bro.
1: Was
0: that
1: real free?
0: I can say the one and only.
1: Break it down.
2: Got the Southern Players.
0: Goddamn. Our guest today. Like I said, we'll be back with them in a few more minutes. But in the meantime, in between time, back to
4: The Bump. Welcome to DeVille, formerly known as Gangsterville Radio. It's on now.
5: Got a bass.
6: 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This is the after set, baby.

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1: Back in on the After Set. Tap dancing on your eardrums. It is the After Set. America's largest globally syndicated rap, hip-hop, bass radio show. I am none other than
0: God of Bass, DJ Power Lord.
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0: Presidente, Southside,
1: J Prez.
2: You see how Vic was jamming that one? I'm just saying. I'm just saying.
3: He jams harder. Like that one. He jams harder to your mama's song. So
2: I don't know. It might be a tie. It might be a tie.
3: With someone who produces music, please bring this man a song so he can stop whining. That's
4: somebody
3: all I'm saying.
4: Call mama.
2: You know what? Y'all some haters.
5: I'm gonna call one of my AI partners to make.
2: No, I'm good. I like the one that you had. Shout out to one of my Stone Mountain of original. Not original. Old school Atlanta hip hop.
3: Hey, who's that?
2: That's Brain the Dream. Shout out to him.
3: Okay.
2: The cool. One that you say, you just called my mouth.
3: You want to be a hater.
2: I want no trouble.
3: You
2: want
3: to
2: be a hater.
3: You got something
2: over
3: to do with
2: there.
3: Chicken, huh?
6: With the dipping sauce.
4: Look, Jay Prez, if we get an AI producer to work with Ugly Josh, maybe we'll get you one.
2: Do what?
4: If we get an AI producer to work with Ugly Josh.
2: No, man. I'd rather take that right there.
6: Oh, Lord.
3: The sweet Georgia Peach.
0: Juicy. Jazzy P.
4: Yo, man. Shout out to Ugly Josh.
3: Okay.
2: You got to love yourself. That's
4: yeah,
2: what that would
4: you.
2: Say. Shout out to
4: that's
2: him,
4: your
2: man.
4: Artist.
0: R-I-D-I-A, D-U-R-D-Y, on the radio, he ready to ride,
5: your boy Vic XL, president of the Blackskin Nation. Shout out to all my Blackskins out there. Y'all know what time it is. It's summertime, and it's swim trunks and cowboy boots. Let's get it.
3: Mm. Right. And of course, our guest today is
6: You gotta
5: be a Blackskin. Yeah, you gotta be a Blackskin.
3: That's why we cracked up over here. But anyway, like I said, our guests are the Southern Players. In here with us, BJ, Baby Boy Cantrell, and Big Pone. And in absentia, C. Wright, and T. Zodo.
7: Wow.
3: Right on. All right, last set, we started out with Chrome and Silk. And the song was Love Come Down. Love Come Down. And, of course, that's produced by none other than the great Sam Pisa. All right. Keep your head up, brother. I know what you're going through. Also, I'll tell y'all off there. Follow that, of course, with BJ Bowman of the Southern Players. And It's Time to Party. It's Time to Party. And we ended it with the Southern Players and Where You At. Where You At. All right. Southern Players.
6: Yeah. Mm-hmm.
3: How y'all feeling about the after set today?
7: As always, love you guys, man.
6: Yeah, man. Thank number you. Love this way, man.
3: Right on.
7: You know, I think out of all the radio stations that we interviewed at, about the realest one right here.
3: Yeah. Okay. Thank you.
7: Yeah.
3: Okay. You know, if everything goes right, next time we'll be able to give y'all some refreshments.
7: Oh,
2: you got some refreshments in the bag. You got that water over there.
4: Refreshing.
3: All right.
7: That cool, refreshing drink.
3: Cameraman C.
6: Water.
3: Cameraman C.
4: Water, right?
6: Water.
3: Cameraman C. Yeah. You said you had a question.
8: Yeah. One of the Southern Players said something that I was not aware of.
6: What's that?
8: It was that I think you said that BMI and ASCAP still are worthwhile to artists today on regular radio.
6: Right.
8: Now, are you saying that people like Spotify and the internet don't pay ASCAP and BMI?
6: No.
8: Okay. So they do pay them something?
6: No.
9: 000.
8: Oh, they really don't pay
6: no, them something? No, BMI don't have nothing to do with Spotify.
9: Right.
8: Okay. But I'm saying that, like, you don't get royalties on the internet like you do on radio.
6: No.
8: At all.
3: I'm going to say it again. 0.63.
8: It never occurred to anybody in the internet.
3: Of a penny.
8: It never occurred to the ASCAP and BMI people say, hey, we need to work out a similar deal with these people that we did with clubs and everywhere else. That never happened.
6: Well, no. You know, I just read maybe like 2 weeks ago that they are trying to negotiate right now to go get the money for the artists, but I doubt it because they more of Hot 107.9 and radio station. Right,
3: commercial
6: like
3: radio.
6: Yeah, yeah, commercial radio, radio, your mainstream. They more that way. So
8: I just didn't know they didn't modernize. Like,
6: no, that's why you got to get with
7: yeah, sound truck,
6: yeah, sound truck, sound yeah, change. Yeah.
7: Yeah, yeah, you got yeah, so many different ones. The bigger yeah, pros,
8: they haven't proven themselves.
3: To get 0.063 of a penny.
6: That's why I say, right? That's why I say it's more important for artists to understand the power of internet radio.
7: Yeah.
6: You know, they, that's where a lot of artists lose is because they try to go commercial first and don't understand this is what needs to start at.
8: So internet radio does have to pay.
3: Yes, sir.
6: Yes, I got a check for being on this radio.
7: Yes, sir. Yes, you go through the mom and pop radio station. You go through Django. You go through radio airplay.
6: Yeah, all those
7: like
6: important.
7: That. Yeah, internet radio.
6: All those important.
2: I've been telling
6: them. Remember now, the music business is about money.
3: Yes. And the biggest word out of music business is what?
2: Business.
3: There you go. So you need to be up on your business.
7: Handle your business 10 toes down.
3: More do you need to be up on your music?
6: Yeah.
3: Because that's how you get paid. But it's like I told an artist last week. Because he was telling me, you know, my advisor is so-and-so.
6: Mm-hmm.
3: You know? And I'm like, and they told you to sign up for all this other stuff for streaming and everything else. He's like, right. I said, but he never told you to chase radio. He's like, no. I said, let me tell you something. 0.063 of a penny versus 2.2% radio play.
7: Big difference.
6: Yeah.
3: That's a big difference. Because you're not arguing over a fraction of a penny.
7: A fraction.
3: 2.2%
7: Give me my little
3: performance
7: pinch.
3: Right. Mechanical. Mm-hmm.
7: Give me my pinch of it.
6: Mm-hmm.
3: So, anyway, I'm sorry. I'm going to get off my soapbox.
6: No, you good.
7: No, that's real.
6: Artists
7: need to know this because a lot of them want to hold up plaques to say, I got a million streams on Spotify.
3: Mm. Right.
7: But a million streams only gets you $3,000 to $5,000.
3: Mm. Right.
7: What is that?
3: What's that?
4: Hold up. I can do what?
3: There's nothing. See, you like
7: but I got a plaque though.
3: Yeah, I got
6: you $800. A million streams get you $800.
3: Yeah, you get a fraction. Of it. You need to be chasing the radio.
7: Oh, my bad, the artist didn't get that.
3: And your first,
6: yeah.
4: So you want to be managed by Jazzy P? Come on over here, and I'll get you them streams. Let me let you get on there, and I'll collect that check.
3: I'm gonna say it again because I talk to a lot of artists. I talk a lot of artists every week, and I'm still telling y'all. First, wake up.
6: Right.
4: Yes.
3: Secondly, realize that your commercial radio, I'm just going to be honest with you, is not going to play you because you have aged out of their system.
7: Yep. Mm-hmm.
3: Okay.
2: You see, they got rid of Bankhead.
3: They target 18 to 35.
6: Mm-hmm.
3: After 35, they put you in the oldies category. And when you're in the oldies or the greatest hits category or the classics category, they ain't playing none of your new stuff.
7: Nah, mm-hmm. you move from
3: contemporary
7: rotation.
3: Yep.
7: Temporary down to in the mix.
3: Right.
7: Every now and again.
3: Mm-hmm. Right. You know. So bottom line is
4: to the SOS man.
3: Stop trying to be, I've always said, everybody wants to be a hometown hero. I understand, which means you want to be on your local radio station.
6: Not
3: so
6: me.
3: Your friends can give you clout and
6: not me.
3: Everything. Notoriety, right. You know, but.
6: Not me.
3: If you know your business,
7: mm-hmm.
3: there, like I say, I can't tell you how many terrestrial, that's AM, FM, and satellite radio there are. But I do know as of 2024, there was 60,000 internet radio stations, and that's for every category. So it's easy to say that of those 60,000, the 20,000 is playing black or urban music.
7: Mm-hmm. I'll take that.
6: Mm-hmm. Yeah.
3: So when you sit there crying, you know, running, trying to get on, if you're in Atlanta, three stations for 3 minutes. You're begging for 3 minutes.
6: Yeah.
4: In the mix.
3: Okay, that's all you want is 3 minutes. Power Lord over here is on 56 stations for 3 hours.
6: Right.
3: What does he know that you don't know? What does the after set know that you don't know?
6: Mm-hmm.
3: Maybe you should listen to the people that's in radio who's telling you what to do.
7: Well, what I
3: instead of listening to that celebrity who ain't telling you nothing to do.
7: What I do know is since we've been here, we done heard about like 10 of our songs played. So thank you. Thank you, after set.
3: It's going to be, and think about it, it's going to play 56 times this week alone. So what is that going to be?
6: A mailbox. I'm going to the mailbox.
3: Because we don't play so many of their songs.
6: I'll go straight to the mailbox.
3: All right, Vic, so you had a question.
5: Cantrell was mentioning his podcast earlier, and you was talking about shedding light on the other Augusta.
6: Mm-hmm.
5: 2026, what is the music scene like in Augusta right now?
3: Chef the Entertainer.
6: Oh, Lord, have mercy. It's growing. It wasn't like it when we was there and coming out with it, but it's growing. It's getting better. But it take people like me, Jay Paul. It taking people like that. I even give Nexon Curry his Just Do For It.
3: Yeah, yeah. We played him.
6: Yeah, I give him his Just Do For It, you know. And now since Tony finna get ready to come back, you know, I think it's going to grow. But right now, it's just at a steady pace.
3: Prince Raheem is representing Augusta now.
6: Yeah.
5: Oh, is it?
6: Yeah. And we all on the same management, so.
3: Right.
6: Yeah, so like I say, it's steady. But the only problem is, though, you know, my thing is that when it's a difference between a song and a hit song.
3: Oh, yeah.
6: Mm-hmm.
3: Right? Oh, yeah.
6: So we have a lot of songs, but we don't have nobody with hits, you know. So that'll take your city from here to there. When you have that one person saying, hey, this a hit, and where he's from, where he's coming from, what he got going on. That's what Augusta need. We need that
3: hit.
6: That hit.
7: Yeah, because when we came out, you know, we had the Deuces with Daisy Dukes. You had the 12 Gauge with Donkey Butt. You had Depression with Splacker Valley.
6: You had Snowing Up with Daisy Dukes.
3: Yeah. Private Dancer. Private Dancer now.
7: What's the other group?
3: I can't think of the
7: name. Guys.
6: TK and Cash came from down there.
7: Yeah, right? TK and you had,
8: Top Secret.
3: Top Secret. Thank you.
6: Top Secret. Yeah, you had them.
7: So, and then you had me and Pony when we did our thing.
6: Yeah.
3: Wasn't the Backyard Boys from there too?
6: No, they were from Florida.
3: Florida, okay.
5: Was Miracle from there?
6: Yes, Miracle. So, you know, that's why I say Augusta had.
7: Pastor Troy.
8: Yeah, Pastor Troy.
3: He broke out in Augusta.
6: No, he came to
3: Augusta.
6: Yeah, yeah.
3: When he was at Payne College.
6: Yeah,
3: but.
6: Yeah.
3: You know, Atlanta got on them too late. You know, after the rest of the world got on them.
6: Yeah.
8: I hate you to left.
3: You know, outside of Vic Excel and myself, because we know Vic will verify we did his very first interview.
2: Yeah.
3: Period.
2: I feel you.
3: Period.
2: But I was stuffing this the
3: in Backstage University.
2: I'm just saying. Yeah.
6: And then we got to learn how to stick together as a city.
3: Facts. Oh, that most definitely.
2: Yeah. Facts, you know. Unity.
6: Yeah, unity is how you bring each artist up from the city that's really got motion. You know, when you start hating on the person that got motion from your city, then it brings the city down.
3: Right.
6: You know what I'm saying? So right now, that's a work in progress.
3: Right. Everybody can't be power lord.
6: Right. Right.
3: The master of hate.
1: That's getting better.
6: It's getting better because what me and my wife is doing now is we kind of spread the love around the city. Mm-hmm. Everybody knows us for being positive, supporting people. But that's what we do. And we trying to hopefully that'll rub off. But we started seeing it happen, you know, when we went to the award show down there last time. I ended up winning. I didn't expect to win, but I ended up winning. They ended up winning. We seen certain people, but the city wasn't there like it's supposed to be. You know what I mean? Because this guy put on this award show in the city for all independent artists, even major artists. But you got to understand, the independent artists don't understand the process of... Right. You being a knowledge without even having a hit record.
3: Yeah. Right.
6: Yeah. You see what I'm saying?
3: Right.
6: That's, you know how we, like right now, we going to Yo ATL Raps. Right? We get a knowledge. That's important to us.
3: Yeah.
6: Like we on this radio show. Thank y'all for having us. That's important to us.
3: Yep.
6: So you can never lose the importance of music. When they start doing that, man, when they start going outside the box, that's when you start losing. You start losing me personally. Cause I'd be like, what is going on with this person? Why they acting like they Jay-Z or somebody?
3: Yeah.
6: You know, we don't have hits. Trust me, my grind, I act like I ain't never had it before. That's how I grind. That's how I work.
3: Stay humble and work.
6: That's me. Like my wife, she goes in the mall. We could be anywhere. She'll tell somebody, I say, hey, you know that's Cantrell right there from the Southern Player. Yeah, I can hear him saying, Dickie, right? But guess what I'm at? I'm walking off. they'll be like, hey, no, come back here. What's going on? But I'll be like, I'm real humble. I never go anywhere and tell anybody who I am.
3: But Kendra, can I ask you a question, though? You say, you know, somebody recognizes you or whatever, and you're walking off. Is that because you don't want to create a spectacle?
6: This guy. You know what? We was in Walmart.
2: Shout out the radio.
6: No, we was in Walmart last week. We was in Walmart, minding my business, putting the groceries in. One of the workers walked over to me and my wife said, hey, my unemployee said, you a rapper. You saying that's on Dick Rat? I said, yeah. They said, well, you come over there. So I'm over there. We over there talking to the lady. The lady said, Saint Dick Rat. So I did a little part. She said, well, you too young to say that. I said, man, you don't even know how old I am, do you? you don't even realize that. But that type of stuff, I appreciate it, but I'm real humble. I don't just be like, yeah, that's me. Yeah, I'm real humble with stuff.
4: No, right. Okay, I got a quick question.
3: Final question.
4: All right. Years ago, I did this show. And I didn't think anybody saw it, right? Mm-hmm. But I'm standing in the post office, and I see people staring. Don't know it. You know, I'm clueless. But people start coming up to me, dropping mixtapes and stuff. I'm just catching them. Mm-hmm. People say, does that anything like that happen to you? People just come drop music on you when they
3: recognize you.
4: Please
3: listen
4: to
3: my demo.
7: In the beginning,
3: hook me up.
7: In the beginning, you know, when people found out that I was a producer. Mm-hmm. I used to get that. I still get people that reach out to me, you know, that DM me and send me the tracks, the links to the tracks and everything. Ask me to listen to them and stuff like that. Ask me to do tracks. I mean, it comes with the territory, you know. And sometimes it could get to a point, like if I'm busy or just like what Kentrell said, don't have time to do certain things. You humble yourself, but at the same time, you gotta let people know I'm not able to do it. And just like earlier when I was here, my phone went off. You heard the girl say, hey, I want you to be a part of my event. Some things you just got to tell people I can't do.
3: Right.
7: You know, you humble yourself, but some people take that the wrong way.
3: Yeah.
4: Right.
7: You know, oh, you think you all that or that? No, it ain't that.
3: I got a life.
7: And,
3: I got a job to go to.
7: So you got to be selective, yeah, too.
6: Ever since we started, yeah, ever since we started a label, we get that a lot. You know, me and my wife got this. We got our own label, Music Nation Records. So every time we started, since people know we got a label now, everybody been trying to sign. I mean, everybody.
3: Of course they do.
4: They don't understand the process.
3: They all want the cheat code.
7: Yeah, they want the cheat code.
6: But you know, hey, one more thing. You know, I don't found. Never mind.
3: Okay. Well, want to thank you guys for coming in because I know y'all got to get down the road to another show.
6: Right.
3: And I don't want to delay you all.
6: Oh, no, you good, man. You ain't got to be there to 6.
3: Like I said, I don't want to delay you all. I don't want to be reading about, you know, and an Angie Stone situation with you.
7: No,
3: so
7: no,
3: I'm trying to be able to get there and be
6: Lord
3: on time.
6: Jesus,
7: Father God,
3: Jesus, God. You know, that's why I try to be good and get y'all out at, you know, at a reasonable time.
7: I appreciate that.
3: So give a shout out to everybody y'all want to give a shout out, starting with you, baby boy.
6: I want to give a shout out to
4: no pressure.
6: The after show for having us.
3: The after set show
6: for having us. I'm gonna give a shout out to God for having us come on a safe trip. I'm gonna give a shout out to my team, to my wife. You know, just shout out to everybody that's listening right now. Yo, we love y'all. And we appreciate y'all for keeping us in the game.
3: All right, Big Pun.
1: What's going on? It's Big Pun. You know what I'm saying? Give a shout out to my mom. God.
6: Hey, Mom.
1: My team. Twin sister. She lives in Atlanta. So I don't know if she lives
4: in
1: Atlanta.
4: You have a twin sister?
1: Yeah.
6: Yeah.
3: Alrighty then.
1: In Atlanta.
6: Yeah, you have a twin.
7: A twin.
1: And the team. And thank God we made it here late.
3: BJ.
7: Yeah, first and foremost, you know it goes to God. For everything, G-O-D.
9: God of bass.
7: God of bass. The original God. Yeah, but to your team, to the After Set Show, to all you guys, Disciple of Bass, every last one of you, appreciate the love that you've always shown us.
6: Yeah.
7: You know, you always played our stuff, and I'm going to make that correction.
3: I appreciate y'all coming every time you come.
7: Yeah, no doubt. You know. But when Kentrell said, hey, you know, we got that interview.
3: Like that girl said.
7: Oh, yeah.
3: She appreciate it every time you come. So, anyway.
7: Oh, gotcha. Got it. Got it.
3: I slid him.
7: Yeah, you slid that one in.
3: Yeah, that's what she said.
6: Pause.
7: But now I got a shout out to my wife because, you know, she dropped foot in my behind if I didn't.
6: You know it.
7: I know you're watching, babe. Gotcha.
6: You know it.
7: Yeah, to all our fans, most definitely, we wouldn't be who we are without you.
6: Exactly.
7: So, but yeah, and all the artists out there, keep doing what you're doing, whether you're AR or real artists, keep doing what you do.
6: Yeah.
7: You know, all right, yeah.
3: Well, before you go, you got to say, how can people contact you if they want to book you or if they just want to be cyber stalkers like Prez?
6: Mm.
3: You know.
7: God,
2: I hate. They probably will.
7: Yo, if you're trying to book the Southern Players, reach out to our manager Jay Diggs, Dynasty Management Group.
6: Yeah. It's at Book Southern. Is that Book Southern Players Outlook?
7: Once again, Book Southern Players at Outlook.
6: Yeah.
7: You want to follow me? Is BJ Bowman on Facebook? On TikTok is BJ_Bowman1. BJ Bowman 38 on TikTok. That's so many.
6: You got so many.
7: On Instagram is BJ_Bowman1.
6: Okay. Go ahead, Pony.
1: Anthony Reigns on Facebook, Pony44Twin1 on Instagram.
6: Okay. It's Kentrell Lopez on Facebook, Kentrell_Lopez on Instagram, and Kentrell Lopez on TikTok.
3: All right. Well, thank you, fellas, for coming in. With all that being said, we hope to see you again soon.
6: You will.
7: Oh, let me say one more thing.
3: Go for it.
7: Y'all tune in May 16th. We're getting an award in Miami along with Trick Daddy,
6: Trina,
7: This and That, Trina,
6: JT Money, DJ Khaled.
7: Yeah.
6: All right.
3: Speaking of that, I know I said last question, but I'm taking this one long. In Miami, they are giving out streets for people that they respect, I guess.
7: I saw that.
3: In the game.
6: Mm-hmm.
3: For Augusta, who needs a street?
6: Southern Players.
3: That's it?
6: Oh, turn around. Augusta, we need a street.
3: There you go.
6: Southern Players Avenue, Boulevard, something.
7: Make sure it was a good street, because when y'all gave James Brown his street, that was a street that was full of prostitutes and pimps.
6: Lord.
9: That was right on
7: time. 15? Yeah.
6: Oh, Lord. Oh, Lord.
3: Like I say, hey, you know, Dickie Ride Avenue. You know what's going to be.
6: Dickie Ride Avenue.
7: Give us a street. Hey, they can give us that street that y'all studio's on. Yeah.
6: Talking about the new one?
7: Yeah.
6: Oh, yeah, we did. Me and my wife just bought a building, so, yeah.
7: Yeah.
6: Okay.
3: Well, alrighty then. Well, thank you guys for coming in. Hopefully see y'all down the road with the next one, because I know y'all got a lot of records coming. So I'll be looking forward to those. And with all that being said, back to
7: the Bone.

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3: 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This is the after set, baby.

0: Hey, yo, what up, bro? This your boy, BJ.
1: And C, right?
0: Got Tizo in the building. Yo, we are the Southern Players. And you know what? Every week, we try to help change the narrative right here on the After Set radio show.
1: After Set?
0: You know it. Hosted by my boy, DJ Power Lord.
1: Power Lord.
0: And the Disciples of Boom.
1: Boom!
0: You know what? The After Set radio show, it's the most imitated.
1: Imitated.
0: But never duplicated radio show in Atlanta.
1: Better believe it.
0: Yeah, that's right. We said it.
2: That's right. They said it. And they were here and they said it again. The After Set Radio Show. The realest thing on your radio. Back in on the After Set. Back in on the After Set. First and foremost, I want to thank the Southern Players for stopping through this week. I'm kind of shocked that Big Vic XL over there didn't really have nothing to ask when it was his first time getting him.
3: He was starstruck.
2: Be around them guys.
4: You know, he said he was starstruck.
3: Yeah.
2: He said he was starstruck.
3: He was fanning out a little bit, but that was okay. It was cool.
2: You know.
5: I asked four strong questions. Too bad you can't hear because
2: our guy over there does not know how to work the board.
5: I asked four strong questions.
2: This is why you shouldn't play on your phone and learn how to run your board every week.
4: I had all of them.
2: I have gotten a personal DM in it from our Facebook group that asked me to explain why I hate Vic XL so much.
5: No one had asked.
2: Yes,
5: that.
2: They did. Yes, they
5: you,
2: did.
5: I don't believe it.
2: They said, "Hey,
5: I don't."
2: But unfortunately, I'm not going to tell it today.
5: Why you hate me or about the DM?
2: No, why I hate you. What started all this hatred between me and you? See.
5: No way. I don't believe that.
2: I got it.
5: Now we're cooking with grease. If you're telling the truth.
2: I'm
5: now,
2: telling you the truth.
5: Now we're getting what we need to get.
2: Okay. I'm sorry. Since I brought it up, I'm going to go ahead and tell the quick story as quick as I can. Why I hate this Negro.
5: I'm excited.
2: All right. Everybody knows that I'm not interesting enough to be interviewed. Yet, I get this brother his first writing credit in a national magazine.
5: That's not true.
2: That's okay. I got him in one of the big ones.
5: Okay. Right. No, remember my gospel story was my first one.
2: Yeah, that be, yeah, okay, whatever. You know.
5: whatever.
2: Yeah, because, you know.
4: Y'all all over the place.
2: You know, I turned this record store on to the people in Atlanta because nobody was coming into Riverdale looking at, for black music. And, you know, I turned the store on.
4: This should be on Patreon.
2: You know, on scan, you know, on SoundScan, you know, to letting people know that that was a SoundScan store because a lot of people didn't know how to get on Billboard, you know, and they wanted to run into the same ones. So anyway, so I was like, I do all this stuff for this man, right, to help hook him up. You know what I'm saying? Heck, I even drove him around to every record store and introduced him to everybody but Tobago.
4: Okay. Oh, man.
2: You remember that? Where you could jump in the dump bins and all? You don't remember me doing that?
5: Go ahead. Keep
2: anyway.
5: Going. Keep but going.
2: But you know what he did to me?
4: What'd he do?
2: I'm showing him all this love. So, you know. All this love. You know.
5: Love
2: he used to then like, you know, he didn't like opening up his record store by himself. You know, because, you know, somebody came in there with a shakedown. So I would get off my gig and come and stay with him, you know. So anyway, long story short, I started working for him at the store. You know what this Negro did?
3: What'd he do?
2: There was this lady who was mentally challenged, who had a baby. I opened a door for her one day. Okay, you know, let her in because she carried, got the baby in the stroller. And this, you know, and I just say, "What's up, little man?" to the dude, you know, little baby. Mm-hmm. You know, she's mentally challenged now. This dude waited till when I wasn't there and told her that I had a crush on her.
3: I got a crush on
2: right,
3: you.
2: You know, that I wanted to talk to her. You know, he put the whole story down. Mm-hmm. That's why he laughing.
4: Mm.
2: You know, about me wanting to get with her, take her out on a date and all this. To the point that she would show up. I think he even gave her my work schedule so that she show up every time. And I'd be running out the back door and, you know, and everything else trying to get away from this lady.
3: Mm.
2: And the whole time, he blaming it on this other gentleman that worked there named Rashawn.
5: Shout out, Rashawn.
2: That's why I hate him. Because I eventually got tired of running from this lady, and I had to explain to her that,
4: so
2: hey,
4: you submitted.
3: That you don't date mentally challenged women.
2: No, that I didn't have an interest, and that was just
3: So you don't have an interest in mentally challenged women.
4: Okay. You wasn't attracted to her.
2: Thank you. So, like I said,
3: why?
2: So,
3: because she was mentally challenged.
2: I wasn't attracted to her, period. Okay.
4: Hey man, you ain't got to explain yourself why you ain't.
2: Thank you.
3: This is just why you hate.
2: And plus, I'm not on a snow bunny kick. But this guy went out.
6: He's going so low today.
2: This guy had her

0: bunnies.
1: Yeah, like walnut bunnies.
2: Peppermint and bunnies.
1: French vanilla and double chocolate.
0: I do want to say this. Can I interject?
2: Before you interject, am I lying? Did this not happen?
0: So I got called in my supervisor's office the other day, and he asked me something. I told him, I don't recall. I don't recall.
2: That's why you love it. You recall blaming that on Rashawn, because you know that's why it's funny then.
1: So but, do you have Alzheimer's? Yes or yes.
2: Okay. So
1: short-term disability going on over here.
0: So you know what? That person who inboxed you, if you are listening to this show, send a address, and I'm going to send you a autographed after set duck signed by Power Lord J. Prez. What's your name, Milton? No, I'm just joking.
1: Shouty, what's your name, Milton?
0: But no, send your address, and I'm going to send you an autographed duck by the entire crew. All Jazzy right. P, Thick XL, J. Prez, DJ Power Lord. If you ask that question.
2: They asked that question.
0: If Power Lord is not trolling.
2: I'm not trolling. I was asked that question, and I've been waiting weeks because I was like, I'll ask it when next time.
0: Well, I want to send that person something because that's someone who's definitely engaged with the show. And that's
1: hey, don't send it on Facebook. Send it to
2: inbox. You don't send a real duck.
1: Yeah. Okay.
0: No. I'm going to send them a duck. I'm going to bring a duck in, and we're going to autograph it because ducks is my thing, and I'm gonna send that listener a duck.
2: Mm-hmm. Okay, he gonna send them a duck. But anyway, that's my story,
0: and he's sticking to it.
2: Yep, and that's why I don't like him. That's where our beef started, because he wanted to be a practical joker and put somebody who's mentally challenged into it.
0: That don't even sound right.
2: But you know, it's telling the truth. Rashawn, if you're listening out there in Cali, admit to you, I want you to tell Vic that it was true.
0: Shout out, Rashawn.
2: But anyway, it's time for us to make our way out the door for the week. For the week, I don't know if I now. Yeah, I did. Before we do that, we start out with Great Mike, and do the Bankhead. Followed that with Snake D. I'm Scared. Followed that up with new music, for music from Tone Atlanta, featuring the Street Sweeper and the Southern Players. The song was No Hands. No Hands. I hate Vic. Anyway.
1: I love you, Tone.
2: So,
1: hey, Maya.
2: With all that being said, it is time for us to make our way out the door. So, J-Prez.

0: Mm-hmm. I'm gonna keep it brief. Shout out to the team.
1: Hold on. I'm not ready for the team.
0: No, I'm not for the thing. All of them. I'm just not
1: ready for the team yet. But go ahead. If you're ready for the team, let me know.
0: I'm not gonna name them. I'm just gonna do.
1: Let me, you name them all. Let's start. I'm ready to start. You ready?
0: Yeah. Go. Okay. Big A, Guapo, Manolo, Remo, Tiny, Ugly Josh, Bowtie Slim, Big Step, Kaylee, AP, DJ Hadouken, My Three Heartbeats, Jasmine, Yassine, Casey, DJ T did that. Appreciate for everybody listening. I believe in yourself as much as I believe in me. Follow us on all our social platforms. Southside out.
2: R-I-D-I-A.
3: Shout outs. Shout out to my mother, my wife, and all the children and grandchildren. And shout out to everybody that listens to this show all across the globe. We love you guys. Tap into the Facebook page. I talked to Power Lord about this off and on, but we're going to start giving away something on that Facebook page weekly. Just got to figure out what it is. But that listener who asked that question, you will get an autographed duck if you send your address and if Power Lord's not trolling.
1: I'm not trolling. You know.

0: You did it.
1: I didn't say I didn't do it.
0: Busta.
1: I
0: mean, Junior.
1: I'm Busta Rhymes. Yeah. All right, we're going to get up out of here. I'm knocking stuff down. We're going to get up out of here. Remember, stay focused. Stay positive. Keep pushing towards what it is you're chasing. And don't let anyone or anything dim your light. Straight
0: from the sweet Georgia P. Juicy Jazzy.
2: Shout out to Jack Tripper Jr. as usual, and most definitely shout out to them Southern players for visiting us today and gracing us with their presence, and always have a good time when they come. Shout out to them bone collectors. Oh, and people who lost teeth this week. If you lost teeth this week, shout out to you. Just eat soup. But hey, and always remember, do what you like, love what you do, and who you do it with. And if they don't love you back, you just gotta
3: let it go.
2: Let it go, baby.
3: Looks like another love TKO.
2: Let it go.
3: Let it go, baby.
2: Hey, that's all I got. That's all I'm gonna do. With all that said, I'm turning it right back over to you.
4: God of Bass,
5: DJ Power Lord.
2: Who that?
4: God of Bass, DJ Power Lord.
6: The hater.
2: What you
4: Your
2: say?
4: Your baby mama's real baby daddy.
5: Big Al.
6: The top hater.
4: Your baby mama's real baby daddy.
5: Big Al.
6: God of Bass.
4: God of Bass,
5: DJ Power Lord.
2: What you say?
4: God of Bass,
5: DJ Power Lord.
2: One more time.
4: God of Bass,
5: DJ Power Lord.
6: All right, I'm going to keep it short this week. If you are one of those people that have ever supported, been a part of in any way, form, or fashion, those
7: HBCUs,
6: members of the Divine Nine, and of course the PBIs, predominantly black institutions, keep it positive and black in 2026. 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
5: the Stage Cowboy, Uncle Reggie ATL.
6: Gone, not forgotten, dearly missed, and still loved. Vic, when did your uncle?
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5: 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It's on now.
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